0: We give you thanks tonight, God, for all you've done in our lives and for all you're going to do. Hallelujah. Psalm 100 says to enter his gates with
1: thanksgiving.
0: What was that again? To enter his gates with
1: thanksgiving.
0: And his courts with
1: praise.
0: And that's what we're going to do here tonight. Hallelujah. God, how we thank you for what you've done in our lives. And tonight we want to thank you in advance for all you're going to do. We thank you for the healing that we do not yet see. We want to thank you for the financial provision that's coming. And by faith,

0: We give you thanks for all you've done and for all you're going to do. We've come to bless your name tonight, Lord.
1: Rise in the midst of your people. 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

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We remember everything you've done for us, God, and we give you thanks tonight. I thank you for giving us your word.

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1: Thank you, Lord.
0: You inhabit the praises of your people. So you're here with us right now.
1: Yes, Lord.
0: We thank you.
1: We thank you, Lord.
0: For your presence, we pray.

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For you inhabit the praises of your people. You are enthroned on our praises tonight, God.

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How many want the King of glory to come in here tonight? Amen.

0: We give you thanks tonight, God, for all you've done in our lives and for all you're going to do. Hallelujah. Psalm 100 says to enter his gates with
1: thanksgiving.
0: What was that again? To enter his gates with
1: thanksgiving.
0: And his courts with
1: praise.
0: And that's what we're going to do here tonight. Hallelujah. God, how we thank you for what you've done in our lives. And tonight we want to thank you in advance for all you're going to do. We thank you for the healing that we do not yet see. We want to thank you for the financial provision that's coming. And by faith, we lift our voices and thank you tonight. 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
0: O God.
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1: fight all our battles.
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1: Hosanna de Yesu.
0: You are worthy, Jesus.
1: Hosanna.
0: Worthy is the Lamb.
1: Hosanna de
0: Yesu. Worthy
1: is
0: Jesus. Just uplift those holy hands.
1: Hosanna.
0: Answer Jesus, you're worthy.
1: Hosanna.
0: Worthy is Jesus.
1: Hosanna.
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1: 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Because his grace is
0: sufficient.
1: Your grace sufficient. Your grace sufficient.
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1: sufficient.
0: Is enough.
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0: Worship you. 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
1: Tukusinza.
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1: Tukusinza.
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1: Tukusinza.
0: Give you praise.
1: Tukusinza.
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1: Tukuwa matendo.
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1: Tukuwa matendo.
0: Blessed be.
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0: Mukama yebazibu.
1: Praise be to the Lord.
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0: Mulinya ya Mukama Yesu.
1: In the name of our Lord Jesus.
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1: Today is evening.
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0: Mlinyeria mukama fe Yesu.
1: In the name of the Lord Jesus.
0: Hallelujah.
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1: your word, we thank you, Lord, because you have gotten our destiny. We thank you, Lord, you have permitted us to hear what we are hearing. We thank you, Lord, you lead our destinies and
0: today.
1: We worship you with our substance. We worship you with the offertory. Take your glory, Lord. Take your praise to
0: us.
1: We glorify you. You are worthy. You are worthy. You are worthy. You are worthy. You are worthy.
0: Ogena kujango wa yulenga tuimbolimba.
1: As we are singing this song, we are going to come and give it.
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0: So it begins with Israel
1: chitandika ne Israeli
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1: nga Katonda anatunyweza,
0: there must be a journey.
1: Waino kubeerawo olugendo.
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1: Oh Holy Spirit.
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0: Gabikule.
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0: somesha.
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0: Haleluya.
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1: where we've read.
0: Bible yagamba bweti.
1: The Bible says
0: when Israel went out of Egypt.
1: Israeli we yava mu Misiri.
0: Misiri nsi Katonda yajitonda.
1: Egypt is a nation the Lord created.
0: Ne Israeli yabera yo lwensonge mu bendala.
1: But Israel was there for one or more reasons.
0: Obudde butuuka.
1: Time came.
0: Mukama nasitulo mutindo.
1: And then the Lord raised the standard.
0: Endagano yakola ne Ibrahim.
1: Understand, I mean remembered the covenant he did with Abraham.
0: Abantu abo bajeyo.
1: Redeem those people.
0: Era ne bavayo.
1: And they all were redeemed.
0: Yordani ne ekola chi?
1: Jordan had it.
0: Eyo kyakola yakala bukazi.
1: What it did, it dried
0: up. Bwaba okatonda kyakola.
1: Whenever the Lord is doing something,
0: akola ekintu echi yanamiriza.
1: He does something exaggerating.
0: Kati njagala nsoke njogere ku kintu ekyaletere guru okuyanamirira.
1: I want to talk about something that may the heavens be exaggerated. Nechira bika
0: kunsinga kyamanyi kyamagero kyabuyinza kyakitibwa.
1: And it was manifested on the earth very great, very marvelous, very big.
0: So each time God is bringing a transition,
1: buli Katonda wakola okukyusibwa,
0: there are mighty things that he does.
1: Waliwo ebintu ebikulu byakola.
0: When God was getting the children of Israel
1: Katonda
0: from Egypt,
1: Katonda ngajaba n'Abaisraeli okuva e Misiri,
0: was a shaking.
1: Waliwo okukankana.
0: The hand of God came out to heavily on Pharaoh.
1: Omukono gwa mukama ne gutula ku Farao.
0: Until he released the people of God.
1: Era nata abana ba Israeli.
0: Hallelujah.
1: Amen.
0: Praise the Lord.
1: Kama yebazwe.
0: As if that was not enough.
1: Echo chalinga chitamala.
0: Judah was on his way to becoming a sanctuary of God.
1: Yuda yali mulugendero lokubera watu kuvuwa mukama.
0: Now when God wanted to make you a sanctuary.
1: Katinga Katonda yagala kufula watu kuvuwe.
0: He did something so astonishing.
1: Waliwe chintu chakole chana miliza.
0: That had never happened before.
1: Echitabanga wo.
0: Do you know what he did?
1: Omanche yakola.
0: He sent his only son.
1: Yasindika omwana wo omuyeka.
0: He sent his only son.
1: Yasindika omwana wo omuyeka.
0: Donna bakitegeera n'esooka okikubire mu ngalo tugende buziba.
1: You've not understood it, but clap for God and then we go deeper.
0: Eggulu lyakiraba ne lyewuunya.
1: The heaven saw it and it was astonished. What is this?
0: Adide kabaka musindise munse dugala bweti.
1: He has bent our king to be taken to.
0: Bamalaika ne bavayo nga bayimba.
1: And the angels came about and singing.
0: Kubanga kabaka wechiti wazalibwa kunsi.
1: Because the king of glory has been born on the earth.
0: Chalite chiwulirwangako.
1: It had never been heard.
0: Ngate chiberangawo.
1: It has never happened.
0: Ne basebo ne banyabo.
1: But ladies and gentlemen,
0: waliwe chatukawo.
1: There was something that happened.
0: Olunaku Yesu wazalibwa kunsi.
1: The day Jesus was born on the earth.
0: Emunyenyezavu nama.
1: The stars bowed down.
0: Hallelujah.
1: Praise the Lord.
0: Ejeri abamalaika lyayimba ku nsikuno.
1: The angels sang on this world.
0: Ne Farao nagamba ani azalibwa.
1: And then Pharaoh said, who has been born?
0: Abagezigezi ne bakimanya ne bakiraba.
1: The wise men saw it.
0: Ne bagamba kino kyamanyi tulina okukirabako.
1: This is great, we shall see.
0: Tulina okukijulira.
1: We have to testify.
0: Ne banonya.
1: They sold.
0: Ne babala emmunyenye.
1: They counted the stars.
0: Omutukuvu n'abakulembera paka ebatuuka eri kabaka.
1: The Holy Spirit led them unto the
0: king.
1: They were taking treasures.
0: Nga bakutte by'omuwendo.
1: They were holding treasures.
0: Kubanga bo babikulirwa.
1: Because they were revealed to.
0: Yesu teyali wa bulijjo.
1: That this was this unusual Jesus.
0: Omwana nazaliwa ne bamuwa zaabu.
1: The child is born and is given gold. The first miracle that I got.
0: Nakafuna mtabani wanga asoka.
1: When I got my first born.
0: Twali mudwaliro.
1: We were in the hospital.
0: Omusajja nava district bajita yebujiri.
1: A man came from Bujiri.
0: Ngaze kulaba mtabani wanga asoka.
1: Came to see my first born.
0: Elabo yanda babwati.
1: And when he saw me.
0: Nalaba no mwana.
1: And saw the child.
0: Nakwata musau na je mitwale eji.
1: Got money, brought 50,000.
0: Naunga.
1: I was astonished.
0: Ningambo bedda bajjo okunda babajja ne 15,000
1: bajjana. These ones have been coming. They gave me 5,000. Yajjana
0: mitwale eji.
1: But he brought 50,000.
0: Ne manya ndi kakati bills kati zimaze okusasulwa.
1: I knew now the bills were settled.
0: Hallelujah.
1: Praise the Lord.
0: Sigama nti no.
1: I'm not saying that.
0: Sente mitwale 5 kyali kyamanyi nnyo.
1: 50,000 was too much.
0: Nina kitunuliranga nange sisobola kukyalira muntu ngazadde mwana ebiseera ebyo.
1: By that time I couldn't visit someone has given birth and give him or her 50,000.
0: Hallelujah.
1: Amen.
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1: Amen.
0: Naye ulira.
1: But hear this.
0: Bana abagezigezi.
1: These wise men.
0: Bajja necho muwendo.
1: They brought treasures.
0: Nga bakiretedde Kristo Yesu.
1: When they brought it for Jesus Christ.
0: Abagalwa.
1: Brethren.
0: Teri mwana azalibwa.
1: There is no one who gives birth.
0: Abagezigezi ne bava mu nsi y'ebuvanjuba.
1: And the wise men comes from the east.
0: Ne bajja mu Isirayiri.
1: They come to Israel.
0: Nga tewali kyamanyi.
1: When there isn't anything mighty.
0: Hallelujah.
1: Amen.
0: So kakati olugendo tulutandise bwetuti.
1: So we've started this story like this.
0: Tuli ku lugendo lw'okola ki?
1: We are in the journey of
0: olw'okunywezebwa.
1: Of establishment.
0: Hallelujah.
1: Praise the Lord.
0: Now if you are going to have a year of establishment,
1: bonabera nomwako gw'okunywezebwa.
0: We have to understand this concept.
1: Oyina okutegeera ekintu kino.
0: Bikula Yokana 3:16.
1: You open John 3:16.
0: Yokana 3:10 meka.
1: John 3 what?
0: Kanyanjule bwanjuzi leero.
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0: Wetunatuukira.
1: By the time we reach.
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0: Hallelujah.
1: Amen.
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1: Ladies and gentlemen.
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1: Begins with the love of God.
0: Hallelujah.
1: Praise the Lord.
0: Teri muntu asobola kukyusibwa.
1: There is no one who can be transformed.
0: Nga Mukama tachikiriza.
1: When the Lord has not accepted.
0: Bwe yagala ensi.
1: How he loved the world.
0: N'awaayo omwana we.
1: He gave in his only son.
0: Ensi gyategeeza bantu abali mu nsi.
1: The earth is saying are the people that dwell in the earth.
0: Bali mu nsi.
1: They are in the world.
0: Kubanga ensi gye balimu.
1: Because they world they
0: si dwell in.
1: That is not where they are supposed to be. They are supposed to be in the earth.
0: Naye nga bakyusibwa.
1: But transformed.
0: Era Kristo atugamba.
1: And Christ tells us.
0: Muli mu nsi.
1: That you're in this world.
0: Nete muli baki.
1: But you don't belong to the world.
0: Kati enseno yonna.
1: So this old world.
0: Yayagalwa Katonda.
1: Was loved by God.
0: Kubanga ambi nyo.
1: Because it is terrible.
0: Ekisa kyakanwa n'okwagala kwa Katonda.
1: The grace and the love of the Lord.
0: Kwe kukyusa ensi.
1: Transforms the world.
0: Okuyita mu bantu abagirimu.
1: Through the people that dwell in it.
0: Naimira ku kitu ne mbagambe n'ensi mbi nyo.
1: I told you this world is so bad.
0: Jo twabadde wano.
1: Yesterday we were here.
0: Ku Hope for New Life Church wabadde embaga.
1: Hope for New Life Church had a wedding.
0: Nayo nga batwagalayo.
1: But they wished us to be there.
0: Atenga big church in Kasubi.
1: Even big church in Kasubi.
0: Mukanisa.
1: In church.
0: Ngamuli mwa mulambo.
1: There was a corpse.
0: Nayonga tueta gisibuayo.
1: We were also supposed to be there.
0: Tuabadde wano.
1: We are here.
0: Natu yaguza mazali wagwa foundation of truth.
1: When we were rejoicing over the
0: foundation of truth. Wabadde abazika.
1: But there were people who were buried.
0: Kachinsu ye tabude tabude bwesi.
1: So the church is entangled.
0: Jaja wumwana afa.
1: The grandmother is dying,
0: but the
1: grand is also giving birth.
0: You know, wali wali emere.
1: Someone is eating.
0: Emanji wali wali mukabuyonjo.
1: Someone is taking it out.
0: The very time.
1: Mukasera ke kam.
0: Era Katonda atunulira ensi.
1: So the Lord looks at the world.
0: Ngajiraba nge kisasalala.
1: Seeing it as something that is a garbage.
0: Kole njawulo maso ga Katonda.
1: The only that makes a difference before the Lord. If the worst becomes worse, you cannot see any good thing. I want you to be God if you just only look at the world like this in your hand. You see good and bad. What do you decide to do?
0: Of course, tosobola kuba Katonda.
1: You cannot be God.
0: Hallelujah.
1: Amen.
0: Neulira.
1: But listen.
0: Katonda okwagala kwe.
1: God is love.
0: Kwe kwabika kunsi.
1: Cover the world.
0: Nasindika omwana we muyeka gwe bayita Yesu ane.
1: And sends only his begotten son.
0: Nasindika Yesu Kristo.
1: Christ Jesus.
0: Ali okafirira ensi.
1: To die for the world.
0: Adira abali munsi.
1: To make these ones that are in the world.
0: Adira abali munsi.
1: To make the ones in the world.
0: Abalete mu kanisa.
1: Bring them to church.
0: Munsi mulimwe kanisa ya Yesu.
1: The church in the world there is church of Christ.
0: Hallelujah.
1: Amen.
0: Nyiriri nyingi nyoze tujja okulaba.
1: There are many scriptures that we'll see.
0: Ezokubera mu kanisa ya Yesu.
1: First being in the church of Christ.
0: Kakati.
1: Now.
0: Chichi ne chikole njawulo.
1: This is what makes a difference.
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1: Someone can be in church.
0: Ngatali munsi.
1: But yet he's in the world.
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1: But it is so hard.
0: Omuntu okubera munsi.
1: For one person to be in the world.
0: Na ingire kanisa.
1: And enters the church.
0: Wate kukubera wo transition.
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0: Ngambira kwenye wate kukubera wo kuchusibwa.
1: There has to be transformation.
0: Hallelujah.
1: Amen.
0: Bible ya tugambia yisira yiri.
1: The Bible says that Israel.
0: Kwa kwate kubo.
1: When it took the journey.
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0: Olu Yuda nalyo kafuka wema.
1: And then Judah became a tabernacle.
0: Hallelujah.
1: Amen.
0: Nafuka sanctuary.
1: It became a sanctuary.
0: And Israel became a dominion.
1: Era Israeli nefuga.
0: Kati Israeli.
1: Israeli.
0: Ye kanisa ya Mukama.
1: It is the church of God.
0: Je yafirira je yagala
1: that he loved and died for.
0: Bwe yali ekyali mu nsi.
1: When it was still in the world.
0: Yete sobola kuba na dominion.
1: It couldn't have okufuga.
0: Ah.
1: No way.
0: Wabula yalina okukiriza.
1: But it had to accept.
0: Na buli akiriza.
1: And everyone who believes.
0: Ngali wano mu nsi.
1: Who dwells in the world.
0: Alioka afuna obulamu obutagwa wabufunira eno.
1: Has to get internal life.
0: Wano tewali bulamu butagwawo.
1: You cannot get it from here.
0: Wano kavuyo.
1: There is confusion.
0: Mukama yebazibwe.
1: Praise the Lord.
0: Wano kavuyo.
1: There is confusion.
0: Kati omuntu ye kafu no bulamu.
1: Anyone who gets internal life.
0: Yasimatu kanava wano.
1: Goes away from this line.
0: Na ingire kanisa.
1: And enters into the church.
0: Awe tutandikira.
1: That is where we start from.
0: Mentality ya Misri.
1: Endowoza of Israel.
0: Eva.
1: Comes.
0: Nechiuka.
1: Changes.
0: Omuntu bajja wano.
1: Anyone who comes here.
0: Naye ate kisobokera ddala.
1: But it is possible.
0: Okujja wano.
1: For you to come to church.
0: Nojja ne mentality eno.
1: And you come with endowoza ya Misiri.
0: Bible cheve yogera mu Barumi 10.
1: That is why the Bible says in Romans 10:12.
0: Katutandikire uje bisokera 12 olunyo lusoka.
1: 12:1.
0: Egamba etya.
1: What does it say?
0: Jemvamba kolantia. Mbega irira bo Luganda.
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0: system y'omubiri efuga
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0: kachoina jibukamu
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0: okusobola okubeera mu kanisa
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0: akoma okutwala chi
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0: chebaito kukiriza Yesu
1: so that is why they call believing in Christ.
0: Hallelujah.
1: Amen.
0: Tuli ku lugendo lwa kunywezebwa
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0: olugendo lwa kunywezebwa le bayita the way of Christ the way of what
1: ekubo lya Kristo
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1: that is the way
0: omuntu yenna asimattukawa ne kanisa kambabulire
1: let me tell you even the church
0: nago guba mugendo gukutwala mukubo
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0: obudde bujagenda tenga sagala kulwawo nnyo
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0: ndoza kamfundikire bwenti
1: let me conclude like this
0: olugendo lututwale wa Kristo
1: the way to Christ
0: ati tuliwa no mukanisa
1: it is here in the church
0: bwetuma lo kuchusibwa ne tujeri Yesu
1: when we are transformed to come to Christ
0: tujja mukanisa
1: we come into the church
0: ati mukanisa Kristo mwatukoleramu omulimu
1: so in the church that is where Christ does a work in us.
0: Hallelujah.
1: Amen.
0: Aleta okutegeera
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1: Praise the Lord.
0: Aleta okuchuka.
1: Brings transformation.
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1: Now this transformation. 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
0: wazino chituliko.
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0: Tuli mu process echuka.
1: We are in the process of transforming.
0: Okusobola okunywelezebwa mukubo lino.
1: For us to be established in this way.
0: Lino kubo wasebo ne banyabo.
1: Ladies and gentlemen.
0: Tedina ntandi kwa tedina nkomerero.
1: Doesn't have a beginning and the end.
0: Kubanga Yesu agambye nze kubo na mazima nachi.
1: Because the Bible say that I am the way, the truth and the life.
0: Eri kitange wabulanga ayise mwani.
1: No one comes to me unless it passes through me.
0: Akati kambabuli eko wano.
1: Now let me tell you this.
0: Wajja mu kanisa.
1: You came to the church.
0: Ne wajja n'enkola yensi.
1: But you came with the earthly mind.
0: Tosobola kujinyweleramu.
1: You cannot
0: tosobola kunywelera mu kanisa.
1: You cannot be established.
0: Ngoli n'enkola yensi.
1: When you have the works of the world.
0: Walokoka
1: you got saved
0: walina akawala mu P5
1: you had a girlfriend in P3
0: naye olumusajja mukuru okyakalowoozaako
1: you're still thinking about that you got married
0: oba wawasa
1: you got married
0: okyali kale akawala ke mwatulanga nako
1: but you're still thinking about the other boy or girl
0: tewachuka
1: you didn't change
0: echilala
1: the other thing
0: wajja mu kanisa
1: you came into the church
0: wolele gwanga
1: but you're still revenging
0: tosonywa
1: you don't forgive
0: olwana ntalu
1: you fight battles
0: omegana nono omegana noli
1: you fight with the other one
0: oli mu kanisa okuto situde
1: you're in the church holding
0: ene kanisa tojja kusobola jimiriramu
1: you'll never be established in this church
0: if you want what we call a transformation center or a transforming center
1: ngo yagalo kuchusibwa
0: this is a transforming what center. Hallelujah.
1: Amen.
0: Here
1: wano
0: bwova wano munsi
1: when you leave the world
0: enkola yensingo jeganye
1: and you denounce the
0: you come here
1: no genda wano
0: nga tomanyi.
1: When you don't know.
0: Chevola bakwisote yatuita ngaba manyi.
1: That is why that Christ didn't call us as people who know.
0: Yatuita.
1: He called us
0: okutuyigiriza.
1: To teach us.
0: Okola kutya. Yatuita okutuyigiriza.
1: He called us to
0: yagamba,
1: be taught.
0: Yagamba mujejende.
1: Come unto me.
0: Eyo Matayo.
1: That is
0: esula ya nya.
1: 4.
0: Onyirwa 19.
1: Verse 19.
0: Nalyo kagamba Yokana.
1: Called told John.
0: Petero.
1: Peter
0: ne Yakobo
1: and James
0: batabani ba Zebede
1: the sons of Zebede that come and follow me
0: nange naba fula bachi
1: I will make you fishers fisher of men
0: mujemba fule wano
1: you come I make you here
0: hallelujah
1: amen
0: kakati agenda maso na yogera
1: he comes on saying
0: mu Matayo
1: in Matthew
0: 11:28 agamba atia
1: what does he say
0: mujejende mwe nabakoze batia
1: come unto me all you who are heavy laden
0: nabasitowereddwa
1: heavy laden
0: nange nakola chi
1: I will give you rest
0: nabawumuza kakati no musite tuumulira yo
1: here we don't have rest in the world no way
0: hakukona nawo okola chi
1: You kick the one who kicks you.
0: Ninawo nomchala kati musumba.
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1: They went to disco.
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0: Omanyaba yaye bo mu disco.
1: You know those people who live there.
0: Ataba vubukanga bajjawo.
1: They used to come.
0: Luza mwami anywanga nnyo.
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0: agende okugira bwati ngataba yayi bazina na mchala we
1: they
0: atenga ajaye ngumi
1: then he started fighting
0: bakoma wo balwanagana
1: they come back fighting
0: omwito tyo yo
1: how do you call that one
0: that it wagenze kusenyuka
1: we
0: can't
1: we
0: kumula
1: there is no rest in the world
0: abantu tobalaba ne babera na gamoto kaganene batia bali ne siliba
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0: bali ne misambu eno munsi
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0: Tosobola kola business eno munsi.
1: You cannot do a business in the world.
0: Natoyina ako chirubali.
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0: Josamira.
1: That you
0: Tosobola kuba muchika munsi eno.
1: You cannot be in the world.
0: Natoyina chokozesa.
1: When you don't have anything you
0: What
1: use.
0: What eko kubayo?
1: There has to be
0: Olaba na bana abataba soma
1: Even those students at school
0: Bana ba fekwe university bakubuza if you don't have a girlfriend or a boyfriend
1: Obato ina
0: at your age
1: ku miaka jo
0: You are mad
1: Oli mulalu
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1: You are foolish
0: Oli kafero Toina boyfriend
1: You don't have a boyfriend
0: Ateno mu kanisa bagamba batia
1: And in church they say No sex before marriage
0: Bagamba batia Fornication is a sin.
1: Obwenzi chibi.
0: Eno mukanisa bagamba batya.
1: In church they say.
0: Paka Yesu goyaleta.
1: Until Jesus brings.
0: Bagamba batya.
1: How do we say?
0: That na sister yava mudwaliro.
1: I have a sister.
0: Nanga msumba results zizino.
1: That these are the results.
0: Bangambi.
1: They told me.
0: Kumyaka jange.
1: At my age.
0: Bwesizala.
1: If I don't give birth.
0: Mpedde.
1: I'm done.
0: Namugane yoli mufumbo nti a.
1: Are you married? No.
0: Mukama ibazi.
1: Praise the Lord.
0: Kati lindira mukama.
1: Now wait unto the Lord.
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1: kula.
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0: Oba bazirongosa bakolechi?
1: If they operate, they operate.
0: Ata ina center akola mu banka.
1: Has money. She
0: works
1: in a bank. One of the
0: money is a big one, big banker.
1: Munene mu bank.
0: 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Akola mu banka.
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1: And then you go to heaven.
0: Na yeri ndi ila mukama.
1: But wait until
0: 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Ene liyo government ya njawulo neno.
1: This government is different from the other one.
0: Hallelujah.
1: Amen.
0: Eno government yeno.
1: The earthly government is different.
0: Ono ye mukama wafe.
1: That one is our master.
0: Ya afuga ya yogera.
1: He reigns and speaks.
0: olugendo lw'okunywezebwa luliwa?
1: Where is the journey of establishment?
0: Lwe lugendo nga tunyweredde mu kkubo.
1: That is when we are established in the way.
0: Lwe lugendo nga tutuukiridde maaso ga Mukama.
1: That is when we are righteous
0: before the Lord. Mu Isaiya 5:4.
1: Isaiah 54.
0: Nti mu butuukirivu mwe munayimanga okukola kutya?
1: That in righteousness you shall be established. Hallelujah.
0: Naye obutuukirivu.
1: But righteousness.
0: Bukuumibwa buli lunaku.
1: Is kept.
0: Bukolebwa buli lunaku.
1: Is done always.
0: Ate.
1: And.
0: Buvunanyizibwa bwaffe.
1: Is our responsibility.
0: Bible gamba nti gwalina kyakutte.
1: You who is holding something.
0: Wekuume. Omubi aleme kukola ki?
1: For the devil not to snatch
0: laba,
1: it away.
0: Mangu.
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1: Praise the Lord.
0: Bankole yakalala kamu.
1: Let me do something.
0: Wano tetunnaba kwogerawo.
1: Here we've not talked about
0: one.
1: It. Here.
0: Bible ya Uganda.
1: The Bible says
0: Yokana
1: John
0: 18:15 bikulaka otwabe. 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
0: Nti wajidukamu.
1: That you let
0: no yingire wa Yesu.
1: And you came to Christ.
0: Bobo yagala okukola olutalo.
1: If you want to do a war.
0: Ewamu mukikeri abasamize.
1: In your clan with the sorcerers. If they know that you've gotten saved.
0: Bobo fuka mu Seventh Agenda.
1: If you're becoming a Seventh Adventist you go.
0: Katulikigenda.
1: If you're becoming a Catholic you go.
0: Ni bobo wasaze kubo nolokoka.
1: But if you decide to get saved.
0: Bobo tandisa olutalo.
1: That is a war.
0: Ne Bible tugambi ensibu ekola ki?
1: But if the world hates you.
0: Mumanyeti yasoka nze.
1: Get to know that it hate me first.
0: Nogenda mukika.
1: You go into your clan.
0: Ne bakuyita musiru.
1: And they call you a fool.
0: Ako musiru ayambala nganze nagorora.
1: Does a fool dress like me?
0: No, simply we are having a different kingdoms. We are operating on a different levels. They cannot understand you.
1: Tu ino wakabaka wanjawulo wetubera mutibaso akutegera.
0: Njewaliwo muyanze bayina ngamba naye kakati.
1: There is someone who told me now you.
0: Mfuka jango ina bakazi bameka.
1: How many women do you have?
0: Na to siri walanga mvubuka.
1: Don't be a fool like that.
0: Tobiranga abana bo mukazi omu.
1: Don't raise children with one woman.
0: Ne kakati ono.
1: Now this one.
0: Angamba sisiri walanga.
1: Telling me not to be a fool.
0: Ati wakatonda.
1: But with God.
0: Yatonda Adam nani?
1: Only created Adam and Eve.
0: Yesu wabasomesa ku bufumbo.
1: When Jesus is speaking about marriage.
0: Mateo 10 na gamusajja kyavangale kani.
1: That the man will leave his
0: atia.
1: Home.
0: Negatene muchala we. Babili ne bafuka atia.
1: Two will become one.
0: Kati atense gambo bobusiru.
1: And the world is saying that is foolishness.
0: Eno government indala.
1: This is a different government.
0: This is a transforming center.
1: Wano we wachusibwa.
0: Mulokole bolemwanga okuchusibwa mu kanisa.
1: When you fail to be transformed from church.
0: Okutegeera Katonda.
1: You understanding God.
0: Omanya nti bijja kuba bizibu.
1: You will get to know that things will be hard.
0: University je wajjamu.
1: Here the university that you came
0: nuno ya Mukama.
1: Is to teach you the principles of God.
0: Hallelujah.
1: Amen.
0: Era wano.
1: Here.
0: Engule wegendo kusanga.
1: This is where you'll be crowned.
0: Mukama fajja kutikira engule wakola
1: ki. Our Lord will come and
0: wategira,
1: crown you. You understand.
0: Wagala kwani.
1: The will of God.
0: Hallelujah.
1: Amen.
0: Tujja kogerako wano.
1: We shall talk about here.
0: Tudeyo ko wano.
1: And then we come back again.
0: Ate tutambulirenga ko na wano.
1: And we also go into
0: kubanga bikorebwa wano.
1: Where things are done here.
0: Biwetaga.
1: That is what you need.
0: Hallelujah.
1: Amen.
0: Biwetaga era customer lokumanya nti wano wakuchusiza ngo oli wano.
1: After getting to know that you've been changed and you're there.
0: Binebya wano.
1: There he this has been
0: changed.
1: You don't need them.
0: Omubiri te gulina chegukola chi.
1: The flesh is not vital.
0: Omoyo yaleta chi.
1: It is the spirit that brings
0: buli ababera wano.
1: Whoever dwell here.
0: Tujja kudda mundoza. Bana basande school balinza akantu kano. ku Sunday twali badde ne board, white board.
1: Sunday we would wish to be with the white
0: board. Kimanyi tubimanyi bya bulijjo.
1: I know these things are common.
0: Hallelujah.
1: Amen.
0: Ngambira kwenye nti bwati omukama bwe yayagala ensi.
1: How the Lord loves the world.
0: N'okuwayo n'awayo omwana we.
1: And he gave in his only son.
0: Buli amukkiriza.
1: Whoever believes.
0: Aleme okubula.
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0: Oh, yes,
1: do you hearken to that point? Whoever believes.
0: Soko joba diseyo, baningiza lingiza ako. 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
1: 10 years.
0: Luko ze.
1: It has done a lot.
0: Mukama feba zibwe.
1: Praise the Lord.
0: Bwe yayagala ensi nokola kutya.
1: How he loved the world and
0: soka we kubile kwa mungalo mukirasi tuvuddeyo. 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Thank you very much. Mukama yebazibwe.
1: Praise the Lord.
0: Mukama yebazibwe.
1: Praise the Lord.
0: Hallelujah.
1: Amen.
0: So this is what happens.
1: Chino chechibao.
0: Obulamu bonna buzalibwa mukwagala kwa Katonda.
1: All the world is birthed by the will of God.
0: Olugendo nalo tutambula.
1: All the journey that we walk.
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1: Has a foundation called love.
0: Tewali kwagala kusinga kuno.
1: There is no love more than this one.
0: Omuntu okuwayo bulamu bwe kulwaki.
1: Someone to give his life for someone.
0: Akati Katonda yawayo bulamu bwe.
1: Now the Lord gave in his life.
0: Jukira olugero ku Mukama Fero yayogera.
1: Remember the story that the Lord told us.
0: Omugagga yali n'ennimiro ye.
1: The rich man who had a vineyard. Who had a garden.
0: Na munsemu.
1: In the one world.
0: Naye n'alekayo abasajja abakola mu nnimiro ye.
1: But left men to cultivate in his garden.
0: Naye n'atumanga yaba abakozi.
1: But used to send workers there.
0: Bajeye ebibala.
1: To get fruits.
0: Oba bajirabira bulungi.
1: Because they used to look for
0: bana abali mu nsi ne bakwatibwa obuggya.
1: When these ones became jealous.
0: Ne bayisanga bubi abantu bano be yatuma.
1: They started torturing these ones he sent.
0: Naye lwali lumu.
1: But one day.
0: N'agamba naye kantumeyo mutabani wange.
1: Said now, let me see my son. If they see him.
0: Banamuwa respect.
1: They will respect him.
0: Bagambe boss aweleza na mutabani we.
1: Said the boss has sent his son.
0: Kati bwe yatuuka yo.
1: When he reached there.
0: Ku Sunday tujja kulusoma leero katwogere lwogere.
1: Sunday we shall read it.
0: Bwe yatuuka yo.
1: When he reached there.
0: Abayayo manyiche baagamba.
1: Do you know what those people said?
0: Ono yagenda okusikira ennimiro eno kati tumufunye.
1: This one is going to inherit Bosi, this garden now
0: ono
1: we've got him.
0: Tumukwata ne tumutte kitegeeza tuba tujiwambye.
1: If we kill this
0: ennimiro,
1: one, the garden.
0: Ate boss ayina omwana ogu.
1: And the boss has only one son.
0: Obusika tubufunye.
1: So we've got the inheritance.
0: Omwana nga statalu tasonze.
1: So the boy.
0: Omwana nga atuuka. Je bakolanga bakwata basiba kandoya.
1: So they called him.
0: Nga bafumita batta.
1: They killed him.
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1: It is Jesus saying this parable.
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1: That he himself came.
0: Omunabanga atuse.
1: Do you see him?
0: Omanyiche yakola.
1: Do you know what he did?
0: Yabagamba atya.
1: What did he tell them?
0: Ntinalyo ka bakwata.
1: He caught them.
0: Na bakasuka mu bunya.
1: And put them in the pit.
0: Obwaka nakabiriti.
1: Of fire. To be in pain for all their lives.

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0: Waliwo abalongo be naziika bannaku ezi.
1: There are some people that I buried for 2 days.
0: Mpita musumba jangoziika abalongo bano nenga bana enjiri ngenda kubuulira eriwa.
1: Now which gospel am I going to preach?
0: Nende okambeera ku ntaana.
1: And then I went to the graveyard.
0: Nembagamba nti bano mbalaba.
1: Now you see these ones?
0: Kyaba wandiikibwako balina kubeera nnaku bbiri.
1: It is written upon them that they're supposed to spend 2 days.
0: Era bazeero yabayita.
1: They've gone to whom?
0: Nembagamba kati mwe abaliwo.
1: Now you who live.
0: Emyaka gyolina gyonna gyonna egyo gyaki?
1: Now the years that you have are for what?
0: Agifunira muwa.
1: How does he gain from those years?
0: Hallelujah.
1: Amen.
0: Njagala kubuza kibuzo lwaleero.
1: I want to ask a question today.
0: Foundation of truth.
1: Omusingi ogwamazima.
0: Mukama atuwadde emyaka 10 mu kifo kino.
1: God has given us 10 years in this place.
0: Egyaki?
1: For what?
0: Gyakulwanagana.
1: For battles.
0: Gyakuyomba.
1: For quarrels.
0: Gyakusika muguwa.
1: For pulling rocks.
0: Gya kumusinza.
1: All for worship.
0: Kubanga ffe twali tutwagamba nti Mukama.
1: Because we say the
0: Lord. Eno,
1: this house.
0: N'abanajiberanga mbona.
1: And the ones that dwell in this house.
0: N'abaliddawo.
1: Even those that will come.
0: Banasinzanga ani.
1: They will worship your holy name.
0: Mulinya lya Mukama fani.
1: In Jesus' name.
0: Katutandisa olugendo lwa myaka 10 nga lwa kusinza lwa kuweereza Katonda.
1: So we've started another journey of worship.
0: Ate kudala ki?
1: To the another level.
0: Tutandika na mwaka guno twagutandise.
1: We've already started with this year.
0: Hallelujah.
1: Amen.
0: Tutandise nga abaIsiraeli.
1: We've started like the Israel.
0: Bomo gobe gutandika mugwa kusatu.
1: Because their year begins in March.
0: Kusatu babile mumekao. 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
1: But our year has begun.
0: Yesu analyoka abagamba naye nze n'ennyumba yange tunaakolanga tutya.
1: And then Joshua said that me with my house we shall always
0: serve the Lord.
1: Amen.
0: Basebo ne banyabo.
1: Ladies and gentlemen.
0: Olugendo lwaffe olw'okunywezebwa.
1: Our journey of establishment.
0: Tutandise na kwagala kwa Katonda.
1: Has begun with the love of God.
0: Tutandise na kisa.
1: He has begun with grace.
0: Abefeso 2:6.
1: Ephesians 2:6.
0: Lwe lukyogerera ekigambo ekyo paka ku lwa 11.
1: Up to 11.
0: By grace we have been saved.
1: Oretsa twalokolebwa.
0: So that no one can boast.
1: Waleme kubeerawo yenyumiriza.
0: No one can boast.
1: Waleme kubeerawo yenyumiriza.
0: Kati tuli mu kanisa tujja tandikira awo mu wiki ejja bannange.
1: We shall start from there next week.
0: Mulinya lya Mukama ffe Yesu.
1: In Jesus' name.
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1: You have spent 10, 23, 30 years in salvation.
0: Enjiri gye mbulidde oyinza okuba biwandiikibwa byonna wabirabako.
1: Maybe you've ever seen all the gospel that I've preached and the scriptures.
0: Nefunamu ekikwongerayo.
1: But get something that takes you
0: further. Webuze wentuuse ndiwa.
1: And also ask yourself how much do I know?
0: Ngenda wa.
1: Where am I going?
0: Era kiki kyanjagaza.
1: And what does he need
0: Lwaki yandeeta wano?
1: Why did he bring me here?
0: Ogenda kufuna ekyokuddamu.
1: You will get an answer.
0: Yimusa omukono gamba ayi Yesu.
1: Raise your hand and say.
0: Ayi Yesu.
1: Ayi Yesu.
0: Olunaku lwaleero.
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0: Mu linnya lya Mukama waffe Yesu.
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1: neka cake kamu.
0: And a cake.
1: Twebaza Katonda.
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1: Hallelujah.
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1: he
0: has. It has been a long journey.
1: Mukama yebazibwe.
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0: But they all perish.
1: Naye twebaza Katonda.
0: But we thank the Lord.
1: Mukama yebazibwe.
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2: Ayiganyizibwa Satan.
3: You know the devil does not need invitation.
2: Omanyi Satan teyetaaga kuyitibwa.
3: The Bible says the thief cometh to kill and to destroy.
2: Bible egamba nti omubbi ajja okubba okutta n'okuzikiriza.
3: When the thief is coming to you,
2: Satani wabanga wakujja gy'oli,
3: he doesn't need appointment.
2: Teyetaaga kumuwa appointment.
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3: Actually, as a matter of fact, when thieves are coming, even if he has a gun, once he realizes that you have seen him, they normally run away.
2: Chino che chitufu kavuna chitegera nti omulabi.
3: They run.
2: Aduka budusi nagenda.
3: But the Son of Man,
2: neyo mwana w'omuntu,
3: in order to operate in your life,
2: okusobola okukolera mu bulamu bwo,
3: he knocks.
2: Akonkona.
3: The Bible talks about it in Revelation chapter. Is it 3:20? It says he knocks on the door.
2: Mukubikura Bible gamba nti ndi kumutima gonkonkona.
3: Whoever hears my voice.
2: Buli awulira eddoboozi lyange.
3: And opens for me.
2: Nanzigulira.
3: I'll come in.
2: Nja kuyingira.
3: And when I come in.
2: Era kavuna mara okuyingira.
3: We shall dine with him.
2: Tujja kulira wamu naye.
3: Hallelujah.
2: Hallelujah.
3: What you have today. Is to say yes to Jesus.
2: Kugamba iwe wawo Yesu.
3: And

It takes you straight to the dining. You eat with him. You eat with him. And you can never eat with the King of Kings. And you eat what is not present to you.

0: okulia
1: in the favor of God.
0: Mukuganja kwa Katonda.
1: Why?
0: Rachi.
1: Because he loved you.
0: Kubanga ya kwagala.
1: The Bible says in the book of Romans chapter 5 and verses number 8.
0: Abalumi 5 munana Bible egamba.
1: Can we read there?
0: Katugenda tusomeyo.
1: Can we read there?
0: Katusomeyo.
1: I have not yet started my message.
0: Sinaba kutandika kubulira.
2: Balumi 5 munana.
1: Yes.
2: Egambe bweti. Naye Katonda atenderezesa okwagala kwe jetuli.
1: But God demonstrated his own love towards us.
2: Kubanga bwe twalinga tukyali n'ebibi.
1: That while we were still sinners.
2: Kristo natufiirira.
1: Christ died for us.
2: Ka olw'omwenda. Kale okusinga ennyo kaakano.
1: Verses 9. Much more than having now.
2: Bwe twaweebwa obutuukirivu olw'omusaayi gwe.
1: Having been justified by his blood.
2: Tugenda kulokoka mu busungu ku bubwe.
1: We shall be saved from the wrath through him.
2: Olw'ekkumi.
1: 10.
2: Kuba obanga bwe twali tukyali balabe.
1: For if when we were enemies.
2: Twatabaganyizibwa ne Katonda olw'okufa kw'omwana we.
1: We were reconciled to God through the death of his son.
2: Okusinga ennyo bwe twatabaganyizibwa.
1: Much more having been reconciled.
2: Tulirokoka olw'obulamu bwe.
1: We shall be saved by his life.
2: Olw'ekkumi n'olumu.
1: 11.
2: Si sekyo kyokka.
1: Not only that.
2: Era naye nga twenyumiririza mu Katonda ku bwa Mukama waffe Yesu Kristo.
1: But we also rejoice in God through our Lord Jesus Christ.
2: Atuwesezza kaakano okutabagana.
1: Through whom we have now received the reconciliation. Praise the Lord.
0: Yebaziwe Mukama.
1: Praise the Lord.
0: Yebaziwe Mukama.
1: The Bible is telling us here.
0: Bible yetugamba wano.
1: It was a demonstration.
0: Kwali kwolesa.
1: It was a demonstration.
0: Kuno kwali kwolesa.
1: Not a demonstration of power.
0: Sikwolesa manyi.
1: Not a demonstration of wealth.
0: Sikwolesa bugaga.
1: Not a demonstration of size.
0: Sikwolesa size yo.
1: It was not a demonstration of figure.
0: Sikwolesa kafiga yo. Kafiga kako.
1: Miss Uganda.
0: Mba Miss Uganda. Ngeri jiba chikola mu.
1: Praise the Lord.
0: Praise be to the Lord.
1: It was not a demonstration of weapons.
0: Because
1: these days nations demonstrate weapons.
0: Enaku zino amawanga galaga ebyokulwanyisa byago.
1: To show their strength.
0: Okulaga amaanyi gaago.
1: So they demonstrate. They demonstrate the strength of their power.
0: Kakano, bolesa amanyi gabo ge balina.
1: By blasting all those nuclear
0: Ngazinyukiriya bazokuba ne zibatuka mu banga.
1: They blast them.
0: Ne zibatuka.
1: To tell America.
0: Okugamba America.
1: America, what are you talking about?
0: America, chicho tugamba.
1: We have the power also.
0: Nafe tuina amanyi.
1: We have the nuclear plants also.
0: Nafe zinyukiriya tuzirina.
1: So. Here,
0: kakano wano,
1: it was not a demonstration of power.
0: Te kwali kwolesa manyi.
1: It was a demonstration of God's love.
0: Kwali kwolesa kwagala kwa Katonda.
1: So the Bible has told us here.
0: Kakano Bible yetugambye wano.
1: God demonstrated his own love.
0: Katonda waffe yayolesa okwagala
1: kwe. His own love towards us.
0: Okwagala kwe eri gye tuli.
1: That while we were still sinners.
0: Bwe twalinga tukyali boonoonyi.
1: Christ died for us.
0: Kristo yatufiirira.
1: So for Christ to die for us.
0: Kristo okubeera nga asobola okutufiirira.
1: It was a demonstration of God's love.
0: Kwali kwolesa kwa kwagala kwa Katonda wa
1: fe. Because as a matter of fact.
0: Kubanga kino kye kituufu.
1: We were sinners.
0: Twali boonoonyi.
1: We were stuck.
0: Twali twakwatibwa.
1: We were doomed.
0: Twali tuli buziba ddala mu kibi.
1: In our sins.
0: Mu bibi.
1: We had no redeemer.
0: Era twali tetwalina mununuzi.
1: We had no savior.
0: Tetwalina mulokozi.
1: And according to the scripture,
0: okusinziira ku kyawandiika kwa kisomye,
1: the Bible says according to the scriptures,
0: Bible egamba ku byawandiikibwa,
1: the Bible had already said it.
0: Bible yali yakyogera dda.
1: That every soul that sinneth,
0: nti buli mmeeme yonna eyonoona,
1: every soul that sinneth,
0: buli ememe yonna eyonoona,
1: shall die,
0: ejja kufa.
1: And when we continue to read the scriptures, we come to know that for all had sinned and had fallen short of God's glory. All of us, we had committed sin. And actually, our sin was known by the reason of our actions. Our sin was in the blood. It was in the blood. Our blood. Our bloodline. Was already contaminated. That's why the doctors are still fighting.
0: Yes, they're
1: trying to do whatsoever they want to, they can do to fight HIV. Because it contaminates the blood. And the Bible says life is in the blood.
0: Hate Bible yetu gamanti obulamu buli mu musayi.
1: Life is in the blood.
0: Obulamu buli mu musayi.
1: When I get a gun,
0: kavuna mfune mundu,
1: and I shoot you,
0: ne besasi,
1: you don't die because of the blood.
0: Tofa ruansonga nti kukubye ile sasi.
1: You die
0: ofa
1: because you have
0: you have poured the blood and the system of your blood has been attacked. The more you lose the blood, the more that you lose life.
1: Praise the Lord. If I just get a leather bread and I cut this young boy,
0: singa afune jirita nenzija nensala omwana ono,
1: and I cut the vein,
0: nemusala omusuwa.
1: If I cut the vein,
0: bwensala omusuwa ogo,
1: and it begins to bleed,
0: natandika okufulumya omusaayi.
1: If it doesn't get immediate help,
0: bwabanga tayambiddwa mu bwangu,
1: just in 45 minutes,
0: mudakikana mutano zokka,
1: he will kick the bucket,
0: abakaputi.
1: Blood.
0: Musai.
1: Somebody say blood.
0: Wabe wagambo musai.
1: So our blood was already contaminated.
0: O musai gwafe. Gwari gwayo noni bwada.
1: It was contaminated by sin.
0: Gwari gwayo noni bwada ne chibi.
1: You go and read the book of Romans chapter 6. Okay, let's read there. I want to show you exactly.
0: Njagala kula gira dala.
1: Let me show it to you. Separado Kuradi. Romans chapter 5 and verses number 12.
0: Abalumi tano kumina bidi.
1: The Bible says,
0: Bible yegamba,
1: therefore,
0: kakano,
1: just as through one man is sin,
0: okuita mukono na komuntu omu.
1: Let me say it again. Therefore,
0: kakano,
1: just as through one man, sin entered the world, and death through his sin, and thus death spread to all men, because all sinned.
0: Kubanga bonna bayonoona.
1: It was through one man.
0: Chali kuita muntu omu.
1: The Bible says, yeah, therefore, just as through one man sin entered the world, and death through sin, and thus death spread to all men, because all sinned. For until the law of sin was in the world, but sin is not imputed when there is no law. So I want to emphasize this point. What the Bible is trying to tell us, that through one man's sin, which man?
0: Adam.
1: Through the sin of Adam.
0: Okuita muchibi Adam chiakola.
1: Sin entered the world.
0: Echibi chayingirensi.
1: And because of this sin,
0: orensonga yechibi chino,
1: death
0: okufa
1: reigned over. So by the time you were born, you were born in sin, and death was reigning over you. You were a slave to sin. You were a slave to sin. And you had nobody to get you out of sin. It's not because of what you did, because of the blood. The blood of Adam. Remember, we are the descendants of Adam. Verses number 40. Nevertheless,
0: okay.
1: Let's keep on go. 15. But the free gift is not like the offense. For it was by one man's offense many died.

0: Praise be to the Lord.
1: Much more the grace of God and the gift by the grace by one man, Jesus Christ,
0: Yesu Christu,
1: abounded.
0: Come on, let us bless the Lord for that.
1: For if by one man's offense death reigned through
0: that one.
1: Osoma mu Luganda, okay. Much more those who receive abundance of grace.
0: Of
1: the gift of righteousness will reign in life through the one Jesus Christ. Therefore, as though one man's offense judgment came to all men, resulting in condemnation, even so through one man's righteous act the free gift came to all men, resulting in justification of life. Number 19. For as by one man's disobedience, many were made sinners, and also by one man's obedience, and also by one man's obedience, many will be made righteous. Somebody give the Lord a hand. So it was like this. By one man is disobedient, you are made a sinner. Actually, for you to be a sinner, it was not your action. That means even the baby who is born today, she's born a sinner. Why? By one man is disobedient. By the contaminated blood of
0: Adam
1: in the disobedience, it was told to him that of all the trees in the garden you can eat as much as you can, as according to your appetite. You are free to eat. But the tree that is in the middle of the garden, the tree in the middle of the garden, it is the tree of knowledge, separating good from evil. Don't touch. Don't eat.
0: Toguliangako.
1: Don't look at it.
0: Togutunulirangako.
1: So that was the instruction. And somebody may say, why? Because God wanted to prove. He wanted man to make a choice. Because God created man with what they call self-will. In you, you have a treasure called self-will. You chose to to do what is right and you choose to do what is wrong. Osala okole kirungi obola ono osala okole kibi. So God wanted man. 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Okukola okusala wo. Either to listen to his voice. Obo okuwuliriza ddoboozi lye. Or to listen to the voice of the enemy. 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God never wanted man to be in the garden. Katonda teyakyagala ko omuntu okubeera mu lusuku. That man should be in the garden. Nti omuntu abeere mu lusuku. Like a robot. Ng'alimu nga kiroboti. Programmed. Nga atekebwamu program. Like a robot. Nga olaba robot. He gave man what they call self-will. Yawo omuntu ekiyitibwa okwesalirawo. I need to listen very carefully. Njagala ompulirize bulungi. So the devil came. 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I don't know what she was doing. Simanyi kiki yali akola. 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And he told the woman. 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Did really God say you should not eat of the tree? Dala kitufu mukama yakyogera nti temulyanga ku muti guno. 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Did he really say? Dala kitufu yakyogera. He was trying to create doubt. 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

0: atako. 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
1: Gwe mutigwe gumu ne satani gwachakozesa paka kati.
0: And the devil said,
1: era satani nagamba,
0: is a confuser.
1: Oh, yaliwo kutabula.
0: He just confused.
1: Atabula butabuzi.
0: He said,
1: naya gamba.
0: The devil said,
1: satani nagamba.
0: I'm just paraphrasing because you know the scriptures. And the devil said, God knows when you eat of this tree, you shall be like him. To know good and evil. He was confusing. Because when you read Genesis chapter 1, verses number 26, even before Adam was created, I want you to mark these words. God said to himself, let us create man.
1: Katutondo muntu.
0: Genesis 1:26.
1: Oluberebere emu abiri mukaga.
2: Egambye bweti.
0: Egambye.
2: Katonda nayogera nti tukole omuntu mungeri.
0: And God said, let us create man in our own image.
2: Mukifananyi kyaffe.
0: According to our likeness.
2: Bafuge ebyomunyanja.
0: And let have dominion.
2: Nebibuka waggulu.
0: You can stop there.
1: Osobola okwekomera awo.
0: God had already created man.
1: Katonda yali yatonda domuntu.
0: In his image.
1: Mukifananyi kye.
0: Man was already like God.
1: Omuntu yali afanana nga Katonda.
0: In his image.
1: Mukifananyi kye.
0: In his likeness.
1: Mukufanana
0: nga. Man was already in the image of God. He was like God.
1: Yali nga Katonda.
0: Now the devil comes.
1: Kakano Satani ajja.
0: It twists the word.
1: Nagezako okugezako kudieka dieke chigamo.
0: God knows when you eat of the tree.
1: Katonda chimanye kavunolya kumuti.
0: You shall be like him.
1: Ogenda kubeeranga ye.
0: Ignorance of the scripture.
1: Okubulu okumanya kubya wandikibwa.
0: Even today.
1: No nakurulwa lero.
0: The devil tries.
1: Era satani agezako
0: to hide the people.
1: Okukweka abantu.
0: The truth.
1: Amazima.
0: The truth is already written in the scriptures.
1: Amazima. Tugalina mu byawandikibwa.
0: But we don't take time to read.
1: Nete tutwala budde kusoma.
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1: Nete tutwala budde kuyiga.
0: We don't have time for the word.
1: Tetuina budde bwa kigambo.
0: Any time.
1: Akasera kona.
0: Any day.
1: Oluna kurona.
0: The devil may come to you and.
1: Satani asobola kujja gy'oli n'asobola okudyeka dyeka.
0: Praise the Lord.
1: Yebazibwe mukama.
0: Praise the Lord.
1: Praise be to the Lord.
0: Omuntu already yali mu kifaananyi kya Katonda.
1: Already man was created in the image of God.
0: Satani wajja n'amugamba bw'onoolya ekibalo ojja kufaanana nga Katonda.
1: The devil came and told man, once eat of this forbidden fruit, you'll be like God. Kakano omuntu
0: by his choice,
1: okuyita mu kusalawo kwe,
0: he made a decision,
1: n'akola okusalawo,
0: to listen,
1: okuwuliriza,
0: to the words of the devil,
1: ebigambo bya Sitaani,
0: than listening,
1: onaalema okuwuliriza,
0: to the word of God,
1: ekigambo kya Katonda.
0: Even today,
1: no nakurorwa lero.
0: It is
1: chechimu.
0: It is
1: chisgede chechimu.
0: You choose
1: osalawo
0: either to obey,
1: oboria okugonda,
0: and follow,
1: no goberera.
0: It is by your choice.
1: Chiri mukusalawo oko.
0: So flew Adam is sin.
1: Okuita mukono na mchibicha Adam.
0: All of us.
1: Fena.
0: Sin entered our blood. But we thank God for the blood of Jesus. We thank God for his blood. When he shedded the blood, he dealt with the power of sin
1: once
0: and forever. Now it is up to you to accept the gift of God. To accept the gift of God. To receive the gift of God. What is the gift of God? The gift of God is Jesus Christ. The same

0: And we needed a blood that had no condemnation. And when Jesus shed that blood, when we believe, when we believe, we receive that gift. It is your choice to believe. The blood of Jesus can never work on you until when you believe. Praise the Lord. Praise the Lord. So on the cross, he demonstrated his ultimate act of love. In that he compelled, his love was compelling him to lay down his life for you and me. We now live because he died, and he died in our place. Without the cross, there is no salvation, because there is no redemption. Our redemption is in the death of Christ, when he paid the price. So these are the implications of the cross, the results of the cross, the result of the price he paid. Number one, the forgiveness of sin. Colossians chapter 2 and verses 13. Abakolisayo 2:13. Duka yosomema.
1: Abakolisayo 2:13 egambye bweti.
0: Yes.
1: Namwe bwe mwalinga mufudde mu byonono byamwe.
0: Bwe mwalinga mufudde mu byonono byamwe.
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0: Eyatwolekera.
1: Eyali omulabe waffe, nayo n'agiggyamu wakati mu kkubo.
0: You can stop there. After doing the forgiveness of our sins,
2: ng'amaze okukola okwekusonyiwa kw'ebibi byaffe.
0: On the cross,
2: kumusalaba,
0: when he said it is finished, he was talking about the price.
2: Yali ayogera kumutango,
0: I have paid the price.
2: Nto mutango ngusasudde.
0: Now in Christ,
2: era kakano mu Kristo,
0: we have the forgiveness of sin.
2: Tuina okusonyiwa kwebibi.
0: Without the forgiveness of sin,
2: owatali kusonyiwa kwebibi,
0: there is no redemption.
2: Tewali kununulibwa.
0: There is no salvation.
2: Tewali bulokozi.
0: It is only in Christ,
2: chirichoka mu Kristo,
0: that we are forgiven.
2: Tusonyiwa.
0: So what you have to do,
2: chiche tuina okubanga tukola,
0: to stay in Christ,
2: kusigalanga tuli mu Kristo,
0: to live in Christ,
2: okubelanga tuli mu Kristo,
0: to walk in Christ,
2: okutambula
0: to give our lives to Christ, to surrender our lives to Christ, because in
2: Christ
0: there is forgiveness of sin. And without righteousness, nobody can see God. The wages of sin is death. So, my dear brothers and sisters, as we think about the death of Christ, I want you to deal with every sin and take the sin to Christ. His blood. is sufficient
2: gumala
0: to carry away that sin.
2: Okujjawo ekibi ekyo.
0: Some of you say,
2: abamukumwe mwogera ne mugamba,
0: you know, I have a weakness.
2: Omanyi nino obunafu.
0: A weakness of talking.
2: Obunafu bw'okwogera yogera.
0: We are talkative.
2: Twogera yogera nnyo.
0: Even my father is so talkative.
2: Era na.
0: Even my grandfather was talkative.
2: Yogera yogera nyo.
0: We have a weakness.
2: Tuino obunafu.
0: You know, I have a weakness.
2: Omanyi nino obunafu.
0: Sometimes I find myself speaking lies.
2: Ebisere bimu nezula njogedde bulimba.
0: You call it a weakness.
2: Obuyita bunafu.
0: That's why sometimes they call you on phone. Where are you?
2: Yesu koresha bakubira ngo likusimo lirudwa.
0: You are still in the bathroom.
2: Oli muchinabiro naba.
0: And you say, I am in Wandegeya on the border.
2: Indi Wandegeya ndi ku boda boda.
0: Or sometimes you say, ebe bisere
2: bimuno ogamba.
0: In 5 minutes.
2: Mudachika tano.
0: I'm going to be there.
2: Ngenda kubanko tuseko.
0: In 4 minutes.
2: Mudachika nya.
0: Going to be there.
2: Ngenda kubanko tuseko.
0: You take 1 hour.
2: No twale sawa namba.
0: You are a liar.
2: Oli mulimba.
0: You call it a weakness.
2: Obuyita bunafu.
0: But the wages of sin is death.
2: Empera yechibi kubera kufa.
0: I want you to deal with every weakness.
2: Njagala okwasaganya buli bunafu bonna.
0: As a matter of fact, it's not a weakness.
2: Chino che chitufu si bunafu.
0: It is a dog.
2: Ogo uyo setani.
0: That the devil is using to plug you into.
2: Uyo setani akuwalula.
0: Destruction.
2: Okutwala mukuzikirizibwa.
0: You know, Pastor, I have a weakness.
2: Omanyi musumba nina obunafu.
0: Anger.
2: Obusungu.
0: Banyiga.
2: When I become
0: envious,
2: I can beat my child. Don't bring to me a man. Once I become angry, I can abuse him. When I become distressed, don't tell me about my mom. I can abuse him. When I become distressed, you call it your weakness.
0: But our God is pure.
2: Ne katonda wa femulongofu.
0: The good news I have.
2: Ama uli na manoje keni na joli.
0: Every sin.
2: Buli chibi chona.
0: Can be dealt with.
2: Chisobolo kubena na chikuwa
0: saganyizibwa. Every sin was already dealt with.
2: Buli chibi chona. Ba amala. Yesu ya mala do chikuwa saganya.
0: On the cross.
2: Kumusalaba.
0: Carry that sin on the cross.
2: Echibicho chisitulo chitwale kumusalaba.
0: Carry that weakness on the cross.
2: Obunafu bubutwale kumusalaba.
0: Carry that weakness on the cross.
2: Obunafu bubutwale kumusalaba.
0: The cross
2: omusalaba
0: has the power.
2: Kulina amani.
0: To redeem us.
2: Okutununula
0: from every weakness.
2: Okuva mu bunafu bonna.
0: No, Pastor.
2: Omanyi musumba.
0: My weakness.
2: Obunafu bwange.
0: When I see a girl.
2: Bwendaba ku mwana w'obuwala.
0: My weakness.
2: Obunafu bwange.
0: When I see a boy.
2: Bwendaba omulenzi.
0: I feel like I have no air.
2: Mpuliranga atakyalina mukka.
0: I feel like melting.
2: Mpuliranga asanuka.
0: Yes, I'm born again.
2: Chitufu nalokoka.
0: I love Jesus.
2: Kristo mwagala nyo.
0: I want to see a girl.
2: Nebwe ndabo muhala.
0: I feel I want to follow her.
2: Mpuliranga yagala okumugoberera.
0: Kabani kundongo. I feel like it is a magnet the girl is pulling me.
2: Mpuliranga muwalo yali mukunsika.
0: Praise the Lord.
2: Yebasi mukama.
0: There is still more grace.
2: Wachali wechisa.
0: On the cross.
2: Kumusalaba.
0: I want to finish like this.
2: Njagala malirize bwente.
0: Jesus dealt with your sin.
2: Yesu ekibicho yakijjawo da.
0: It is by your faith in him.
2: Kana okukiriza ko muye.
0: Carry that so-called weakness.
2: Obunafu obwo bukwata obusitule.
0: And take it on the cross.
2: Obutwale kumusalaba.
0: Tekina okudi yakayimba. Yakayimba. To the cross, take now.
2: Chitwale kati.
0: To the cross.
2: Kumusalaba.
0: I'm
2: Amen.
0: So number two.
2: Echo kubiri.
0: We are reconciled on the cross.
2: Kakano twa tabaganyizibwa.
0: We are reconciled on the cross.
2: Those are
0: the
2: results
0: of the cross. Who are separated by sin.
2: Sin
0: has separated us from God. On the cross, He reconciled us. The Bible says we were even enemies to God because of sin. Let me tell you, that sin which you have not dealt with
2: us
0: makes you an enemy to God. You'd rather become an enemy of this president of Northern Korea.
2: Chisinga koko kubera omulabe wa president wa Northern Korea.
0: Than being the enemy of God.
2: Okubera omulabe wa Katonda.
0: Number three. We receive the freedom from the powers of sin.
2: Twafuna edembe okuva mu manyi.
0: From the powers of sin.
2: Mu manyi ge chibi.
0: Romans 8:2.
2: Abalumi munana.
0: Number four.
2: Echokuna.
0: Victory over Satan.
2: Obuanguzi okuveri Satan.
0: 2 Corinthians chapter 2 verses 14.
2: Abakolisayo biri kuminanya.
0: Number four.
2: Echokutano.
0: Healing.
2: Okuonyezebwa.
0: We received our healing.
2: Twafuna okuonyezebwa kwaffe.
0: Isaiah 53 verses 5.
2: Isaiah 5 musatu. Let us read it.
0: Isaiah 53 verses 5. Let's read that one again.
2: Isaiah 5 verse
1: 3. Isaiah 5 verse 3. Oloku
0: 3.
1: Egambye bweti.
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0: And the chastisement of our peace was laid upon him.
1: Era emiggo gye gye gituwonya.
0: Kidemu.
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2: By his stripes we are healed.
0: Buli we baamukubanga.
2: Every time they stripped him,
0: ngofuna okuwonyezebwa.
2: You received your healing.
0: Buli we baamukubanga.
2: Every time that they stripped him,
0: ngofuna okuwonyezebwa.
2: You received your healing.
0: Ora emiggo gye.
2: By his stripes,
0: tuwonyezebwa.
2: We are healed.
0: You are going to be healed.
2: Ogenda kuwonyezebwa.
0: Of every affliction. Not because of the pain that you feel.
2: But
0: as long as you believe that he paid it all by his stripes, you are healed already. I want you to believe for God for your healing.
2: Okirize Katonda eri okuwonyezebwa kwo.
0: In Christ,
2: mu Kristo,
0: we receive our healing.
2: Twafuna okuwonyezebwa kwo.
0: In other words,
2: mungeri endala.
0: In other words,
2: mungeri endala.
0: Very fast.
2: Nganyangu wa muko.
0: We had pain.
2: Twaino bulumi.
0: Our pain was exchanged by his healing.
2: Obulumi bwaffe bwakyusibwa n'okuwonyezebwa kwe.
0: For us, we had pain, sickness.
2: Twaino endwadde obulumi.
0: Kansa,
2: kokolo,
0: kabotongo. 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
2: By his stripes now,
0: fene tufuna
2: okuwonyezebwa. We received our healing.
0: Oba okubengalo zikube.
2: If you are clapping, you clap. I cannot forget one time I told you. Thieves came to our house. They stripped us because I was the man. They bound my hands. And they were paralyzed. At the end, they came and roused me. But my hand was swollen. They tied me so tightly. Even the blood couldn't.
0: Praise
2: be to the Lord. I reached the moment when I went to the church, I could clap and I couldn't feel myself. My hand was drying up. I raised my hand.

0: I said, Lord, may you forgive them. Forgive them. They took away all our things, but I still have life. Say, Lord, by your stripes, the one that heals me, I receive my healing. After I had made that prayer, I told him like this. They normally tell you to clap when you do not want. The time that we get problem on your hands, you could like to clap but you couldn't. I said, Lord, may you heal my hands that I can clap for you. I said, Lord, Father, I miss your praise because I cannot clap my hands. If I told you have your hands, you come and clap for Jesus. Clap for Jesus. By the fact of the cross, come and look and clap for Jesus.
1: Amen.
0: Amen. After I had made such a prayer, just believe God that He has already started. I slept very well. Late at 3, I dreamt a dream. A man came with a white tunic. There were two men. They told me that follow us. I followed them. It was a dream. We went up to the Garden City. The spiritual realm is always first in the dream. We went to the last floor. We found there a hospital. Have you ever seen a very clean hospital? Leave alone these international hospitals. I don't talk about Chiludu. I talk about that hospital. I cannot even explain. When we reached to that hospital, we found a doctor putting on white garment. I was put on a bed. He told me Henry even knew my name.
1: Okay.
0: He said, okay. He touched my hand.
1: It's okay.
0: He told me, now it's okay.
1: You can go.
0: Osobola kugenda. By the time that I raised up, the pain was no more. I have prayed for you. You having a certain kind of pain, believe the cross. By his stripes, by the time you shall live
1: with us,
0: that pain that you came around with, it will be no more.
1: On the cross,
0: He made available grace. He made
1: available His love.
0: On the cross, He made available reconciliation.
1: On the cross,
0: He took our infirmity. On the cross,
1: He substituted our poverty
0: for His riches. On the cross, He took our shame.
1: We receive His glory.
0: On the cross, He was humiliated
1: so that we can be exalted.
0: On the cross, He was rejected
1: so that you can be accepted.
0: I am talking about somebody.
1: You have been rejected.
0: You have been rejected all around.
1: I have good news for you.
0: On the cross, your rejection is being taken away for you to receive His acceptance.
1: Hallelujah.
0: I cannot exhaust the cross. It is the power of God for salvation to whosoever believes. Your work is to believe. I want you to stand up on your feet. I want you

0: stand up on your feet in the name of Jesus. If you came with every kind of sickness, every kind of trouble, touch that place where you feel the pain. Believe in a minute, in a second, you receive your healing now. Let us raise our hands. Touch where the pain is. If you have no pain in your heart, pray for those people who are troubling. Father, in the name of Jesus, by faith, I am commanding, let there be healing. For we have already received. But I felt a change in me. And I cannot hold on to. Hallelujah.
1: Amen.
0: I'm going to preach a very simple message this morning. Very simple message. I believe we are all going to be blessed. Hallelujah.
1: Amen.
0: Hallelujah.
1: Amen.
0: Let's go to the book of Joshua.
1: Katugene mu kitabo cha Yoshua.
0: The book of Joshua.
1: Kitabo cha Yoshua.
0: We all know one thing.
1: Fena tumanye chintu chimu.
0: That Joshua was a servant of Moses.
1: Nti Yoshua yali muweleza wa Musa.
0: Very close. And the Bible says,
1: Bible gamba,
0: each time Moses went to the mountain to meet God,
1: Katonda,
0: Joshua camped in the tent. He was always in the tent, waiting for his master to return. Hallelujah.
1: Amen.
0: And this explains the reason why the Lord chose Joshua to be the successor of Moses. Hallelujah.
1: Amen.
0: Okay, Joshua chapter number 1. Verse 1. Now, after the death of Moses, the servant of the Lord, it came to pass that the Lord spoke unto Joshua, son of Nun, Moses' minister, saying, Moses, my servant, is dead. Now, therefore, arise and go over this Jordan, you and all the people, unto the land which I will give to them, even to the children of Israel. Let us pray. Heavenly Father, we thank you for this message. We know that you're here for us. And we believe that you have a great work that you want to do in us. That's why we call upon your spirit to lead us and teach us so that our eyes will open and our ears will open to hear the direction of the Holy Spirit. We welcome you and we give you everything that we have in Jesus' mighty name. Amen.
1: Amen.
0: Hallelujah.
1: Amen.
0: Hallelujah.
1: Amen.
0: So before I preach, let me talk to us about this text. God appears to Joshua. Why? Because Moses had died. When we talk about Moses, we simply reflect on the law and the covenant God made with the children of Israel. Moses was born in a state when God had already heard the cry of the children of Israel. So Moses is upbringing was preparation for the great work that God had to do in Israel. Because there were people crying, and there was a covenant God had already made with Abraham.
1: So
0: God could not forget the children of Israel. So Moses' birth was symbolic that something was yet to be done in the land for the children of God to be taken out of slavery. Tell your neighbor he was born for a mission. Moses' birth came at a time when all the children, the male children, were being killed. But his rescuing process was symbolic that something was yet to come out of him. He did not grow like a mere child, a Hebrew child. Though he was born of a Hebrew child, a Hebrew woman. But he was brought up in a palace. Hallelujah.
1: Amen. Praise the Lord. Praise the Lord.
0: And it happened that even before he was brought up, the daughter of Pharaoh needed someone to take care of the same child. But this is what happened. They again went and looked for the mother of Moses himself, and to come and prepare and nurture this baby. God's hand was upon this boy. Hallelujah.
1: Amen.
0: Remember Jukira, the way he was rescued. The mother got the idea with the father.
1: Mama yafune chilo wuzo ne tata.
0: That instead of our boy being killed before us, because it was a decree from
1: Pharaoh.
0: Because the sons of the Hebrew had grown and they had multiplied in number, so they feared because they could take over the land of Egypt. And what Pharaoh said, go and kill every newborn or every young Hebrew boy. You see, by killing the male child, they are reducing the multiplication or the population of
1: Israel.
0: Hallelujah.
1: Amen.
0: Every time you kill a male, you are reducing multiplication. Because before God, every male represented multiplication. It represented a seed. So, killing the male child was very symbolic that he was killing a generation. But God could not allow a generation of Israel to be killed. The same thing that Herod did when he
1: Herod
0: knew that the king was born in his land. Remember the Israel was under captivity. And the Roman Empire was ruling all over Israel. By the time Jesus was born, Israel was not in control over their land. Jerusalem, Samaria, and Judah, all over the land that was surrounded there, they were under the Roman Empire. So the people called the Herodes.
1: They were ruling over the Roman Empire.
0: Hallelujah.
1: Amen.
0: So Jesus was born at a time when Roman Empire was ruling over Israel. So when Herod heard that the king was born, he said, I'm going to kill every young boy.
1: Yagamba genda kutta buli mulenzi muto.
0: But still God could not permit that.
1: Neera Katonda teyakiganya.
0: The same thing that happened with Moses.
1: The same
0: thing happened to Jesus.
1: Every
0: time God is yet to do something new, the devil rises. But this time God will not allow.
1: Now
0: let me tell you before I teach. There is nothing that is going to happen in your life that God will not be able to afford to rescue your life. I'm here to tell you, nothing will be able to kill you because you are born with a purpose. If you didn't have a purpose, you would have been dead. Hallelujah.
1: Amen.
0: Before you execute the plan God has for your life, you will live to serve God. David said, I will not die. I will live and proclaim the goodness of God. So everyone born with the purpose of God, God takes charge. Tell your neighbor, every time you are born with God's purpose, God takes charge. Hallelujah.
1: Amen.
0: Mukama yebazibwe.
1: Praise the Lord.
0: Mukama yebazibwe.
1: Praise the Lord.
0: So here is Moses.
1: Musa wuno.
0: Taken in the palace.
1: Ali mulubiri.
0: And the Pharaoh looks for who is going to take care of the baby.
1: Atenga Pharaoh anonya omuntu agenda okulabirira omwana.
0: They go around the country.
1: Bagenda nga betolola ensi.
0: Now the lot again falls on the mom.
1: Atata ne balanga abalandinga ku mama w'omwana yennyini.
0: And then say, you mother.
1: Ne bagamba nti mama.
0: They even didn't know.
1: Tebamanya na kumanya.
0: They say, you woman.
1: Bamugamba omukazi.
0: Come and take care of this baby.
1: Jango labirira omwana ono.
0: You know what happened?
1: Omanye chechitukao, echatukao.
0: The mom knew who the baby was.
1: Mama yamanya chi omwana yo chali.
0: She just started from where she stopped.
1: Yatandikira we yakoma.
0: Breastfeed the baby.
1: Nayo so omwana.
0: Nursed the baby.
1: Nalabirira omwana.
0: But also on salary, she was again paid.
1: Atenga asasulwa n'okusasulwa.
0: What the devil? The devil intends for bad. God is going to turn it around for good. Hallelujah.
1: Amen.
0: What Pharaoh never knew, that she's again is putting the mother of the baby in charge of the baby. So Moses was brought up.
1: Musa yakula. Yakuzibwa
0: by his own mother.
1: Ngakuzibwa mama we.
0: Hallelujah.
1: Amen.
0: Because there was a task ahead of him.
1: Kubanga wali omulimu omunene
0: maso yalanda.
1: Bible yegamba.
0: Moses went and did whatever he did.
1: Nti Musa yagenda nakola byonna bye yakola.
0: He accomplished whatever he accomplished.
1: Namaliriza byonna bye yamaliriza.
0: So when God was to bring the law into the world.
1: Tonda byanena telolete teka munsi.
0: When God was about to bring his rule in the world. Because when you talk about law, it means governance, submission, or subduing.
1: Amen.
0: Hallelujah.
1: Amen.
0: Now, law requires obedience. So when God wanted the nations to obey him, he raised one man called Moses.
1: And
0: to him he gave the commandments to govern his people. Hallelujah.
1: Amen.
0: Hallelujah.
1: Amen.
0: Now this is what happened. Time comes. Moses dies.
1: Musafa.
0: Moses dies.
1: Musafa.
0: Do you know the meaning of dying of Moses?
1: It
0: has two implications. When Moses dies,
1: Musafa,
0: it is a very representation of the end of the law. Because law came with
1: Kubanga amateka gajana Musa.
0: When Moses dies,
1: Musa bwafa,
0: the original vision bearer of the Ten Commandments dies.
1: Oyo eyalina okwolesa kw'amateeka ekumi afa.
0: Now God raises this man called Joshua.
1: Katonda ayimusa omusajja onayitibwa Yoshua.
0: Hallelujah.
1: Amen.
0: Hallelujah.
1: Amen.
0: This is what the Bible says.
1: Kino Bible kyegamba.
0: Now after the death of Moses,
1: Musa,
0: the servant of the Lord,
1: omuweleza wa
0: Katonda, it came to pass that the Lord spoke unto Joshua, son of Nun, Moses' minister,
1: omuweleza wa Musa,
0: saying,
1: ngagamba,
0: Moses, my servant, is dead.
1: Omuweleza gwange Musa afudde.
0: Hallelujah.
1: Amen.
0: Let me tell you, church.
1: Kambabuli,
0: we are living in a new covenant.
1: Tuli mundagane mpya.
0: Where the law of Moses already died.
1: Mateka ga Musa we gafia.
0: And the beginning of the ministry of Jesus Christ.
1: Entandika y'obuweleza bwa Kristo Yesu.
0: The Bible says.
1: Bible yegamba.
0: Christ is the end of the law.
1: Nti Yesu yenkomero ya mateka.
0: So that. Mwete mwase me Bible yao. Yesu yenkomero ya mateka. Uyu msomesa okugwa wakiri ateka we ekirala. Mukama yebazibwe.
1: Praise the Lord.
0: Webali sibo. Mukama yebazibwe.
1: Praise the Lord.
0: Now when Jesus comes,
1: Yesu waja,
0: Moses had to die.
1: Musa yaino kufa.
0: Before Moses
1: nga Musa tanaba
0: died,
1: nga tanaba kufa,
0: the law was so alive.
1: Eteka lyali damu nyo.
0: So when the one given the law
1: oye yawebwa mateka
0: dies,
1: bwafa,
0: Joshua had to be appointed.
1: Yesuwa ino kulondebwa.
0: Hallelujah.
1: Amen.
0: Mukama yebazibwe.
1: Praise the Lord.
0: And God could not speak to Joshua.
1: Katonda itasobola kuogera na Yesuwa.
0: As long as Moses was alive.
1: Nga Musa chali mulamu.
0: The grace could not come.
1: Etsacha itasobola kuja.
0: As long as the law was alive.
1: Geteka lichali damu.
0: Now when Christ came.
1: Etsawe chaja.
0: The law has no power over us.
1: Eteka leterina buyinza.
0: Hallelujah.
1: Amen.
0: That is why.
1: Esonga
0: rachi. We are believers of a new covenant.
1: Tuli bakiriza bendagane mpya.
0: We have another testament.
1: Tuina endagane mpya.
0: The law is written on the hearts. Not inside, not on the books.
1: Praise our Lord.
0: So the Bible says,
1: Bible yegamba,
0: Moses is dead.
1: Musa afude.
0: Now therefore, verse number 2. Now therefore, arise, go over this Jordan. You and all the people, go into the land which I do give them unto the children of Israel. Hallelujah.
1: Amen.
0: Hallelujah.
1: Amen.
0: Mukama yebazibwe.
1: Praise the Lord.
0: Kanjogere wane ebigambo ebiddako wansi malirize. Verse number 6. The Bible says,
1: Bible yegamba,
0: be strong and of good courage.
1: Damu amani gumomoyo.
0: For unto this people,
1: kubanga gwe,
0: shall you divide for their inheritance.
1: Olisikiriza abantu bano enseno.
0: Which I saw unto their fathers to give them. Verse 7. Only be strong and very courageous.
1: Neema lokudamu amani.
0: That you may observe to do everything according to the law which Moses, my servant, commanded you. Turn not from it right or right hand or left hand. So that you may prosper wherever you go. Hallelujah.
1: Amen. Praise the Lord.
0: Praise
1: the Lord.
0: Verse number 8. And this book of the law shall not depart out of your mouth. Shall not depart out of your mouth. But you shall meditate therein day and night. And you may observe to do according to all that is written therein. For you shall make your way prosperous. And then you shall have good success.
1: Amen.
0: Hallelujah.
1: Amen.
0: Mukama yebazibwe.
1: Amen. This is where the message is that I brought today.
0: And this, the message I'm preaching is this book of the law. That is a topic for the message. This book of the law. Hallelujah.
1: Amen.
0: Hallelujah.
1: Amen.
0: Now God said
1: Katonda yagamba
0: to Joshua,
1: Eliyoswa,
0: for you to be able to accomplish the purpose I have for you, you have to present yourself in a manner that is very ready to be used. The first thing he says, do not fear. Number two, be courageous to observe everything that has been written in this book. Hallelujah.
1: Amen.
0: Praise
1: the Lord.
0: Every time there is succession is, every time there is transfer of power, God prepares another generation to run the same vision that he began. Nobody in the scripture that stops the move of God. But God prepares. This something Elijah had. He thought was the only prophet in the land. Regardless of what he did, God still had more people that are going to worship him.
1: So,
0: every time God begins a movement, someone else is going to catch up with a vision. When God started with Moses, however much he died, there was someone ready in the tent. There was someone ready to be used to carry on the mantle to another generation. But one thing God says to whoever that is ready to carry on the move, one, do not fear. Two, be courageous. Three, observe everything that I've commanded. Keep them on the tablet of your, in fact, on your fingers, so that you don't go left or right of it. In other words, remain focused. Hallelujah.
1: Amen.
0: Now this is what the Bible says in Hebrews chapter 12. Look into Jesus, the author and the perfecter of our faith, who for the joy set before him endured the cross.
1: Bible,
0: look
1: unto Jesus, the author and the finish of our faith.
0: Hallelujah.
1: Amen.
0: What is this? He's saying, keep the focus. So God was telling this man, keep focus. Don't deviate left or right. But stay connected. Tell your neighbor, stay connected. For this one more time, if God is to work with you, do not deviate. Hallelujah.
1: Amen. Praise the Lord.
0: Now God was still talking to this young man, because he also led the children of Israel for 40 years. And he was in the land for 40 years. Hallelujah.
1: Amen.
0: Mukama favors me.
1: Praise our Lord.
0: The Bible says, in this book of the law shall not depart out of your mouth. Tell your neighbor, shall not depart out of your mouth. I don't know what we understand by this phrase. This is a powerful phrase.
1: Phrase ya manyi.
0: He did not say this book shall not depart out of your heart. He did not depart out of your sight.
1: Mumaso go kumutima go.
0: But he said your mouth.
1: Ne yagamba mukamwako.
0: What does this mean?
1: Chino chitegezachi.
0: The book.
1: Echitabo.
0: Not a word.
1: Si echigambo.
0: Not a chapter.
1: Si esula.
0: Because Moses came with five what?
1: Kubanga Musa.
0: Five books.
1: Yajane bitabo
0: so
1: bitano.
0: It was a volume. Written on the tablets. In those days it was stone tablets. One of the writing was God's hand himself writing. Now if you are to walk with God, one big requirement, get the book. Get the book. Now, this is not the book I'm talking about. This is not the book. This is a dictionary.
1: No dictionary.
0: Of God's written books. These are books. What we call the book. The book is symbolic of the word. God told him, get the book out of the written inscriptions, out of the so many books, because by then there was Genesis, Deuteronomy, Exodus, Levites, and what else? Numbers. Those were the first Deuteronomical books. And God told this man, get the book of the law. Put it on your mouth.
1: There's something
0: that
1: this book of the law, the man is ready
0: to die.
1: He has left five books.
0: Katonda wajoku musisinkana.
1: When God comes to meet this man, he tells him the book.
0: Hallelujah.
1: Amen.
0: Amugambe chitabo chino.
1: He says this book
0: techivanga mukamu wako.
1: Never leave your mouth.
0: Now where?
1: Kakati wa.
0: Do we speak from? Jesus says
1: yes, agamba,
0: in Mark chapter 7, what fills your heart, the mouth does what?
1: Speaketh.
0: Now God was telling him, on the mouth there is no storage. Storage is deep down in your heart. But if you want to speak, you have to revisit your heart and let the mouth speak what you have inside of you. What we call the word is the strength, is the covenant, what we call the book. It is the relationship you have with your God. Because the book can die. But what you have inside of you becomes the truth you can stand on. Hallelujah.
1: Amen.
0: So God tells him, get this book on your mouth. Very spiritual. Very revelational. Because we don't have books on the mouth. You can't have a book on your mouth. But he was saying, fill your entire life with this book. Get everything about you. So that whatever you speak will carry the message. Whatever you speak, you'll have a basis to possess what I want you to possess. You must have a book to step in the promises. You must speak the book, what the book says, because I'm going to give you everything that I've spoken. This is the promise. He says, I'm going to take you into the heritage. of your children and that what I spoke to your forefathers.
1: Let me say this.
0: The reason why we don't take over the heritage God has for us. You know why? There is no book. There is no book on our mouth. Why? If God is to use you, if God is to make a covenant with you, He prepares your life. He prepares your heart. So that the whole of you is consumed. What you speak on the behalf of God. Whatever you do, you don't do what you want, but according to what He wants. That is having the book. I'm not talking about books. Let this book. Hallelujah.
1: Amen.
0: Praise
1: our Lord.
0: Praise
1: the Lord.
0: Now God measures on the book.
1: Katonda of
0: God measures the bases.
1: And asinzira ku bitabo.
0: Let me tell you this. This is the oldest book in the entire world.
1: Kino kye kitabo kya sinza obukadde mu nsi yonna.
0: It is a book that has stood generations. This is a book. The only book which has so many books in it. It has been fought against. But no one has overcome this book. It has been there for centuries. Now it is not just in vain that it has stayed. It has always stayed. Looking for who will own it. Looking for who will understand it. Looking for who will believe in it. Some have got hold of it. And have simply hidden from the people. Hallelujah.
1: Amen.
0: When you go to Rome, Italy,
1: Bogende Roma, Italy,
0: this book has been put into the archives of the Roman Catholic Church. And no one was allowed to read. But they could not also take possession of a
1: writ.
0: When you read the history, now when the Roman Empire came and ruled over Israel,
1: Roman Empire
0: stole everything regarding on the Jewish culture. Because the Jewish culture has their roots in the book. So they denied them everything, including the book. But you don't know how the book reached you. There is power. In what we call the book. Hallelujah.
1: Amen.
0: Give
1: the Lord a hand of praise.
0: So God was telling this young man, for me to work with you, you must have a book. You don't have a book on your mouth? I have no business with you. Hallelujah.
1: Amen.
0: Number one qualification. You have to get a book. This is what the Bible says. The Bible says, and this book of the law shall not depart out of your mouth, but thou shalt meditate therein day and night. And thou shalt observe according to all that is written therein.
1: Amen.
0: For you shall make your way prosperous.
1: Amen.
0: Hallelujah.
1: Amen.
0: And you shall have good success.
1: Amen.
0: The only way you can succeed in the matters of God is to abide by the word. This is the way you are going to abide by the word.
1: We are all Joshua. We are in the generation of Joshua. Why? Because Moses is dead. And Jesus came. And the name of Jesus.
0: Yeshua.
1: Praise the Lord. Now the generation where we are. We've left the generation of the law. We are in the generation of Joshua. Where Christ Jesus is the end of the law. He begins with the grace. Everyone to stay in the grace. Everyone to relate with God.
0: Number one qualification. You have to keep the word on your mouth. Number two, you will meditate on it day and night. Now, meditation is the second stage in learning. First of all, learning requires to acquire knowledge. Once you acquire, you get the knowledge. Keep it in you. Meditation cannot come onto what you've not acquired. The basis for you to meditate is to call to your memory.
1: Now,
0: you
1: may remember or recall someone you saw. And you say he was so and so and so. You got it. But you've never seen him. You cannot remember. Isn't so?
0: Due to the Shaka's expansion policy, the Matutangoni, the Masekongoni, they went to the Western Africa.
1: You just remember the way your teacher was narrating.
0: So you wanted to sit in a class.
1: So
0: you agamba Yosua.
1: God says unto Joshua,
0: fumintiriza.
1: Meditate.
0: In fact, ekigambo kufumintiriza.
1: Meditation.
0: Kwa baita okuzza obuki.
1: Is renewing.
0: Is to chew cud.
1: Okuzza obwenkumu.
0: Naina mukwano gwange. Sina mukwano gwange, kazini wange.
1: Aha, my cousin.
0: Twali mukyalo.
1: We're in a village. For us swallowing red paper, it was a habit. You get around three, you swallow them. After eating food, for him he could belt, chew, and then swallow. I don't know whether he had got belt and then choose. He forgot that he had swallowed red paper before eating food. When he belt, the red paper came out.
0: You
1: see the eyes turning red. He
0: ran
1: to drink water. But red paper doesn't leave the mouth. Even the goat chewing cut there. It means his first head.
0: Now you cannot chew
1: tosobola kugaya
0: what you did not eat.
1: Chotalide.
0: So when the Bible says meditate,
1: Bible yebwegamba nti fumintiriza,
0: it means first taking.
1: Ekitegeza soko yingize
0: what you can think about at night.
1: Osobola okulowooza ekiro.
0: Omwirwe kyetulowooza.
1: Do you know why we don't think?
0: Kubanga tetulina bya kulowooza.
1: Because we don't have what to think upon. Someone comes meet you. Tell us to come escort me. Where are we going?
0: Tezu,
1: just come. This man abused me. They find you in the church. And you start hating people for nothing. Do you know what she did to me? Come, I tell you. You know that one.
0: It's
1: like sweet potato that is not ready. We shall take care of him. He has not even thought.
0: The devil has used people
1: because
0: they fail to acquire knowledge. It is this knowledge that you can ponder. Hallelujah.
1: Amen.
0: You cannot meditate on to what you don't have. So God tells him, if I'm to work with you, if I'm to be with you like I was with Moses, you have to meditate. We have
1: born against here who don't meditate.
0: Do you
1: know what you meditate?
0: You know where
1: the
0: stop. They
1: don't lie you.
0: You said
1: no.
0: She
1: was about to hit.
0: Now we've
1: begun when he's seated. They lied us there.
0: That's
1: what you know. Praise the Lord. We've meditated things that don't exist. Define you the truth. I could meditate things that couldn't build me. Do you know waking up at night? You start meditating. Imagine I'm an orphan, my dad is dead. Now I don't know. You take 2 hours remembering your dad who died 10 years ago. You know, in 91 he died. But you've woken up in the midnight, in the middle of the night. You find a brother. He has woken up.
0: He's
1: thinking about things that went long ago. That Lord abused me. Okay, I don't care she died, but she abused me. You even think about someone who's already dead. She died a long time ago. That man wouldn't have left me with the kids.
0: And
1: now I'm here working for them. I have to buy everything for them. Now look at the things you're meditating. The Bible's daughters meditate upon the book. Day and night.
0: You can't meditate on God
1: because
0: there's a lot of stuff going around your head.
1: A
0: lot of unforgiveness. If you were a man, you were thinking that woman wouldn't have done that. If you a woman,
1: is
0: that man. You can't even say that God. Why?
1: Rachi.
0: You are preoccupied with chaff. Bible gamba wait.
1: The Bible says now the problem is separating.
0: Sister, brother, yaula.
1: Get to know, separate what's good and what's bad. You're still in awful things. And you want God to make you mouth like His.
0: Hallelujah.
1: Amen.
0: We
1: don't know yet. There is a brother who came and sang last time.
0: Hallelujah.
1: Amen.
0: He
1: has the message of Christ. But when he sings, you see chameleon in all of.
0: When
1: After he said that the same studios where I work my songs, that's the same studio. Even his second year song.
0: Butali,
1: vanity. Now you say every song that you bring.
0: Kakati tulemio kwa urebio muendo.
1: Now we failed to separate appreciate things. And we're praying God to pray to do for us the new work.
0: The qualification.
1: Ebisanizo. Let me show you some qualifications.
0: This book of the law shall not depart out of your mouth. But you shall meditate therein day and night. That you may observe to do according to what is written there. Hallelujah.
1: Amen.
0: Mukama
1: yebazibwe. Praise the Lord. That has been written into
0: osobola
1: it.
0: Kubyekuuma.
1: You can only observe them through meditating them.
0: Hallelujah.
1: Amen.
0: Hallelujah.
1: Amen.
0: Mungeri eno.
1: In this way, you will prosper in your way. And you will see the blessing. Where is the blessing? Where is the prosperity? It is through working with Jesus Christ. Putting the word in our mouth. I told you the mouth cannot
0: express
1: until when your heart is filled. Child of God, fill your heart so that your mouth can speak.
0: Hallelujah.
1: Amen. The generation where we are, the covenant we are, it needs the word.
0: Tell your neighbor, and this book,
1: this
0: book, when I talk about that
1: book,
0: it is more than a book. It's more than these books. Whenever you talk about book, this is the meaning. It means God Himself. Because the book has the word. And the Bible says Jesus is the word of God. John chapter 1 verse
1: 1.
0: In the beginning was the word. The word was with God. And the word became God. Nothing that was created would be created without Him. Hallelujah.
1: Amen.
0: Now if you don't have this word, you don't have this book, you're not going to create with your mouth. Because with your mouth you create. With your mouth you make. And with your mouth you destroy. Depending on what is in your heart, your mouth is going to create. Hallelujah.
1: Amen.
0: This word, this book, shall always abide on your mouth.
1: I don't know what we are keeping. Ask your neighbor, what are you keeping? What does your mouth speak? Tell him, don't sleep, what have you kept? If God is in heaven, He looks at what we've kept in our storage.
0: Hallelujah.
1: Amen.
0: Ochimento in a terekero.
1: Do you know that you have a storage?
0: The Bible says,
1: Bible yegamba.
0: And a good mouth, out of the good treasure of his heart, brings out good words. And so is justified. By your mouth, you are justified or you are condemned. Hallelujah.
1: Amen.
0: Another person that the Lord touched his mouth.
1: Katonda gwe yakoma kamwake
0: was Isaiah.
1: Yali Isaiah.
0: He didn't touch anywhere.
1: Teyatukwata wantu walala wonna.
0: He didn't touch anywhere.
1: Teyakwata walala wonna.
0: But he got this burning call. Yakwata chisiki. Echomuliro elianda.
1: The burning coal.
0: Yali teka kumumua.
1: He placed it on his mouth.
0: Asebo nebanyabo ngamalizi.
1: Ladies and gentlemen, as a wound up.
0: Abamu echigendo tule mesogenda mugulu.
1: Many of us, what will hinder us to go to heaven?
0: Ate mbiogena mbalokole.
1: I speak this in born again.
0: Echigendo kulemesa mbalokolo genda mugulu.
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1: 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You speak words
0: and
1: people's heart get broken because you've made your mouth saba saba that breaks and shatters people's hearts. Yet, originally your mouth is supposed to glorify the name of the Lord and building people.
0: Hallelujah.
1: Amen.
0: But seven even yam.
1: Ladies and gentlemen.
0: But only qualification.
1: It's signs of your car. Ministering together with the Lord in this generation of Christ Jesus. It is putting by abiding the word into your mouth.
0: Hallelujah.
1: Amen.
0: Whatever you speak attracts God or sends God away from you. Whatever you speak builds somebody or breaks somebody. Hallelujah.
1: Amen. Praise the Lord. Lift your hand up in the
0: air.
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0: 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Kubira Mukama engalo
1: ezange. Give the Lord a hand of praise.
0: Hallelujah.
1: Amen.
0: Hallelujah.
1: Amen.
0: And this book.
1: Era kitabo kino.
0: Nafuna obubaka buno ennaku.
1: I got this message a few days back.
0: And this book.
1: Ekitabo kino.
0: There is a specific book God speaks.
1: Waliwo ekitabo ekyenjawulo Katonda kyayogerako.
0: It points on more than papers written by man.
1: Kisikirawo ku bitabo oba empapula ziwandiikiddwa abaana
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0: You may not walk with God.
1: Oyinza obutatambula na Katonda.
0: Hallelujah.
1: Amen.
0: Neba sebo ne banyavu.
1: Ladies and gentlemen.
0: Damu amanyi.
1: Courageous.
0: Guma omwoyo.
1: Amen.
0: Kubanga Mukama agenda kubeera naawe.
1: Because the Lord is going to be with you.
0: Ngabo yali ne Musa.
1: As he was with Moses.
0: Hallelujah.
1: Amen.
0: Hallelujah.
1: Amen.
0: Naye mundagana empya.
1: But in the new covenant.
0: Atubanje ekitabo.
1: He demands us the book.
0: Ekisa Kristo kiyaleta.
1: The book that Christ brought.
0: Atubanje ekitabo.
1: We are demanded the book.
0: Mukama yebaz.

0: wise,
1: those
0: who call themselves wise, they got other people who are wise. Those that they were despising,

0: into the original plan of God
1: so that
0: we can be useful again. What happens before we come to Jesus? We

0: kutumiwa.
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0: So a highly effective Christian
1: will discover

0: mbeera mu bulamu gy'osobola kuddayo n'ogeregerenyaako
1: kiba kizibu.
0: It becomes complicated.
1: Ng'osobola okuddira embeera gy'oliyitamu,
0: you can handle over the situation you're passing through.
1: Nonkana ogamba
0: and you say, oh,
1: nga Yokana bw'agamba bw'ati,
0: as John says.
1: So the only way you can hear the voice of the Lord is by relating the current situation with the word of God.
0: We're having born agains. He can never handle up his life with the word.
1: That is very dangerous. In every situation, Jesus Christ is the same. That means Jesus works and applies in every situation in our lives. Take an example. If you
0: are
1: a mother at home, you have backing scriptures in the Bible. If you are an orphan, the scripture that backs you up.

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So then the foolish one

0: ali risoka.
1: Identify and make reference with the word of God.
0: Kwe kuzula era no dayo wegeregenya kuchigambo cha Katonda.
1: In the Bible you carry,
0: the Bible ejostula
1: has

0: Praise be to the Lord.
1: That is being highly effective.
0: Oko kwe kubera ngogenda kubera wo mugaso.
1: Now, being effective simply being connected to whatever the system you are into.
0: Okubera wo mugaso kwe kubera ngoyungidwa mu echo cholimu.
1: Boba musirikali.
0: If you are a soldier, when they talk about a soldier who is effective, he has to listen to the voice of his master. We will tell him, turn to the right. He does not make about turn. You know those soldiers? They are having guns with spear. There is someone with a gun. You are in the line. They told him, go forward. If you don't listen well, it's like they are telling you, go back. So the behind one,
1: listened,
0: and the in front of who you
1: are.
0: They tell, turn, look,

0: bag.
1: Ladies and gentlemen, failure to listen well, they bring death.
0: Hallelujah.
1: Amen.
0: You can never be effective.
1: Tosobola kubeera wa mugaso.

0: Praise be to the Lord.
1: So a highly effective Christian will identify the voice of the master.
0: Where does he identify? I told you the first level is to know and understand the word of God. Not only

0: Based on the fact that it has the origin,
1: therefore, destiny.
0: It also has the destiny.
1: Mukubo,
0: amidst of the way,
1: you have to relate
0: oina, kuzukeregrenya
1: with the origin
0: o
1: in reference to your destiny.
0: Ngobukeregrenya ni kumagenda go. You understand what I'm talking about? Your life came from God. It has to mend the way with the Lord. Because it has the destiny.
1: Hallelujah.
0: Amen.
1: It implies
0: no life. You can never do something alone. There is nothing you're going to do coming from out of the blue and falls down. Everything that you do, it is written, and it's coming from somewhere.
1: Therefore, you have to refer.
0: You
1: have to make a reference with your origin.
0: Because
1: you have a beginning. Therefore, your end is properly defined from the beginning. Because the Bible says, He determines the end from the

0: Time means the end from the beginning.
1: So your life is simply in a bracket.
0: Obulambo butekeddwa muntu.
1: Mukama yebaza.
0: Praise be to the Lord. Maybe I'm just bypassing on the surface. Jesus says like this.
1: My sheep
0: endigazange,
1: hear my voice. And because they hear my voice, I know them.

0: zigoberera zingobetnzitegera. Let me interpret this like this.
1: The only way we can be effective Christians.

0: Let me tell this to you.
1: God has spoken already.
0: Mukama yayogera da.
1: There is no voice that you are waiting to hear. He has already spoken.
0: Yayogera da.
1: He spoke his word.
0: Yayogera ekigambo kye.
1: And the word came into being.
0: Ere ensi n'ebeerawo.
1: Hallelujah.
0: Amen.
1: By his word,
0: okuita mu kigambo kye,
1: he commanded,
0: yalagira,
1: that Jesus would come and bring salvation.
0: Yesu alijja n'aleeta obulokozi.
1: And today we are saved.
0: Era ka olunaku lwa leero tuli balokole.
1: Ali wano ng'oli wano nga wasooka kuwulira ddoboozi lya Mukama, genda olokoke.
0: Is there anybody amongst you who had to listen to the voice of the Lord that go and be saved?
1: Wakkiriza bukkiriza ekigambo Katonda kye yayogera emyaka nga kakaaga emabega.
0: You just believe the word the Lord spoke like 600 years back.
1: That means the word is alive.
0: Chitegeze kigambo kye.

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1: The
0: Englishman said, "We have nothing new."

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0: 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Some applies to the bricks and the plaster, you see. There was nothing here new that was within me.
1: Enyuma jola bube kisenge yalike ttaka ne bali tabula tabula ne bali lyokya ne lifuka buloka.
0: The house, the walls you are seeing, they were once.
1: So buli kimu kye tulina olwaleero,
0: everything that we have today,
1: kyafuuka bufuusi form.
0: It was just changed.
1: And
0: can be changed to become something new. The Englishman winded up saying,
1: energy can never be created, not destroyed, but it can change form from one state to another.
0: It can
1: either be a chemical change.
0: A chemical change.
1: Over
0: a physical change. There is a change that comes when it cannot go back. It can never go back to its original state.
1: Never you. There
0: is a one physical. You can take your water.
1: Hallelujah.
0: Amen.
1: Even
0: in our life,
1: there
0: are some things which can never return to the original state.
1: They
0: can never return to the original.
1: Give
0: me one thing.
1: This
0: is the gray hair.

0: Even the scriptures is there.
1: Hallelujah.
0: Amen. Praise be to the Lord. It means
1: what you are going
0: to be. It has ever existed.
1: God already made
0: it. You just enter into it. Already God had already prepared it. The word that you need to become, it will be of sorrow if you don't understand it.
1: Reference in your life, originality.
0: There will not be reference or put up way to Chiwatanga.
1: Hallelujah.
0: Amen.
1: You can never progress.
0: To somo la kuvera na magenda.
1: If you do not have an origin in your life.
0: Uwanga to ina buvo kubola muvo.
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1: Fe okulemwa okutegeera n'eddoboozi lya Mukama waffe already liriwo. 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
0: As much as we have highly effective people in church,
1: newankubadde nga tulina abantu ab'omugaso mu kkanisa,

0: kwesigama oba okunyonyoka kw ekyo ekigambo ekyawandiikibwa ekya Katonda. You see the seal.
1: The response towards the written word of God is what makes us effective or ineffective. 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
0: Amen. 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
0: answer, you see,
1: the answer is very simple.
0: Gyegyogirine emitima omuli ekigambo kyani.
1: Those are the hearts having the word of God.
0: Dawudi yakyogera.
1: David himself says,
0: ntadde ekigambo kyo mu mutima gwange.
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He doesn't deal with those who are standard. We have people in church, ladies and gentlemen. 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
0: series.
1: 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One stage to another.
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1: of eternal life while here,
0: if Dan does not follow Christ, if he didn't have the concept of originality,
1: he can never be effective. 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
0: kubanga nze ne kitange tuli omu.
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0: let me tell you, here in the universe,
1: a combination tewali asobola GBT.
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1: No one.
0: Tewali muntu.
1: The combination of Jesus and the Father.
0: Combination ya Yesu ne kitawe.
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0: Mukama yebazibu.
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1: We know this wema. 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
0: Obanko eseru zungu zino zebayita empya.
1: These are the courts of the temple.
0: Court olujjalwachi olujjalwa yekalo.
1: They are the courts of the temple.
0: Mukama yebazibwe.
1: Amen.
0: So kakati we wono Daudi boyagamba nayingiranga mu mpyaze nokolachi.
1: This is what David says, I'll enter your courts.
0: Eno si yekalo.
1: That's not the temple.
0: This is the temple court.
1: Ezo ze mpyaza yekalo.
0: Erango kuyingira mu mpya za yekale eno.
1: And for somebody to enter the courts of the temple.
0: Zikwetagisa kubera nga wetegese.
1: You had to be ready.
0: Ngobulamu bwo omaze okubukyusa ngobuwaddeyo kujja kusinza.
1: When you have given up your life to come and worship.
0: Edda kye bayitanga okusinza.
1: What they called worshiping.
0: Tewasinzizanga bweru.
1: You are not supposed to worship from outside.
0: Wamalanga
1: the temple.
0: Kuyingira.
1: You had to first enter.
0: Kati wayingira ngolusi mwena ne saddaka.
1: You had to enter with a sacrifice.
0: Chovola Bible yagamba, I will not go to the house of God empty handed.
1: Bible yagamba sigende nga munyumba ya mukama ngalusa.
0: But I will enter his courts.
1: Nena yingiranga ne mumpiaze.
0: With thanksgiving in
1: no
0: my heart.
1: Nokwebaza mu mutima gwange.
0: Now thanksgiving.
1: Okwebaza.
0: Nebo bate wajjanga na ku nebo banga te wajjanga na kuwayo sadaka.
1: Even if you didn't have a sacrifice.
0: Naye ngolina ekyokwebaza.
1: But you had something to give thanks for.
0: Sibo na bajjanga mu yekalo.
1: It's not that everybody who went into the temple.
0: Nti bajjanga kwenenya bibi.
1: That they came to repent.
0: Wabula bajjanga n'okwebaza.
1: But some people came to repent.
0: Era bajjanga n'ekyokuwayo ekyokwebaza.
1: Some people came to say thanksgiving and they had an offering.
0: Hallelujah.
1: Amen.
0: Mukama yebazibwe.
1: Amen.
0: Ensonga endala.
1: The other reason.
0: Omuntu yenna bwe yatuukanga wano.
1: Anybody who reached those courts.
0: Ngamba kabona.
1: A priest.
0: Walingawo wano eno kino kyoto.
1: There was an altar.
0: Wano we baweerangayo saddaka.
1: They used to offer sacrifices from there.
0: Okwokya ebiweebwayo.
1: They burned offerings.
0: Era ebiweebwayo ne biryoka byambuka mu mukka guno.
1: And they went up into as smoke.
0: Kakati zine emmeeza zino zolaba.
1: Now the tables that you are seeing.
0: These are the slaughter tables.
1: Ezo ze meeza kwe
0: basaliranga saddaka.
1: Amen.
0: Mukama fewazibwe.
1: Amen.
0: Kyovola ba Yesu.
1: That's why Jesus represents the sacrifice that was given unto our lives. And the cross is the table on which they slaughtered Jesus. There is no animal that they can't without displaying him like this. And it had shedding of blood. Do you see what was done there? These days the blood of animals was not accepted. No. Only the blood of Jesus is accepted. Amen. From that altar.
0: Eno brazen lava ya javanga bawel.
1: We went to the bawel, echibafu.
0: omwaberanga amazzi,
1: which contained water.
0: Yasokanga nanaba,
1: they could wash themselves from there. They give the sacrifice. After giving the sacrifice, they went to that basin and bathed. All those things were done in the courts.
0: Hallelujah.
1: Amen.
0: Kakati bwe yavanga wano,
1: after washing,
0: agenda okuyingira.
1: By the time he enters,
0: there
1: was always a chief priest for a year. The chief priest for
0: a year.
1: After doing all those things in the courts,
0: yagenda nga mchevaita yekalo. Katilo jora beno yekali.
1: He used to enter the temple. That is the temple.
0: Bino bina tubadde tuogera tuli muchi?
1: All those ones are temple courts.
0: Abana ba Israeli.
1: The children of Israel.
0: Njagala omanye ekintu kino kimu.
1: I want you to know this.
0: Ebyandikibwa njya bikuwa.
1: I read the scriptures.
0: Bakomanga wano.
1: They used to stop into the courts.
0: Njagala okujukiza.
1: I want to remind you this.
0: First Chronicles.
1: Ebyo mirembe ekisooka.
0: Kanti someko katone ekyo.
1: Let me read about that.
0: First Chronicles, Second Chronicles chapter 5 verses number 10.
1: Ebyo mirembe ekyokubiri.
0: Eno weema.
1: That tabernacle, they could remove it.
0: Kakati Katonda.
1: And God,
0: okuyita mudwe,
1: through his servant
0: Sulumani mutabani wa Daud,
1: through his servant Solomon,
0: Katonda zimbibwa ye baita yekalo.
1: They build a temple for God.
0: Mukama yebazibwe.
1: Amen.
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1: They built the temple.
0: Bazimba yekalo. Kati zinengo yezivawo.
1: Now they remove the clothes.
0: Onwalero.
1: Today.
0: Wenjogelera wano mu 2 Chronicles 5:10.
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0: Bazimba bugwe.
1: They built a wall.
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0: because
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0: now
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0: 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It was a mobile temple.
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0: Israel mazo kusimbe gwanga.
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1: And Jerusalem was the capital city.
0: Dawudi asaba.
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But they still abide and hold a lot of meaning. 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

0: 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Then indeed even the first covenant had ordinances of divine service and the earthly sanctuary. Earthly what? Chovolawa. Today we are serving a spiritual one. For the tabernacle was prepared, the first part in which was the lampstand, the table and the showbread, which is called the sanctuary. And behind the second veil, the part of the tabernacle, which is called the holiest of all. Are we together? The holiest of all. Which had the golden censer and the ark of the covenant overlaid on all the sides with, in which were the golden pot that had manna, iron rod that budded, and the tablets of the covenant, and the above it were the katika tuogere wana above it. Bino tujja kubyogerako kunako luli. There were five elements. We shall talk about them. But number five, above it were, now we are talking about the ark of the covenant. Now this was a box. 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
1: 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There's no the temple covering and the curtains. Number 9 says the outer covering of the badger's skin. Badger chabanga chisoro. 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That is number 1.
0: These were all temple coverings. 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Amen.
2: This week we are going to have one day. Tomorrow we are going to fast. In evening we shall be here in prayer. In the name of our Lord Jesus. I want to talk about the kingdom of God.
0: Hallelujah.
2: Hallelujah. 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I imposed questions. I asked a brethren, what are the confirmations you have that you are going to heaven? Where do you get the power to say that once Jesus comes back, I'm going to heaven?
0: You need to fight your muguru.
2: How do you realize that you have gotten your place in heaven?
0: Mubantu bonna mu nsi yonna, lwaki nawe ogamba nawe muguru mulimu ekifo kyo?
2: Amidst of all the people in the world, you say you have gotten yourself a place.
0: Ebyawandiikibwa abantu balina ebyokuddamu byali bya njawulo.
2: People had different kinds of replies.
0: Mukama yeebazibwe.
2: Praise be to the Lord.
0: Tetusobola kudda mabega.
2: Cannot go back.
0: Kubanga byonna byetwogera biri mu byawandiikibwa. 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
2: I have two issues that I talked about.
0: Kati njagala kwongera kusimba sira ku nsonga emu.
2: I want to put much focus on one issue.
0: Omuzungu agamba to abide.
2: Okugonda.
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3: 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You are what?
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0: 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He did not come from nowhere. He came because he was on purpose. 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

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This is a spiritual assignment. Hallelujah. Spiritual assignment. Why? God will cause you to be the light and you shine over the place. And you dominate even in the highest heavens. Hallelujah. So katonda bano yali abatwala mbusika gobo ya buku wadamwani mu Kristo Yesu. 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
2: Let us clap for the Lord.
3: Sunday wedde.
2: So last Sunday,
3: main service twayiga kola endagaano.
2: We learned on the way how to make a covenant.
3: Nabagamba mutandikwa.
2: I told you in the beginning.
3: Katonda ye Katonda atayagala bagenyi.
2: Lord is the Lord who does not want visitors.
3: Wabula ye Katonda yagala abaana.
2: Is the Lord who desires to have children.
3: Era Bible egamba mu Yokane sura mu nyirwa 12.
2: The Bible says in John 1:12.
3: As
2: many received him, gave them the power to
3: become. A
2: visitor is not a child in the house.
3: A
2: visitor only comes and goes
3: away.
2: Lord desires to have children.
3: You
2: want to have inheritance.
3: He
2: wanna have his kingdom.
3: That's why as
2: Jesus teaches
3: us to pray. As
2: we pray, say, our Father who is in heaven.
3: It
2: implies those who say our Father, their children.
3: Therefore, our God is a God of a covenant.
2: Katonda wafe katonda wendagano. He has never passed you.
3: Even
2: your mother may not be a believer. But by the time you welcome him, he becomes your father.
3: Hallelujah.
2: Hallelujah. This is a covenant which is enough. For you to be a child, it is enough. Let's pray. We thank God for you today. We believe indeed that you are here. Your word is here. You are here to help us. You are here to deliver us. You are here to speak to us. You are here to establish us. We open up our hearts as we welcome the Spirit of God to come and speak to us. Build our lives. Establish our lives. Make us conquerors. Make us what I want us to be. In Christ Jesus, our Savior.
3: Amen.
2: Hallelujah.
3: Amen. Hallelujah.
2: Hallelujah. You say a covenant.
3: Now, a covenant is the last stage in the stages of knowing God. From the beginning, I had preached a message here that a first stage to a Christian is a follower. When Jesus came to his disciples,
2: yes, we are
3: he didn't make them disciples at the first time. He found Peter fishing in Matthew chapter 4. And he called him Peter and James. He found them fishing. But what he told them, he said, come follow me. Yabagamba
2: mujje mungoberere.
3: Then I will make you
2: n'abafuula
3: fishers of men.
2: Abavubi b'abantu.
3: They were not fishers of men.
2: Bali tebavuba bantu.
3: But as they continued following Jesus,
2: n'eje bakoma okugoberera Yesu,
3: they became more fishers.
2: Nebeyongera okufuuka abavubi
3: than when they started.
2: Hallelujah. Hallelujah.
3: So Jesus told them,
2: yes, we have gamba.
3: Come follow me.
2: Mujye
3: mungoberere. So the first stage
2: is dalere soka
3: to a Christian is following.
2: Kwe kugoberera.
3: You follow Jesus.
2: Ogoberera
3: and
2: Yesu.
3: I also explained the meaning of the word follow.
2: Era nnyonnyone kigambe
3: cho kugoberera. And who a follower is.
2: Era omugoberezi yani.
3: You follow what you don't know.
2: Ogoberera cho tamanyi.
3: You follow because you have a leader.
2: Ogoberera kwango ino omukulu.
3: But then the second stage,
2: naye
3: I said Jesus turns us into disciples.
2: Yes, ajana tufula abayigiriza.
3: Hallelujah.
2: Hallelujah.
3: A disciple
2: omuyigiriza
3: is a person who understands the master's will.
2: Y'omuntu ategeera okwagala
3: kw'omukulembeze we. Even in the master's absence.
2: Asobola okubeerawo mu
3: Who can execute what has been told him to execute?
2: Asobola okukola omulimu ogumulagiddwa okukola.
3: He's independent.
2: Abeerawo.
3: But he knows what the master's will is.
2: Naye ategeera okwagala kwa
3: mukama. In other words, a disciple is a friend.
2: Mu ngeri endala omuyigi
3: He knows he has gathered every information. That's why John 15 verse 15 says, I don't call you servants, but I call you friends. Because you have now known the secrets of my Father. So these are disciples now. Hallelujah.
2: Amen.
3: Praise the Lord.
2: Praise Jesus.
3: Praise the Lord.
2: Amen.
3: Now the problem is converting from a follower to a disciple.
2: Some
3: of us are still follow. I will follow Jesus everywhere. We are still following. But following is for a certain period of time. But as you grow more and more in Christ, you materialize into a disciple. You become different from when you started. And this time you can speak and say, I am a Christian. Hallelujah.
2: Hallelujah.
3: I don't care what comes to me. I have Jesus with me. And I cannot deny him. Now at this stage, Peter had not yet known that he could stand on his two feet and confess Christ even amid so among people. The very reason why this girl said, you look like one of the people that follow Jesus. He said, no, I don't know him. True, he didn't know Jesus. Because he was even afraid of dying. But when he knew Christ, he could stand. Even he died for Christ. Hallelujah.
2: Hallelujah.
3: These were stages.
2: Now, you know,
3: even when they chased out demons, they didn't know why Jesus had to die for them to enter a covenant, for them to begin work. Nobody knew Jesus. Somehow they could get revelations about him. One time Peter confesses, you are Christ, Son of God. And Jesus tells him, flesh and blood has not revealed this to you, but my Father that is in heaven. So that was simply God revealing to Peter who Jesus was. Now, there is a difference between revelation and knowledge. Because not every time that you get a revelation or a vision that you know. Hallelujah.
2: Hallelujah.
3: Knowledge comes with consistent following. So that you gain this increase in wisdom and fellowship so that you become somebody. Hallelujah.
2: Hallelujah. Praise be to the Lord. How many of us here have gotten a dream but you have not yet understood it?
3: There are many things.
2: What we mean to be in
3: you?
2: You were then and required a verse. But it has not even
3: happened. Yes.
2: After some time you say now, yes.
3: This is what God was speaking. Hallelujah.
2: Hallelujah.
3: Praise the Lord.
2: Yebazibwe Yesu.
3: Jesus was born and heaven was open.
2: Yes.
3: And angels began singing that Christ is born. But now the time of Jesus had not materialized for the world to know and accept him. Very few people accepted him. Not until he was fully baptized. And now the heaven opens. And said, this is my. There is always time to materialize.
4: Waliwo akaseera katuuka ng'olina okukula.
3: Okulabisibwa.
4: Okulabisibwa.
3: Okufuuka. The problem today, we don't wait for this time. You always ask yourself, when will it come? How will it happen? There is always time. Now God is waiting for you to come from one stage to another stage.
4: Hallelujah. Hallelujah.
3: Let me go back to the subject. The Bible says, when we follow Christ, we become disciples. That's what Jesus said. Go and preach the gospel
4: to
3: all the world, making disciples of all nations.
4: Now,
3: a disciple is made. A disciple is made. Making of a disciple
4: is
3: not a one-day thing. Hallelujah.
4: Hallelujah. Praise be to the Lord.
3: I'm seeing so many new faces. I had to go back a bit just to lay foundation of the message I'm going to preach. The last stage in Christian life is covenant. Tell your neighbor covenant. Now with the covenant, it is an agreement between two parties.
4: So, kwe kusalawo kubera masakati g'abantu ababiri.
3: Hallelujah.
4: Hallelujah.
3: You are buying a plot.
4: Wegulira ettaka.
3: Someone is selling.
4: Omuntu omu atunda.
3: What brings transfer of ownership from one party to another?
4: Ekireeta okukyusa obwannyini okutuuka eri omulala.
3: It's a covenant.
4: Eyitibwa ndagaano.
3: What brings a man who has grown from a village somewhere and a woman who has grown from somewhere together to live together?
4: Omusajja okuva eri mu kyalo n'omukyala okujja okusinkana awamu.
3: The covenant.
4: Eyitibwa ndagaano.
3: There must be an agreement.
4: Walina okubeerawo endagaano.
3: Properly signed.
4: Nga oteddeko n'omukono.
3: Now this covenant.
4: So endagaano eno
3: is made between two mature individuals.
4: Ekolewa masakati g'abantu babiri abeetegeerera.
3: It is even witnessed by people.
4: Era wabaawo n'abajulizi.
3: Without being forced.
4: Ngatoka kidwa.
3: Hallelujah.
4: Hallelujah.
3: That's what Jesus says.
4: Yes, ngawachi Yesu agamba.
3: Whoever is ashamed of me before many, before men,
4: akwatibwe ensonyi masikati g'abantu
3: abangi. I have no choice. I'll be ashamed of him when I come to my Father in heaven.
4: Era nange we najja eri kitange mu ggulu nange ndimukwatibwa ensonyi.
3: Hallelujah.
4: Hallelujah.
3: Why?
4: Rachi.
3: There is no covenant between us.
4: Tewaliwo ndagaano masikati gaffe.
3: Why should I commit myself to him when he is not open to me before people? The same thing when you are ashamed of your wife or your husband, it brings a very big disturbance. Hallelujah.
4: Hallelujah.
3: Why?
4: Rachi.
3: There's a covenant.
4: What do we endagaano?
3: Now things of a covenant,
4: ebintu byendagaano,
3: are binding things.
4: Ebintu ebibeerera.
3: Your people will be my people.
4: Abantu bajja kuba bantu.
3: Where you go, he will go.
4: Bona agenda, we naagenda.
3: Your God will be my God.
4: Katonda.
3: That's why I tell people, watch out who you are about to make a covenant with.
4: Yensonga ngamba nyaba tumwegendereza omuntu goli kumpi kola na yendagaano.
3: You get a sorcerer, you become a sorcerer.
4: Ofuna omusamize na ujafuka musamize.
3: A drunko.
4: Omutamivu.
3: Very many chances of also you drinking.
4: Wabawe
3: emitendera because you will come and then you will, at least you will smell the vomit of the results.
4: Bwanaje atisko na unyiriza ebimuvuddemu.
3: That's why we make covenants before we come to Christ.
4: Yes, ngwa tukole ndagano ngati tunaja.
3: But when we come to Christ,
4: but uje eri Christ,
3: we remember there is a covenant we are in.
4: Tukira nti wali wendagano.
3: And you can't jump out of it.
4: Yata sobola kujibu kama.
3: So if you are not yet there, be careful.
4: Bo bato natuka iwe gendereze.
3: That's what the Bible says.
4: Yes, ngwa Bible yega.
3: Be careful.
4: Mwe gendereze.
3: Do not be yoked with unbelievers. Hallelujah.
4: Hallelujah.
3: Don't you know that whoever unites with a hypocrite or with immoral person sexually is also becomes immoral?
4: Buli omu atambula noyo omunanfuusi omwenzi naye afuuka kyekimu.
3: So the Bible puts a clear separator.
4: Bible eteekawo olukonko.
3: Hallelujah.
4: Amen.
3: What do we have to do today? If you found yourself in a covenant, if it is marriage, pray to God that He will cleanse and strengthen your marriage. We don't encourage people to jump out. Now that I'm born again, my fiance or my husband is a so and so. Stay.
4: Pray.
3: Do the responsibility. Of a good spouse. Because you're already in a covenant. Sealed with children. And you don't want, you cannot camp, jump out of it. Hallelujah.
4: Hallelujah. Praise be to the Lord.
3: But these are the spiritual ties or covenants. Those ones you can break them. Break them. So many people are under bondage because of the covenants of the families. Great grand said, all my children will worship under this tree. I'm marrying every daughter of ours under this covenant. They will all not marry. But they will all give birth at the courtyards.
4: Yeah.
3: That is a covenant those people make.
4: Even the one
3: who
4: has
3: gone
4: to marriage just produces and comes back. So let me give you a simple example. I
3: want
4: to show a covenant. At our place, our aunties, so they were never married. Whoever could get married could go and produce one child. So now goes away. As one of my sisters was saved, before she was saved, she had given birth to one child. Now the child made 18 years, 17 years. Was married, had one child. Now there are some misunderstandings. Told us, I am departing. So now, as believers, we sat together. We told her, now look at the life of aunties. So they were married and gave birth to one child. You have gotten one child. 17 years. Now you want to depart. Now you were saved.
3: Said,
4: I couldn't know this. At the age of
3: 18,
4: now then, she gave birth to the second child. She was breaking the yoke. There are certain things that are in our families, yet the covenants were made a long time ago.
3: Is
4: Christ that helps us that we can break those yokes.
3: Hallelujah.
4: Hallelujah.
3: Since I saw Mr. Nandagano Sawin, Uncle Gabula Zindagano, the Soboda, Okumasukanitu.
4: I can just show you how we can get out of this
3: conflict.
4: You can overcome all because Christ broke.
3: Hallelujah.
4: Amen.
3: No yingira mu Kristo, no manya mazima, no sumururwa kubanga oli waddembe
4: mu linya ya Yesu. You get to know the truth, then you go out.
3: waliwo endagaano zetwazaalibwa bayizawe buli famile yonna erimu endagaano
2: ojakulaba
3: nga waliwo routine. There is a lifestyle. What? There is a kind of behavior way that a certain family takes.
2: What we need is a every family get wala.
3: What we family nga umchala tazala umsajio.
2: So there is a family when the lady
3: umchala mfamileyo azala mbasajia basoka mame.
2: The lady gets children in three men. By the time you get to realize,
3: ng'oina baganda bo baba tata bameka.
2: You've gotten your brothers.
3: You
2: are not the one who began it. You can get to know it. You break it. Even though you find it already there, you can fight it. That it cannot fall your children. By the time you acknowledge
3: it,
2: you get to know that now, even though I and my children will not do the same. Because I've acknowledged, I've gotten to know the truth. Some people, you are in covenant, you don't know it. You are labeling out with the family. Why? At your place, no one settles in marriage. No one. Every time you try a lot, there are people in marriage, but they cannot sit there even one week. There is a wedding, they separated in the honeymoon. There is another. For them, they made a wedding. So they plan to
3: America.
2: As they were heading to America, now the wife said, I've reached where I desired to go. At the airport. So the husband had to come back to Uganda to improvise the way how to get married again.
3: Be very careful.
2: The other people in the old clan, you are the one who is going to come out first. If the Lord does not help you, at our place, I was the first in men. So now these things come along as you have first gotten to know Christ. Our fathers, our grandfathers.
3: So
2: these people were tycoons, but you're going to make a wedding. So I saw men departing
3: away.
2: Some people, they know that this secret.
3: Watch.
2: Why?
3: Benzi.
2: They are adulterers. How can they make a wedding for someone? So there's having a wife, having children. At the other place, having children. Now whom? Will he make a wedding?
3: So
2: not one, not two. But once the Lord works, he's going to begin with you.
3: kubanga gwososa okumanya amaki
2: alwanyisa
3: abantu okumanya amazima
2: naye
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0: By the time you enter in Jesus. 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
1: omutego nga gukutuka.
0: Now the snake.
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1: Ng'ememe yewona.
0: Now the soul.
1: Ng'owangula.
0: Overcome.
1: Sitani amanya.
0: The devil gets to know.
1: Ono tasoboka.
0: This one is not.
1: Ono wanjawulo.
0: This one is a different person.
1: Ono ina chapter mpya.
0: This one has gotten a new chapter. Why?
1: Mugambe ayingidde mu ndagaano.
0: Tell him he has entered into the covenant. You cannot talk about the covenant. And you don't talk about Jesus.
1: Yesu is a new beginning in our lives.
0: Jesus yatandika obulamu bwaffe.
1: Bwe tuba mu Kristo nga tufuuse eki?
0: Once we become in Christ, we become a new creature. Ladies and gentlemen, there's a covenant that comes along with Jesus.
1: Jeremiah 31:31. 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
1: Wali wendagaano empya.
0: So there is a new covenant.
1: Kankubuulire.
0: Let me tell you.
1: Bwe wagenda okujja wano ku nsi.
0: By the time you were born on the universe.
1: Ng'endagaano baazikola dda.
0: Covenants were already made.
1: Era abamu ku mmwe muli wano.
0: Some of you are here.
1: Mwagenda okuzaalibwa.
0: By the time you were birthed.
1: Nga basenga baakimadde obulira bwammwe baabutwala.
0: Your aunties had done some
1: nga
0: baabusiba
1: baakutwala mugundi mu ndagaano z'ebika.
0: So they had taken them in the.
1: Nga baakulaamiriza byonna.
0: So they had spoken all.
1: Era chovola ba watu walikulanga.
0: By the time you could grow up. Mutwala
1: omwana ibunaira ba mutume ki?
0: You could take your child to be given a name.
1: Ba munyweza mu ndagaano.
0: They establish your child in that covenant.
1: Atuto omwana wo.
0: So they have taken your child.
1: Ba mutusiza wana.
0: So they take that child somewhere. The aunt gives the child the name. The clan name. Which name? Oh, that's the name.
1: What is your name?
0: Dinyale Gwani.
1: Sendikwanawa.
0: Sendikwanawa.
1: Bakwamba zebi yota tegira.
0: So they have made it to you have been dressed things that you don't understand.
1: Ategwedari dinyale Gwani.
0: What is your other name?
1: Nzebiri kade sekade.
0: I am Obirikade Sekade.
1: Irinya Sengali Akozari.
0: Now that's the name your aunt has given to you.
1: We Birikade.
0: You are Birikade.
1: Sekade.
0: Sekade.
1: Mwana muto. Mutumye kilo za manya ziringa ziringa zimusibye.
0: Young boy.
1: Huh? Now we know why you don't have to go to soma.
0: You get out and begin to study.
1: Hallelujah.
0: Hallelujah. Praise be to the Lord.
1: Naye bojja mu Christ.
0: Once you come in Christ,
1: ofuka kitonde kijja.
0: You become a new creature.
1: Ebikadde byonna nga bikoze bitya.
0: When the past has gone away.
1: Kati kankubulire. Ebikadde byonna ebyajjira mu kika.
0: All the past that came through.
1: Ebikadde byonna ebyajjira mu ndagaano zewammwe.
0: All the in Christ they are blocked. In the name of our Jesus.
1: Yes, ongalwacho muandisi wa Zaburi.
0: This is the reason as well as the psalmist.
1: Amen.
0: Give the Lord a mighty hand clap. When you get to know the truth, you are empowered.
1: No,
0: you overcome all things that have been overcome. You are here to make a new beginning at your
1: place.
0: The world will get to know that you entered into the covenant. All the demons that are following your grandees, they will not come to you. In the name of the Lord Jesus. Ladies and gentlemen, we are here to confirm the covenant. We are here to establish the covenant. As we say, the blood of Jesus was shed, and we are delivered. We mean it. Now the blood was not
1: shed.
0: He was not strapped in vain. He was strapped that we made it. He died at the cross. He rose again. That you can leave. This is the covenant that I'm talking about.
1: Hallelujah.
0: Hallelujah. Praise be to the Lord. What you don't know, you cannot be delivered out of it. Some of you don't know that at your place, there's someone who yoked you and made a covenant. You were always there. At your place, money, you lack it. Even though you get money, now you acquire it. You cannot do anything out of it. So there are certain people here, even though you save, you cannot make up 1 million. As you are about to have it, truly you don't get to know where problems come from. Now the son of your brother,
1: he's dying.
0: We have got to see that you are the one who can help us.
1: Now we
0: you imagine
1: the
0: same. Truly, I have the money and I can't help. You pick all the money and give it away. So there's a brother who said, you don't finish up all the problems at your place. Every time you come to me, you have gotten your monthly salary. Now there is a problem. As you have just done this, you have saved your money to have this amount. Once you focus and look out in your life, you have not even gotten covenants, they scatter. They made them long time ago.
1: Bazikola da.
0: They made them long time ago. So they declare poor
1: what
0: you. They said, no, those people, just wait them. Nowhere they can go. No, they don't have any journey. Something big can build a house. In a struggle. Someone was sharing the testimony with me. Came to me yesterday in the office. Told me, do you know? So by the day we constructed our house, in 2015, we entered. We spent 2 years. So my husband was fired. Even mine, we were broken. I could support my family. Whoever could come to see me could just bring portion beans. Now time came, portion. I ate it 1.5 years minus changing diet. I could cook beans for 3 days. I and my children, we ate it. Once I discovered even someone coming from abroad comes with 10 kilograms of portion and 5 kilograms of beans, even though he's coming from village. Now he comes along with portion beans. Praise be to the Lord.
1: Gobadoma yika unga byali mu loko da unedda si loko da waliwa abalalanga stani abalokinga da.
0: So there are some people when we are
1: chigambo loko da chigambo kya busibe bwenyini chigambo kya magombe kusiba bantu.
0: Lockdown is what coming from hell.
1: Chiregeza kusiba kenjegere.
0: It means you have been tied in chains.
1: Down. You are locked down
0: and you are put down. Never ogeza placed down. Even though you try a lot,
1: you are locked.
0: Osibidwa, okoligidwa.
1: Kategoria, omani tulimuloko da uiwani.
0: We are in lockdown.
1: Omani banange, omuntu ali muloko dauni.
0: We are in lockdown. You don't have anywhere you're going.
1: Njagulo kakasa Yesu ya jaloko dauni ona jikutu.
0: I wanna assure you, Jesus broke the yoke down.
1: Elaka choli kusulampia.
0: Now you are on a new chapter.
1: Hallelujah.
0: Hallelujah.
1: Baru mvubuka yaze.
0: So there is a young man that came to me. He was working at our place there. He came with a car and I asked him, whose car is that one? We conversed there. In the lockdown, this guy had gotten the breakthrough. Now these two things are different. Now the snare was broken by Jesus. There is nothing
1: good that is blessed.
0: As you are right now, the Lord has given you a favor so that you can have a pass through in the name of Jesus. You cannot swear the Lord of your grandfathers. Why do we witness the Lord
1: Katonda
0: of Israel? The Lord of Abraham, Isaac, and Jacob.
1: He's
0: the Lord, the creator of the heaven and the universe. I get to know that you are in demons. All my fathers denied my wedding. Now one father came. He had a name. He told me, I'll come, I'll be there. I told him, thank you, Lord. Once he came to give a speech, you know, erinnya lyange.
3: My name.
0: Kansokere kutata kubajjajjange.
3: Let me begin from my grandfathers.
0: Bwemala okwogera bajjajjabe.
3: After I spoke all the grandfathers.
0: Naye nange erinnya lyange ttuufu, nze Bazeketa.
3: My true name is Bazeketa.
0: Hey. Bazeketa Ponciano.
3: I'm Bazeketa Ponciano.
0: Ningamba kale.
3: I said.
0: Tisinga kuchiri ya deya deku. Mukama ebazibu.
3: Praise be to the Lord.
0: Kajala be mukama biyakola chi.
3: He has come
0: biyakola.
3: What the Lord can do.
0: Mbagami mbaga yangi wafi ya soka.
3: I've told you my wedding was the first wedding. Do you know what happened?
0: Embu ya gayaja.
3: A wave came. A storm came. When things are to be broken, don't think that it's just a mere thing.
0: We were
3: at Festino there in Mukono.
0: 2009.
3: A storm came. It lifted up the tent. Come to the wedding.
0: Dinner at tables, maybe. Chibazita batia. 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
3: These big chairs, when we had to sit, they failed to tell me.
0: Wanga chiri chari chikolaji.
3: Chiti. It was really disgusting.
0: Akati, wanuna yubari ba seti, nze wona wona.
3: Now, the place that which was set, all the chairs fell down. People called us and told us, you stay there where you are. We shall call you. We stayed in Rider there at
0: Seda.
3: It took another hour. Until when they told us, you can come.
0: Abatimbi.
3: Now, there's decorators. They said, we had to decorate again. We had to decorate all the flowers. We are taken away. We had to get other tents. Bless them. I come to tell you, now the snare has been broken. Your soul has been healed in the name of Jesus. Why? Do you know why you are going to have goodies? The reason is Jesus broke that snare.
0: Hallelujah.
3: Hallelujah.
0: You
3: have gotten. You have gotten the testimony. You will testify. You will be the first one to do it at your place.
0: Hallelujah.
3: Hallelujah.
0: We are implementers. We are here to implement a new covenant. A new chapter is beginning with you.
3: If you don't believe it, you will begin with your children.
0: Hallelujah.
3: Hallelujah.
0: We are here for a new generation. Now this generation comes with a covenant. We are supposed to be covered first in the blood. And then the rest will follow us. We are
3: here to build the kingdom. Let me tell you, to eat your portion today. Eat it. But this is the. You are eating it for the last time.
0: Pay your landlord because he is about to witness for you. He will witness for you.
3: Hallelujah.
0: Hallelujah.
3: You will
0: stand and say, it's the name of the Lord to be glorified. Not us, but where you have gotten us from. When the covenant has been broken, because you have entered into the covenant. We don't have gotten a lot. We have gotten the covenant of Jesus. Praise be to the Lord. God speaks that I will make a covenant.
3: Now that already,
0: the covenant is already made with you. Now in the main service I will talk about deeply the covenant. It's like I was preparing to enter into the covenant. We are going to talk about truly the covenant.
3: Bible, New Agreement, Old Testament, New Testament. Why?
0: Rachi.
3: The kingdom of heaven is a new covenant I'm talking about. Hallelujah.
0: Hallelujah. Praise be to the Lord. Now all each and everything that they did. Now today you are a new person. You cannot fit there. Praise be to the Lord. Whatever they did, you are a new person.
3: You are new.
0: Ori mupia. By the fact that you were baptized, you accepted Jesus.
3: They
0: will look for you, you will not be seen
3: nowhere.
0: They will say, hey. Let me tell you, born again. Why do they go with wine? You have to come with wine. For us, we believe Jesus, we are a new creature.
3: Hallelujah.
0: Hallelujah.
3: And
0: let me tell you, so in the introduction, people say, they even called demons. So they even
3: poured
0: down. Now those are covenants.
3: They invoke that spirit to mekolojio.
0: If I find you taking wine, alcohol, I just call for a police.
3: Zimbabwe.
0: I tell you, you were born again. They call certain things.
3: Can you read for these people? 20 liters.

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1: Zaburi agambye,
0: Psalms have told us,
1: kubanga omutego gombi gukose kutya,
0: because the snare of the wicked,
1: omutego gukutukana Yesu,
0: it is broken by with Jesus.
1: Ova mu kintu,
0: you get out of something.
1: Twalina abaana mu kubatizibwa nga bamu nga basesema.
0: Some people could
1: be kutuka.
0: Things were broken after baptism.
1: Sera kuliza mizimu nga jogera.
0: I don't normally hear I don't ask them, where are you coming from? Someone said, you have given me out. Truly, you have given me out.
1: So
0: you were married something, it knows that it is broken there and then, and you attain a new life.
1: Hallelujah.
0: Hallelujah. Ladies and gentlemen, we don't normally come to church. No. Tell your neighbor, you don't normally come to church. You are in any other
1: covenant.
0: Some people just come to Sunday. Tell them we don't just normally come
1: now,
0: to church.
1: No, church is our new thing. It's our lifestyle.
0: You know,
1: Jesus. This part, we are part of what is going on. It's life. You don't simply fulfill an obligation of going. No. It is part of us. This is who we are. This is what we believe. We are the people of a new covenant. We are in Jesus.
0: Stand up on your feet and say, we are in Jesus. We are in Jesus.
2: Ladies and gentlemen, one more time, I welcome you. Are welcome in the presence of God.
0: Thank you for having a decision to come and avail some of the I assure you the Lord is here and he's going to help us. He speaks and says, come unto me for you who are heaven laden and for you all who are labored.
2: Sometimes abantu abamu tubera mukutendereza
0: sometimes a midst of praise I desire to come and approach some people, and I remember that there are some people who have
2: heaven laden.
0: I'm here to declare unto the heaven laden people, there are some things that are struggling with, there are things that you are toiling with, you are struggling with some things, you
2: are
0: called for to different
2: people,
0: people expected to be
2: healed.
0: But for the reason that have come before Jesus, he is going to help you. All those that heaven led come say, oh Lord, you are going to help me.
2: Amen.
0: Amen. Even at this moment of time, you don't see where you are heading to. Have you ever been in a situation where you are just seeing walls around you? You are just seeing a high mountain before you. We have the Almighty God. Praise be unto the Lord. Even though things are there, the Bible talks about him.
2: He
0: is the resurrection and life. He brings them back to life. Praise be unto the Lord. Praise be to the living God.
2: Now, in a few minutes, ladies and gentlemen, I want us to go into the Word of God. Would you just open your Bible? I'm here to emphasize of what I started on last time. Because faith comes by hearing and hearing. Every time when we hear the word, when we hear for the first time, there is a necessity for the second time, and even the third time.

0: him.
1: But
0: as long as you continue hearing, that's how you receive faith.
1: Praise be to the Lord.
0: Psalms
1: 50,
0: verse
1: 5.
0: Here
1: the Bible says,
0: I am reading from the English version.
1: The
0: Bible says, gather my saints together to me.
1: Psalms 55.
0: Gather my saints together to me. Those who have made a covenant by sacrifice. Let's read again. Gather my saints together to me. Those who have made a covenant with me by sacrifice. Would you close your eyes and you pray? Father, in the name of Jesus, we thank you for this, your word. Your word is active. Your word is alive. Your word is powerful. Father, we pray. But the reason of this word, the lives of your people may be lifted, may be transformed. Father, may you cause the light, the light that is embedded in your word, to shine for your people. We receive your word by faith and by the inspiration of your Holy Spirit, we find deliverance in the light of your word. In Jesus' name. Come on,
1: continue to clap for the Lord Jesus. Praise be to the Lord. Praise be unto the Lord. I want to put much emphasis on this one issue.
0: Covenant by sacrifice. Somebody say covenant. By sacrifice. But somebody,
1: ladies and gentlemen,
0: now
1: the spiritual matters,
0: business,
1: as you begin to make a real business with the spiritual realm, there is supposed to be a sacrifice. Now, the first ministers who ministered in the Bible was Cain and Abel. The ministry of Abel was manifested in the sacrifice that he rendered to God.
0: Are we together?
1: Tulifena.
0: Now,
1: the first ministers who ministered before us,
0: Adam,
1: let us put Adam aside.
0: Now, yet a recorded ministry,
1: the
0: first recorded ministry,
1: was
0: manifested in the ministry of sacrifice.
1: And here the Bible says that
0: Abel
1: gave him his sacrifice that was beyond that of Cain. The sacrifice of Abel was appreciated by God, but that of Cain was not appreciated by God. Praise be to the Lord. Every time the Lord came across men, straight away from our grandfather Abraham, he used to make a covenant with them. After he had made a covenant with them,
0: now
1: even these men made a covenant to give in a sacrifice. Praise be to the Lord. Praise be unto our living God. Ladies and gentlemen, now the tongue, that is the spiritual realm that understands, is called a sacrifice. Yesu Kristo kusobola okutufuna.
0: For Christ Jesus to redeem us.
1: Bible egamba bwe yayagala ensi bwati.
0: The Bible says now, when he loved the world,
1: n'okuwaayo n'awaayo.
0: And even he gave in. He gave in his life.
1: Gambe yo sadaka.
0: Say unto your neighbor, that is a sacrifice.
1: Nawayo musayi, gambe yo sadaka.
0: He gave in his blood. Tell your neighbor, that is a sacrifice.
1: Naleke bitibwa,
0: he left all the honors. Tell your neighbor, that is a sacrifice.
1: Naja kunsi.
0: He descended here on the world.
1: Nazaliwa ngo muntu.
0: He was born like a human being.
1: Songa yali kabaka.
0: And yet he was a king.
1: Eyo sadaka.
0: Tell your neighbor, that is a sacrifice. No one rendered a sacrifice beyond that of Jesus Christ. Now the spiritual life, what causes a difference is the sacrifice that you render unto God. Now what sets us apart, it is the sacrifice that you give in unto the Lord. It is the life of rendering sacrifice. It's like you give it unto yourself. You lose that from yourself.
1: Praise the Lord.
0: Yebaziwe mukama.
1: Praise the Lord.
0: Yebaziwe mukama.
1: Praise the Lord.
0: Yebaziwe mukama. If I told you are to make an impact in the spiritual life,
1: kisinzira ku sadaka.
0: It will be according to your sacrifice. We desire to thank the Lord. Through the sacrifice that Jesus gave in, we
1: do
0: no longer need to give the sacrifice of cattle. In the Old Testament, there could be a requirement for us to give the sacrifice of a cow. If at all you couldn't afford a cow, you bring a goat. If at all you couldn't afford the goat, you bring a bird called a pigeon. Praise be to the Lord. So someone who never had a sacrifice, your sins were not taken away. Even though you like it, you say you plead, Oh Lord, my God. The priest will ask you, where is your sacrifice? Because the blood of the sacrifice could take away your sins. Praise be unto the Lord. Now here in the New Testament, Jesus came as a perfect sacrifice. And upon the cross, the blood that he shed, the death that he died, and the resurrection that he is
1: arrested,
0: he took away all our sins away. And for this time we do not need any God. Now what Jesus did for us, we are now accepted.
1: Somebody say we are accepted.
0: Every time now we believe in Christ Jesus, to be your personal
1: Savior,
0: because Jesus became a sacrifice because of your sins, now for this time you are accepted. You are a son of God. That's
1: what
0: the Bible says. For all that received him, he gave them the authority to become the sons of God. Those who believed in his name, every time that we believe in Jesus, we become sons. Now for this time they were being accepted. But our Lord never changes. He still desires a sacrifice. He never changes. What does he require from you? The Bible tells us in Romans chapter 12, verse number
1: 1.
0: Now I beseech unto you, brethren, to render your not for the one time, to render always, every time, to render your body as a living sacrifice, holy, and accepted before our Lord. And that is our reasonable service to God.
1: Our reasonable service, yes.
0: Praise be unto the Lord. Now the sacrifice that demands from us is your body. He does not want a goat. He doesn't want a cow. He wants you as you. Turn to your neighbor, tell him he wants you. But every time that he wants you, you have your own stuff.
1: You
0: say, Lord, leave me alone.
1: He tells
0: you, come to the altar. Every sacrifice that was always given, it was given on the altar. It was given on the altar.
1: This is the altar.
0: Chino chechoto.
1: Yayochebwanga.
0: It was always burnt.
1: Yafanga.
0: It could die. Praise be to the Lord.
1: Katolwarero.
0: Now for this time.
1: Echoto chiamoyo.
0: Now the altar is spiritual.
1: Echoto.
0: Now the altar
1: is your place of prayer.
0: Chechifo chechoksaba.
1: Bible we gamba one. Gather my saints.
0: Kunganya abatukuvu bange.
1: Gather my saints.
0: Kunganya abatukuvu bange.
1: Those who have made a covenant by sacrifice.
0: Aba bakoze endagano kuita mukusadaka.
1: Aba yogera ku kyoto.
0: He's talking about the altar.
1: Those who have committed themselves to come to the altar.
0: Aba be wadiyo kujja ku kyoto.
1: In other words, sadaka jatuagaza.
0: The sacrifice that he demands from us,
1: your commitment, the
0: time that you give for prayer,
1: the
0: time you give to worship.
1: Do you have time to worship God?
0: Now the altar is spiritual, but he desires the saints who have come to the level of maturity when you have a covenant with a sacrifice. You have a covenant. As you say, how can I be there for a whole day without praying? You have a covenant. As you say, how does the day finish up
1: without
0: opening a Bible and reading the scripture? You have a covenant. How does the day end when I have not spoken to my Lord?
1: You have a covenant.
0: The covenant is made by mature people.
1: We are
0: serving the Lord of the covenant. If you want to leave that level you're on to go to another level, if at all you want to deal with the Lord on a higher level, you need to enter into a covenant with him.
1: Praise the Lord.
0: But for this time,
1: Agambi,
0: he has said,
1: Abakozendagan,
0: for all those that have made a covenant
1: Nesadaka.
0: With a sacrifice.
1: Your sacrifice
0: Sadaka yo
1: is your continuity
0: kwe kwe yongera yongera ako
1: in the presence of God.
0: Mukubira okwa Katonda.
1: Do you have a continuous life in the presence of God? Or the only time when you continue is on Sunday.
0: It's the only day that you have. We thank the Lord that you still have the energy to come on Sunday. But it has to go beyond that point.
1: Now,
0: the sacrifice that you can render
1: is your longevity in the presence, in the sacred place. You switch off your phone. You switch off the TV.
0: You command the children to go and play some, make their games somewhere. You sign in your heart to prolong at least 1 hour. At least 2 hours in the presence of God. This time he doesn't need your money so much. He needs you. Fully you. He desires your heart. He desires your commitment. What is the level of your commitment? Katonda akoye bebaitaba Borehole Christians.
1: The Lord is fed of the Borehole Christians.
0: Do you know Borehole Christian?
1: Omanyi omukristayo asukundibwa.
0: Wakusunda buki. Abaluganda na abachala.
1: Now ladies. You go out.
0: Abachala kuroko.
1: Ladies on Tuesday. Ladies on Tuesday. Come on, stay back.
0: Abasajja.
1: Men, we are no longer seeing you. On Saturday, men, we are going to come and
0: unveil.
1: We are going to have tea. You say,
0: I'll
1: come later and take the tea.
0: Praise the Lord.
1: The Lord is fed up of weakling believers. The weak believers. He desires to deal with those that are in the covenant. I'm here to speak unto every believer here. When you have made a covenant with your sacrifice, the Lord is going to manifest to your life. You're going to reach a moment of time when you have a tongue that you speak that other people that cannot understand. Let me tell you, when we come to the Ephesians, they understand what they call a sacrifice. They're given whatever it takes for them to obey unto their master. You are here asleep. But people are rendering sacrifice every time. Even in such a service, you are slumbering. If you see someone slumbering, you say now someone is now giving in a sacrifice.
0: Zirinkuma,
1: go out of that church. Look at that neighbor of those who is slumbering. If you see someone slumbering at this time, you see now there's someone giving the sacrifice so serious.
0: The reason why we are crying and suffering, people have gotten sacrifices that are giving in on your behalf.
1: But by the time that we raise up again, and you understand our God that is a God of sacrifice, and we make a covenant to always render the sacrifice, the sacrifice of the Lord will overwhelm all the other sacrifices. I want to see some people who can make a covenant say on Monday,
0: I am
1: the manager of my work. Let me go out in the morning, I give them what to do. Then I come and I begin to pray. My Lord is only you that I need. We come here, sometimes we confuse our souls. You reach on the
0: girl.
1: You spit the orbit out and
0: no,
1: you come in the church. Oh, my Lord, my Father. Which kind of sacrifice of 2 minutes?
0: And
1: even the sacrifice of the Sunday, now it has failed you. You want to come when the service is about to end. But you have failed. You want to be powerful. Ladies and gentlemen,
0: your sacrifice,
1: sadaka yo,
0: is your total submission to God.
1: Yenkanankana no kwewa yoko.
0: Is your commitment.
1: Okwewa yoko.
0: Your sacrifice,
1: sadaka yo,
0: is your obedience.
1: Bwebugonvu bo.
0: To what the Spirit says to the church.
1: Kwecho omoyo mtukuvu chayogerere kanisa.
0: Your sacrifice,
1: sadaka yo,
0: is your continuity.
1: Kwekwe yongera yongera ako.
0: Your sacrifice,
1: sadaka yo,
0: is your time of prayer and fasting.
1: Biebisera ebyokusaba nokusiba.
0: Your sacrifice,
1: sadaka yo,
0: is your continuous giving.
1: Wekwayo koko buli kiseera.
0: Kwanga Bible egamba nti n'obulamu bw'omuntu webubeera obugagga bwe bukolaki.
1: The Bible tells that where the someone's life is, that's where his treasure is.
0: Jokomo kuwayo mu nyumba ya Mukama.
1: Every time that we give in the house of the Lord.
0: Bible yagambe your reasonable service to the Lord. Your sacrifice,
1: sadaka yo,
0: is your ministry. Your ministry.
1: We are just pleading to you to come and minister. Some of you were ministers, but for this time you render
0: that,
1: you remain to be a church goer. Some of you began your own ministry.
0: I know much.
1: It's called Maninyo. I don't understand what they are doing. You can even have a council and ask yourself, what do they do?
0: Wafuka mukolokos.
1: They tell you, you come and be there on Tuesday. You come as you don't come. When they have a conference, they would have done
0: that.
1: They would have done that. They would have done that. If at all they
0: would have done
1: that. Now see the uniform that now you have your ministry of gossiping. That's the ministry that you began.
0: Sadaka jakwagaza uwereza jango uwereze jango
1: bere wakati serve, come and be a minister there.
0: Chiringanga wono jano gama ne mukazi.
1: It's like you can come and say
0: ebisansa sansa bino byateka wano.
1: Now
0: tashobola kuiya yo chimulichira.
1: You see the kind of declaration that I have.
0: Nayinga tomanyiche yaita mukutusa chintu wano.
1: But you don't know what she gone through to bring this kind of declaration here. You don't know what it took. If at all you want to give in your advice, you go and tell her, Mommy, how do you do this? I want to be part of this. You don't first come around to give advice.
0: He said,
1: for the coming time, if
0: you are to bring
1: out of this 100,000 upon that which that you are going
0: to
1: bring, now for that you have given in the seed. Now for the
0: second
1: time when she brings, you can now advise her. Now, if at all, instead of the port, now he desires that you can operate together.
0: But
1: you have also to
0: continuously
1: ngaburi. I speak unto all the ministers that
0: vaccinate.
1: I speak unto the ministers that we are annoyed of what they had. Come on, leave that stuff.
0: Chito.
1: That is of the old young people. Now the sacrifice is now to
0: continue
1: and remain this ministry. They did what they did unto Jesus, but he never surrendered. Now the sacrifice that you can render
0: is
1: for you to remain. Whether they are challenging,
0: whether
1: they are
0: hating,
1: whether they don't understand
0: them,
1: you remain on the purpose. Because we are focusing on only Christ Jesus. He's the one who began. He is the one who will end. The sacrifice that you can only render is for you to come together with the brethren. Is for you to acknowledge your mistakes.
0: you repent and you remain the sacrifice that you can render is for you to be when you are so right. Now you left your right and you forgive.
1: Gather my saints, those who have made a covenant by sacrifice.
0: Make a sacrifice, a covenant of serving God with your words. Make a sacrifice or a covenant of serving God with your house. You come and leave your children at home. You pray alone and leave your children. Make a covenant of giving the tithe. Begin with the tithe only. You will see a powerful God. Let us make a covenant. Put your hands on the bosom. Oh Lord, my Master Jesus, I have understood that I need to be in a covenant upon the ministry that I do. But I cannot do it according to my understanding. I pray for the grace. And from today, by the grace of the Lord, I make a covenant with my sacrifice. And it is, it will be the ministry that I will always render before you. I make a covenant to seek your countenance, to wait upon you, to dedicate myself unto your work, to always avail myself in prayer and fasting, to seek you through scriptures. I make a covenant of serving with my heart and my entire life. Thank you, the Holy Spirit, because the grace has been given to me.
1: In Jesus' name.
0: Come on, clap for the Lord Jesus.

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1: It's such a come.
0: Your grace, Lord.
1: It's such a come.
0: Your grace, Lord.
1: It's such a come.
0: Your grace and mercy.

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0: Because we are winding a year where our theme is faithful service to the Lord.
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0: Faithful service.
1: Okuweereza Katonda mu bwesigwa.
0: Praise the Lord.
1: Yebazibwe Mukama.
0: But we know that faithful service calls for a transformation.
1: Kubanga era tukimanyi nti okuweereza Katonda mu bwesigwa kituleetera okukyuka.
0: Because the service the Lord requires is the deeper bottom of the heart of men. That's where we can minister to God.
1: Kubanga obuweereza Katonda bwayagala bwe ku ntobo y'omutima gw'omuntu egyo tusobola okuweereza Katonda.
0: Because we all know that God does not see as we see.
1: Kubanga ffenna tukimanyi nti Katonda talaba nga ffe bwe tulaba.
0: He does not receive anyhowly.
1: Tafuna chintu mu ngeri yonna.
0: What touches God has to come from the heart.
1: Ekyo ekikwata Katonda kirina okubanga kivudde ku mutima.
0: That is his biggest concern.
1: Eyo y'ensonga gy'asinga okufaako.
0: So some of us,
1: kati abamu ku ffe,
0: we are very good before people.
1: Tuli balungi nnyo maaso g'abantu.
0: And we are appreciated by people.
1: Era abantu bangi batusiima.
0: But deep down in our hearts,
1: naye ate munda mu mitima gyaffe,
0: it's a different story.
1: Bintu bya njawulo nnyo.
0: When the Lord searches your heart,
1: Katonda bw'asalawo okebera omutima gwo,
0: he finds no credits.
1: Taina kyasanga mu kirungi.
0: But when before people you are very appreciated,
1: naye ate bw'obanga oli mu maaso g'abantu bakusiima ekitenkanika,
0: it is very dangerous.
1: Ekyo kibi nnyo.
0: Being appreciated before people but again denied before God.
1: Okubeera ng'osiimibwa mu maaso g'abantu naye ate ng'ogobebwa mu maaso ga Katonda.
0: You see, when Saul saw many people around him,
1: Sawulo bwe yalaba abantu bangi nga bamwetoolodde,
0: they had gathered, they had come to offer sacrifices before God.
1: Baali bazze okuwaayo saddaka mu maaso ga Katonda.
0: So his concern was people.
1: Kati ensonga yali ku bantu,
0: not about God.
1: Si ku Katonda.
0: What he did was right before people.
1: Kye yakola kyali kitufu mu maaso g'abantu,
0: but very disobedient before God.
1: Naye ate nga kya bujeemu mu maaso ga Katonda.
0: So this is why I say,
1: kati ensonga lwaki
0: you rather not do,
1: nti obeerawo n'otakola,
0: you rather not start,
1: n'otatandika,
0: for people to appreciate,
1: olw'abantu okusiima,
0: but when God has denied you,
1: naye ate nga Katonda akuganye,
0: rather wait for God's timing.
1: Linda akaseera ka Katonda katuufu.
0: Because it is God that you please.
1: Kubanga ye Katonda gw'olina okusanyusa.
0: Some of us are men pleasers.
1: Abantu abamu ku ffe tusanyusa abantu.
0: You will not please man.
1: Togenda kusanyusa muntu.
0: You will not please. You can please him this year.
1: Osobola okumusanyusa omwaka guno omuntu.
0: Last month.
1: Omwezi oguyise.
0: But not forever.
1: Naye ate si bbanga lyonna.
0: So this is one thing that we need to understand.
1: Ka kino kye kimu ku bintu kye tulina okutegeera.
0: Because our focus is going to heaven.
1: Kubanga ffe tutunuulidde kugenda mu ggulu.
0: And to serve God with all our lives.
1: Era n'okuweereza Katonda n'obulamu bwaffe bwonna.
0: So we are in the process of learning to do as how a priest is required to do.
1: Kati tuli mu lugendo olw'okuyiga okukola nga kabona bw'ateekeddwa okukola.
0: Because God makes us priests.
1: Kubanga Katonda atufuula bakabona.
0: That is a word which is in the spirit. By the way, priest is a spiritual word.
1: Kati ekigambo kabona kya mwoyo.
0: It's not a physical word.
1: Si kigambo ekikwatwako.
0: When you talk about a priest,
1: bwe twogera ku kabona,
0: we talk about someone who knows the will of God,
1: amanyi okwagala kwa Katonda,
0: the order of service,
1: amanyi entegeka y'ebintu,
0: how to behave before God,
1: engeri y'okweyisa mu maaso ga Katonda,
0: and how to usher people in the presence of God,
1: era n'okuleeta abantu mu kubeerawo kwa Katonda,
0: how to offer sacrifices on behalf of people,
1: engeri y'okuwaayo saddaka ku lw'abantu,
0: and how to plead to God on the side of people.
1: Era n'okwegayirira Katonda ku lw'abantu.
0: That is what Moses did.
1: Ekyo Musa kye yakola.
0: Before even the Ten Commandments.
1: Nga n'amateeka ekkumi tegannaba kujja.
0: He was a priest before God.
1: Yali kabona mu maaso ga Katonda.
0: So we need to understand.
1: Kati tulina okutegeera.
0: How can we serve this invisible God?
1: Tuyinza kuweereza tutya Katonda ono atalabika?
0: As much as he's present.
1: N'okubadde era nga waali.
0: Omanyuku weleza atala bikanenga atewali.
1: Do you know serving an invisible
0: you
1: but one is present?
0: You have to take an extra effort.
1: Olina okongera moko amanyi.
0: To please what you don't see.
1: Okusobola okusanyo secho chotalaba.
0: To know
1: okumanya
0: what is very hard to even understand.
1: Echechizwe nyato okutegera.
0: And also to see
1: atera nokulaba
0: what can't be seen.
1: Echechita sobola kulabwa.
0: That is what Moses did.
1: Echo Musa
0: chiyakola. A formula very complicated.
1: Ngengeri jakola mwe bintu sinyangu.
0: But the Bible says because Moses saw the invisible.
1: Bible yagamba kubanga Musa alabe chitalabika.
0: You know what that means?
1: Omanje chocho chitageza.
0: He even discovered a way.
1: Era nazule kubo.
0: Of pleasing God.
1: Eliyokusanyo sakatonda.
0: That was very rare in that days.
1: Echo chadi techisange kamunako ezo.
0: So the question here.
1: Kati echibuzo wano.
0: What shall we do?
1: Fetuna akolachi.
0: How can we measure up to this standard?
1: Fetulina kutoka kutotia kudale elyo.
0: To be able to serve the invisible.
1: Okusobola kuweleza talabika.
0: To see the invisible.
1: Okulaba echitalabika.
0: We have to do something.
1: Tuina okuba kwa chetukola.
0: This is what Jesus speaks.
1: Chino Yesu chayogera.
0: In Matthew 7.
1: Matayo musambu.
0: Verse number
1: 21.
0: He says, not everyone who says to me, Lord, Lord, shall enter the kingdom of heaven, but he who does the will of my Father in heaven. You see?
1: Matayo musambu abidi muemu. Bali muntu angamba anti mukama wange, siya ali ingiro obwakaba kubwa mugulu. Wabula akola chitange, ali mugulu bya yagala.
0: I want us to think about this scripture.
1: Njagala tulowoze kuchawa andikibwa chino.
0: There is a point of saying, Lord, Lord.
1: Waliwe nsonge ya kugamba anti mukama wange.
0: After all, the Bible says, whoever shall confess that Jesus is Lord
1: will be saved.
0: But again, amongst they that confess Christ as Lord,
1: there have
0: been attached a condition.
1: Yes,
0: much as they say, Lord, Lord. But not everyone who says. Then what is that? Meaning, you call him Lord, Lord. But number two, very fundamental, understand his will. Hallelujah.
1: Amen.
0: Understand his
1: tegera okwagala kwe.
0: Not everyone that says Lord, Lord
1: sibuli agamba nti mukama mukama
0: shall enter the kingdom of God.
1: Anayingira obwakabaka bwa Katonda.
0: But only those
1: naye aboboka
0: who understand
1: abategera
0: who do the will
1: abakola okwagala
0: of God
1: okwa Katonda.
0: So the question before us,
1: kati ekibuzo maso gafe,
0: are we inside the will of God?
1: Tuli munda mukwagala kwa Katonda.
0: Are we doing the will of God?
1: Tukola okwagala kwa Katonda.
0: And what is the will of God?
1: Okwagala kwa Katonda chechi.
0: Because he goes on to say,
1: kubanga ayongera na agamba,
0: he says, many will say to me in that day, which day? The coming of the Lord. Because in the coming of the Lord,
1: kubanga mukudda kwa Katonda,
0: even those who died before us shall rise.
1: Naba abafanga tetunaba obajja kuzukizibwa.
0: In fact, we bagenda okusoka okuzukira.
1: They will be the first to rise.
0: I don't know how.
1: Nange simanyi batya.
0: Even the Bible says we don't know what will happen to us.
1: Ne Bible egamba naffe tetumanyi natutuukako.
0: I said, but when he comes,
1: naye ate bw'alijja,
0: we shall change, we shall be like him.
1: Tujja kukyusibwa era tubeere nga ye.
0: Paul awandiikira Abasessaloniika n'abagamba naye abaasooka okufa be bagenda okukola ki?
1: Paul wrote to the Thessalonians and tells them that those who first die, I will resurrect and we shall also meet him. But on that day, many will speak. Now these words are said by Jesus himself. This is the gospel he preached for 3 days. Day and night preaching without stopping. He says on that day, many will come saying, Lord, Lord,
0: have we not prophesied in your name, cast out demons in your name, and done many wonders in your name? Abagobe bizimu bani?
1: Who are those ones that cast demons out?
0: Basamize?
1: Are they sorcerers?
0: Abalagula bani?
1: Those who prophesy, who are they?
0: Prophesy.
1: Balagula.
0: Yes, nangirira nyumba yange.
1: I declare my house.
0: Nangirira umwami.
1: I declare husband,
0: a
1: wife. I call upon my riches.
0: Abakolebyo baba bachi.
1: Who are those people that do such things?
0: bebaita mukama waffe mukama.
1: They are the ones that call our Lord,
0: Lord. Njiri bebani.
1: Who are those that evangelize?
0: Basebo ne banyabo.
1: Ladies and gentlemen, there is a sieve here.
0: Elana government, and in your name, and done many wonders in your name, Abide Musaga, then I will declare to them, I never knew you. Depart from me, you who practice mwabako lebyachi.
1: Ebyobujemu.
0: Deuteronomy chapter number 28.
1: Echamateko roku bide sulayabili munana.
0: Okutandikirawo.
1: Starting from the first
0: verse.
1: He talks to the Israelites.
0: Muwe munagonda.
1: That when you obey,
0: mukisanga gwa mwe.
1: Then the blessing will be yours.
0: Na yewe munajima.
1: But once you disobey,
0: munaliwanga ekitala.
1: You will be devoured by the sword.
0: Kubanga akamwaka akatonda.
1: Because the mouth of the Lord
0: ekakozekati
1: has said so. He talks them to the Israelites in his own children, in his chosen ones. Obedience is one of a way of doing God's will.
0: Praise the Lord. Now it shall come to pass if you diligently obey the voice.
1: That's where the problem is. When I reach there, I stand.
0: Diligently. But the question here is, where is the voice? We see laws. But where is the voice? Because even today, the voice is there. But we have the Bible. It takes a mature Christian, a priest to translate a law into the voice. A nyukuta najifuramu.
1: Then it turns a letter to become. If I tell you to learn how to read,
0: there are two guiding principles.
1: While when nono bidi ezinza okuyambako,
0: you
1: should know the vowels and the consonants.
0: Era bozigata zine kigambo kyezikola mu luzungu tukiyita silabo.
1: And when you join them, there is a word we call a nyingo.
0: Tovola bafetwana niko kusoma bane abba. Bane ebe.
1: That was our foundational reading.
0: Praise the Lord. It shall come to pass if you diligently obey the voice of the Lord your God. I told you, and I still tell you, and I will tell you.
1: Nabagamba, erambagamba, eranchabagamba.
0: Even next year.
1: Eranomwako ogujja.
0: There must be a voice.
1: Walino kubira weddobozi.
0: That has to speak to you.
1: Edirina okwogera nawe.
0: There must be a transfer.
1: Walina okubaawo okufuna okujja.
0: Because you can always read about love.
1: Kubango sobolo kubango soma bulijjo kukwagala.
0: Love your neighbor.
1: Yagala mulirano
0: awo. Love the Lord your God with all your heart.
1: Yagala mukama Katonda ono mutima gogonna.
0: There's no effect. You are the same person. You are
1: still very bitter. Very
0: hungry.
1: You overtook.
0: Arwana, I
1: you
0: know
1: fight.
0: Talo.
1: You have wars.
0: Munda yonga lwe mweruli na yengo soma.
1: Inside of you have a battle, but you read.
0: Nano kuyimbo yimba.
1: You even sing.
0: But no effect in your life.
1: Natenga techikoze mubola mubo.
0: That means the word of God is void of power in your life.
1: Chitegeza nti ekigambo kya Katonda tekirina maanyi mu bulamu bwo.
0: Toyina gy'osobola kulaga.
1: There is nowhere you can go.
0: It is taking this word wholesomely.
1: Kwe kutwala ekigambo
0: ekyo. It is embracing the word.
1: Okunywegera ebigambo.
0: You begin to ponder.
1: Notandika okufumiitiriza.
0: You begin to transmit your life.
1: Notandika okukitunuza mu bulamu bwo.
0: And this word will begin to fit.
1: Kati ekigambo kino kigenda tandika okutuula
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1: mu bulamu
0: bwo, because you have given direction to you.
1: Kubanga okiwadde oludda owadde
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1: when the time comes
0: bwe munanyiikira
1: when you diligently
2: happen
1: to the voice of the Lord
2: and
1: obey all his commandments that I give you today, that the Lord your God will exalt you above all the nations of the earth. Now that means the kingdom. The Bible has told us that Jesus bought us with blood and he made us kings and priests before his father. We shall read that verse until we shall understand it and get fed up of it. Revelation 5:10, he bought us with blood, but to be transformed, he transformed us.
2: It took time to transform.
1: To become kings and priests. Why? So that we can reign together with him. Now he is the King of Kings.
2: There.
1: And only the person that is allowed to call Jesus King is that King.
2: Hallelujah.
1: Amen.
2: No kwima nemba. Yawangula stani gurugosa. Ye kabaka wabakabaka. Yawangula stani gurugosa. Ye kabaka wabakabaka. Yesu si kabaka.
1: Jesus is not king.
2: He
1: is the King of Kings. Now when you understand Christ, you become a king. But when you have your king,
2: hallelujah.
1: Amen. Praise be to the Lord. It means he transforms us to be kings to his father. Now let me tell you this. Those ones who are accepted to reign on this world are the kings. Do you know why the devil is tormenting us? We are tormenting his kingdom.
2: You dethrone the devil and the atmosphere and the principalities.
1: Whenever you understand God, Satan,
2: because
1: there is a king that is arising, and who is he? Tell that one not to come. Then you start abusing, backbiting, and things take you off. You are dismantling his kingdom. But we thank the Lord. He has given us the mysteries of the kingdom. We are going to reign together with him. Why? Because we've understood his voice. I told you, even they open this Bible, you won't find the voice. But it takes to a Christian who has matured, who has understood, to discover the voice of the Lord in the scriptures. That's why that the letter kills. It means that transform that letter so that the Holy Spirit can be manifested to you.
2: Hallelujah.
1: Amen. Praise be to the Lord.
2: The will of God. So important.
1: Kwa mugaso nyo.
2: Agambi.
1: Sibuli.
2: Akoula.
1: Not everybody who calls.
2: Sibuli aita.
1: Not everybody
2: mukama,
1: who calls.
2: Mukama.
1: The Lord, Lord.
2: Nti akolachi.
1: That will take the kingdom of God.
2: Na ye.
1: But.
2: Abo.
1: Those.
2: Abakolo kwa gara kwa katu.
1: That do the will of God.
2: Imira kubigelebi.
1: Stand upon your feet.

You are worthy of all the praise. You are worthy of all glory. Be lifted in this place, Lord. Be lifted in this place, Lord. Be glorified in this place. For you are good and your mercy forever endures. Your mercy forever endures. Your grace, Lord, is sufficient to save and to seek all that which was lost. And we among they that were lost, that you found us, God. That's why we worship you today. We give you glory, Lord. We give you glory, Lord. We magnify your name. We worship you, Lord. There is none like you. There is none like you. In all the earth, there is none that compares with you. Blessed be your name, Lord. Glorious God. Glorious God. Glorious God. Mighty God, Ancient of Days, we come to worship you, Lord. You, the everlasting God, the Father, the Creator of ends of the earth, we worship you. Be lifted, O God. Be exalted, O God. Be enthroned. 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Father, in this place we come to worship you. 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
2: Praise the Lord.
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2: We are going to read few scriptures.
1: Ate tugende tusinze.
2: And then we go back to worship.
1: Tugenda kuna mulondo ya mukama.
2: We are going to the throne of God.
1: Hallelujah.
2: Amen.
1: Ate tusembere ku meza ya mukama.
2: And we also have Holy Communion.
1: Yokana mukaga.
2: John 6.
1: Onyirwa tano munya.
2: Verse 54.
1: Kama fe Yesu ayogere bigambo bino nagamba nti whoever eats my flesh and drinks my blood has eternal life and I will raise him up at the last day. For my flesh is food indeed and my blood is drink indeed. He who eats my flesh and drinks my blood abides in me and I in him. As the living Father sent me and I live because of my Father. So he who feeds on me will live because of me. This is a bread which comes down from heaven, not as your father ate the manna and died. He who eats this bread will live forever. Hallelujah.
2: Amen.
1: There's something very important I want to talk about here.
2: Waliwo ekintu ekikusifu wano kye njagala okwogerako.
1: Our Lord Jesus Christ informs the disciples and the followers.
2: Yesu Kristo ng'abuulira abayigirizwa
1: n'abamugoberera. He presents himself to them and tells them
2: ajja gye bali n'abagamba
1: that whoever eats my flesh
2: nti oyo alya omubiri gwange
1: and drinks my blood
2: era n'anywa omusaayi gwange
1: has eternal life
2: abeera n'obulamu obutagwawo.
1: It's a bit challenging, but true.
2: Kisomoza naye ate kituufu.
1: The only life that we need from God
2: obulamu bwokka bwe twetaaga eri Katonda
1: is found in two things.
2: Buli mu bintu bibiri.
1: The bread,
2: omugati,
1: or the flesh of Jesus Christ,
2: oba omubiri gwa Yesu Kristo,
1: and the blood,
2: n'omusaayi.
1: So when we talk about the flesh of Jesus Christ,
2: kati we twogera ku mubiri gwa Kristo Yesu,
1: we mean two things.
2: Tutegeze bintu bibiri.
1: The word,
2: ekigambo,
1: and the physical bread,
2: n'omugaati gwennyini ogulabibwako,
1: as Satan presented in the house of God.
2: Ogwo sitani gwe yaleta mu nyumba ya Mukama.
1: Ne Yesu bwe yali awa abayigirizwa be.
2: That is why when Jesus was giving his disciples,
1: yamenya mubiri gwe.
2: Broke his body.
1: Naye ng'ate alina omugaati.
2: But he had bread.
1: Kale kitegeeza Kristo mwene yaliwo.
2: So that means Christ himself was around.
1: Naye ng'alina n'omugaati.
2: But he also presented bread.
1: Kati omubiri gwe.
2: So his body.
1: Kye kigambo kye tuwulira.
2: It is the word that we hearken.
1: Omugaati.
2: Bread.
1: Kye kintu kyonna ky'oleeta ku meeza.
2: It is anything that you bring at the table.
1: Ya Mukama ffe okusembera.
2: Of Christ for Holy Communion.
1: Hallelujah.
2: Amen.
1: Ffe mu mbeere n'eriwo.
2: So this time.
1: Tulina omugaati gwe tuleese okumenya.
2: We have bread that we come to break.
1: Guli mu form oba yaki oba gundi oba.
2: It is form of biscuits or.
1: Nenga n'omubiri gwa Kristo tulinagwo.
2: But you also have the body of Christ.
1: Tulina ekigambo kya Mukama.
2: We have the word of God.
1: Kubira Yesu engali zaamu.
2: Clap to Jesus.
1: Atuganyiza okusembera. Isi okusembera ku meeza kintu kirala nnyo.
2: Holy communion is a very different thing.
1: Okukkirizibwa ku meeza ya Kristo kintu kirala nnyo.
2: For us to be accepted at the table, it is very important and great.
1: Era tokitwala nga kya bulijjo.
2: Don't take it for granted.
1: Entegere yaffe yanjawulo.
2: The way we understand things is different.
1: Gwe nange tutegeera nnyo ebyensi okusinga ebyeggulu.
2: You and me, we understand the physical more than the
1: spiritual. Nayenga Museveni president.
2: But president
1: yafumbye ekijjulo mu State House n'agamba nkulonze,
2: if it's to feast and then say, I choose you and the other one,
1: state house.
2: Come, I want you to the
1: Tugenda
2: state house. We are going to dine together. You might not even sleep. The messenger, you will say this one is false.
1: Invitation, you're going to state house.
2: I told you I got an invitation of going to the state house.
1: Nga siri na ku program, nali nevugira ka motoka kange UAK bichi.
2: I wasn't on the program, I was riding my motor car.
1: Omwaka gwali gwa 2010.
2: Around 2010.
1: Nali mbana kasubiva mu kibuga mpita kasubi nyamuka. Omusajja yali omulalo nankuba omukubo.
2: I was around Kasubi. Yali mulalo. A man stopped me.
1: Febola wanu tulireti.
2: You see me na here, I'm
1: appointment.
2: Late.
1: But we have an
2: appointment
1: na
2: with the
1: excellence.
2: Please help us.
1: Otutu haliko.
2: And take us.
1: Ngali ne ningamba laba ababibana ngababibazi.
2: I said now these ones are thieves.
1: Neba gamba mugamba mutia mutiche mutiche mugamba.
2: What are you saying?
1: Neba gamba ah daba nebi wandi kobibi.
2: You see also the documents.
1: Nemba gamba, bweba state house.
2: If it is state house,
1: the munsa sura wa ruaga ngenda batwa ira bwere.
2: Don't give me any coin.
1: Kasana nge nyingira.
2: If I also enter.
1: Sawa kaungezi ungezi.
2: In the evening.
1: Nenzi esimu nenku ya mchawe nemba gamba, dero ngenda koma ole it.
2: I called my wife.
1: Bentuwala.
2: I'm coming back late. There are some people I'm taking.
1: Tugenda mu state house.
2: We are going to the state house.
1: Program kulukalala siriko.
2: On the program, I'm not among them.
1: Siri na mnyaru kubanga to bali bagende yu banyaruanda.
2: They were banyaranda.
1: Gabaga la kusinka nani.
2: They were meeting the president.
1: Nembaga nizi, nga sima nyiru nyaruanda. Nega webideke, fetu genda kuka valinga.
2: For us, you are going to cover
1: Wetu you. Genda kogela chigambo net.
2: You're not going to say any word.
1: Tugende.
2: Let us go.
1: Nembaga mba cha, tugende.
2: Let us go.
1: I said you
2: add fuel.
1: These people were
2: not false.
1: We enter
2: the state
1: house. The
2: cameras
1: were just changing.
2: When you enter, don't look around.
1: Better straight, Jokorachi.
2: You be straight where you're going.
1: You know, I'm coming up with you. Cutting bam, Maganga, Batugam, Jokorachi.
2: We are not supposed to look around.
1: Netu yingida.
2: We entered.
1: Netu tula to the drawing gira sawanga mustan is echiro.
2: We entered like
1: Nyatan.
2: At 10 or 11.
1: Appointment, there is sawanga mukaka.
2: The appointment was around midnight.
1: Omukulembeze yayingira saawa nga mwendo ogw'ekiro.
2: He came like at
1: 3.
2: But we were just there.
1: Kubogendako omana kulabirizo ogendako mu binabiro binabiro bya seta usi byanja ulo.
2: The bathrooms are different.
1: Byanja ulo muke bintu byeri.
2: They are somehow different.
1: Yena soko okulabira bo malo kunaba waliwo obukaze engalo. I
2: had never seen them.
1: I washed my
2: head.
1: I went to be
2: dried.
1: But all phones, you
2: were supposed to leave them at the entrance.
1: I would
2: have taken pictures.
1: Mukama yebazi.
2: Praise the Lord.
1: Naye nga tugenda kwogera na muntu.
2: But you are just going to speak. Eyazaliwa
1: omukazi afa enjala emuluma agenda kemmanju mutoyi.
2: Who goes to the toilet? Who gets hungry?
1: No, no, no, no, no, no, no, no, no, no, no, no, no, no, no, no, no, no, no, no, no, no, no, no, no, no, no, no, no, no, no, no, no, no, no, no, no, no, no, no, no, no, no, no, no, no, no, no, no, no, no, no, no, no, no, no, no, no, no, no, no, no, no, no, no, no, no, no, no, no, no, no, no, no, no, no, no, no, no, no, no, no, no, no, no, no, no, no, no, no, no, no, no, no, no, no, no, no, no, no, no, no, no, no, no, no, no, no, no, no, no, no, no, no, no, no, no, no, no, no, no, no, no, no, no, no, no, no, no, no, no, no, no, no, no, no, no, no, no, no, no, no, no, no, no, no, no, no, no, no, no, no, no, no, no, no, no, no, no, no, no, no, no, no, no, no, no, no, no, no, no, no, no, no, no, no, no, no, no, no, no, no, no, no, no, no, no, no, no, no, no, no, no, no,
2: But listen.
1: Kino Yesu yatukolera.
2: What Jesus did to us.
1: Natukiriza po kusembera ku meza ya Mukama waffe.
2: Allowed us to feast at the table of our Lord Jesus.
1: Emeza ya Mukama waffe.
2: Our Lord's table.
1: Katukirizibwa.
2: We are accepted.
1: Hallelujah.
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2: no yambala. You prepare yourself when you're going to see a minister or any other official.
1: Naye emisana galero.
2: This afternoon.
1: Tugenda kusembera ku meza ya Mukama waffe Yesu.
2: We are going to draw to the Lord's table.
1: Nga tuina ebintu bibiri.
2: When we have two things.
1: Nga tuina okwebaza.
2: When we have thanksgiving.
1: Okwetowaza mitima.
2: Humiliate him.
1: N'okukkiriza.
2: Humility and faith.
1: Nti omusajja yatufiirira.
2: Getting to know that he died for us.
1: Omusajja yatugula.
2: He bought us.
1: Ate yatunaza musaayi.
2: And he washed us with his blood. And his stripes. We are healed. And everyone that tests my body. And takes my blood. He will live.
1: We
2: will never die.
1: You
2: will not die.
1: You
2: are going to be with Jesus all the years.
1: In this context, chitegeza okubera ne Yesu emyaka.
2: Dying means that being with Jesus all the days of your life. Even if you're buried, Christ will be with you.
1: I wanted to close. If you're not closing, I'm seeing you. Me, I'm not closing. I want you to close and meditate about the goodness of the Lord, about the existence of the Lord. Lord, we thank you. You are a real God. You are a real God. You are real in our lives. You are real in our families. Father, you are real. And because you are real, you can do all things. We thank you, Lord. At this moment, when we are going to be sharing your word, we ask of you that you manifest your reality in our lives. By faith, we receive your word, and our lives will never be the same again. In Jesus' name. Amen.
2: Amen.
1: So, give the Lord a hand. Today, we are going to learn something. We are going to learn about the love of God. You know, the love of God is so big. There's one time I attended a service here. And some two beautiful girls were singing. The love of God is deeper than an ocean. Do you remember that song? Do you know the song? Can you sing the chorus for me? Where are the girls who sang that song? Come. Yes, the chorus.
2: Katibakubireko
1: munga.
3: I want to remind you that song. It touched my heart. Just sing for us the chorus.

0: Okay, pause. Is this the song?
1: No.
0: It's not the song. This one is good, but it's not. The song was, God is love is... Hey, you come. Hey. And I'm going to be the Kobale, so God is going to use you mightily international in the name of Jesus. God is la na na na na na na na. Okay.

0: and stop there. I wanted that word, an ocean, what? Deeper. Praise the Lord. So God is love is like an ocean. So deeper. Actually, it is deeper than the ocean. That when you fall into God's love, you fall so deeper, you can never reach its bottom. You just fall. You want to reach the bottom, but you can't reach. So today, what we are learning is, what can separate us from the love of God? Ask your neighbor. Tell them, what is that thing that can separate you from this love of God? You know, the love of God is so sweet. When you fall into the sweetness of the love of God, it is so sweet. The sweetness doesn't come to an end. How many of you have ever tasted the sweetness of the love of God? It is so sweet. It is so sweet that all of us here, we were sinners. Who was not a sinner? If you are not a sinner, just raise your hand. I am going to give you 1 million here. If you have never sinned, all of us, we are sinners. But because of the love of God, Jesus has taken away our sin on the cross. Because of the love of God, even when we fall away and come back to Him, His hand is always open. His mercy is always open. Let us read the scripture today. We are reading the book of Romans chapter 8 and verses 35. Down to verses 38-7. Here the Bible says, listen very well. Who shall separate us from the love of God? Let me read again. Who shall separate us from the love of God, from the love of Christ? Shall tribulation, distress, or persecution, or famine, or nakedness, or peli, or sword? As it is written, for your sake we are killed all the day long. We are accounted as sheep for slaughter. Yet in all things we are more than conquerors. Through Him who loved us. Do you know the reason why we conquer? Because of His love. Do you know the reason why you're going to be a winner? Because of His love. Now, verses number 38. He says, for I am persuaded that neither death, no life, no angels, no principalities, no powers, no things present, no things to come, no height, no depth, no any other created thing. No any other created thing shall be able to separate us from the love of God which is in Jesus Christ. Somebody clap for Jesus. I want us to use this illustration.
1: Njagala tukozese ekyokulabirako kino.
0: Let's remove this. I want two powerful boys to remove this.
1: Njagala abalenzi abamanyi bakaliisa bajja wakatuuti kano.
0: Kaliisa, run. Can you see all of you? Can we borrow the pastor's table? I want you to sit down.
1: See.
0: We are going to borrow the pastor's table. Pastor, we are very sorry for the inconvenience. Okay, Kalisa, where are you? Okay. Now put the bucket here.
1: Bucket jiteke wagulu.
0: This is now.
1: Kakano.
0: What is this?
1: Echo chechi.
0: Linoji.
1: That is an egg.
0: Ate linoji sifumbe bisi.
1: And that egg is not boiled.
0: Ochitegera.
1: Do you understand it?
0: Achitegera.
1: Do you understand it?
0: Kati ono yegwe.
1: Now the egg is you.
0: Gamba yenzenze
1: ji. Just say I am the egg.
0: Mukama ibazwe.
1: Praise be to the Lord.
0: Luachi abantu abamu.
1: Some people.
0: Tulinga maji.
1: We are like eggs.
0: Weba kona koko katono bogo kola chi.
1: When they hit you a little, when you fall down, you
0: Uyatika.
1: Break. You break.
0: When the teacher comes to you and tells you your mistake, you feel annoyed, you feel offended, and sometimes you feel like even God is far away. You feel that the love of God is far away from you. Praise the Lord. Some of us, we are so, how do we call it? Delicate. Fragile. Eh?
1: Praise be to the Lord.
0: Sometimes we feel like the love of God is far.
1: When we go through challenges,
0: this is the bucket.
1: Katino ye bucket.
0: In the bucket,
1: mo bucket,
0: this there is water.
1: Mulimu amazi.
0: The water is the love of God.
1: Amazi kwe kwagala kwa Katonda.
0: Hallelujah.
1: Amen.
0: And between the bucket and us,
1: kati wakati wa bucket nafe,
0: waliwo ekiziza.
1: There is a blockage.
0: Ekikola ki? There
1: is a blockage.
0: Omukwano gwa Katonda weguli.
1: The love of God is present.
0: Omukwano gwa Katonda mungi gutokota.
1: The love of God is sufficient.
0: Chukira kuna nyomgambe gutokota.
1: Tell your neighbor it is boiling.
0: Na yaba singa tetugumanyi.
1: But most of us don't know it.
0: Kubanga ebiziiza bichi.
1: Because there are a lot of blockages.
2: Ouliranga katonde ya kuchawa.
1: You feel like the Lord hates you.
2: Chofula banewetu gamba sinza.
1: That's why even when you say worship,
2: you're just coming
1: at and you feel you are fed up.
2: Kubanga ebiziza bichi.
1: Because a lot of blockages are there.
2: Mukama yebazibwe.
1: Praise be to the Lord.
2: Ebiziza ngachi.
1: Blockages like.
2: Ekibi kye kisoka.
1: Number one is sin.
2: Ekiki?
1: Ekibi.
2: Buli wabeera ekibi mu bulamu.
1: Whenever there is sin in your life.
2: N'oyagala oyingire mu mukwano gwa Yesu.
1: Even though you want to enter into the love of Jesus.
2: Owuliranga ekibi kikuziiza.
1: You feel when the sin is blocking you.
2: Bameka walinga abaali bakiwuliddeko.
1: How many of you have ever felt that? When you did something wrong, when even though they say
2: God, to pray,
1: you feel the love of God is not present. Praise be to the Lord. What else can block you? What? Lack of faith. Praise be to the Lord.
2: Oh, mwana ne mwana imba. God is love is like an ocean deeper. Kubanga gweto kiriza.
1: Because you don't have faith, you don't believe.
2: Oh, uliranga obutakiri, uliranga ebitakola makuru.
1: You feel when they're not making. You feel there is a blockage.
2: Chukira kunanya mugambe.
1: Turn to your neighbor and tell them.
2: The message today.
1: Obubaka olwalero.
2: Is very simple.
1: Wangunyo.
2: Remove every barrier. Every obstacle. So that you can enjoy the love of God. Remove
1: the lack of faith. Some of you what has failed you from entering the love of God.
2: Mululu. Lugezi gezi, kajanja, busungu, malala.
1: They bought for you an issue.
2: Kati ulina malala, ama ulio.
1: Now you are so proud.
2: Uchitegeira.
1: You understand that?
2: Kati buliwaya kalo guwa mukwano kwe.
1: Whenever you want to fall in his love, you feel when he's very far.
2: Praise the Lord.
1: Yeba sibu mukama.
2: Songa bono gwa walala watali mukwano gwa katolo.
1: And when you fail anywhere else where there is not the love of God, you are going to break.
2: Na ye,
1: but
2: bwetuja webiziza.
1: When we remove the barriers,
2: etuja webichi.
1: When we remove the blockages,
2: ebiziza bwetugwa.
1: When we fall,
2: tugwa mukwano gwe.
1: We fall in His love.
2: Ate bwetugwa mukwano gwe tetumenyeka.
1: And when we fall in His love, we don't break. Tell your neighbor. Take away the barriers.
2: Hallelujah.
1: Amen.
2: One more time.
1: Omulundi omulala.
2: Ebiziza kale webiri.
1: Yes, the barriers are present.
2: Ekibi kikola ki?
1: The sin is present. Whenever you want to go in His love, sin blocks you. The Bible talks about the prodigal son. Do you know him? When he sinned, he went to a far country. When he no longer enjoyed the love of the Father. And started enjoying the love of the pigs. The swines. Whenever he could eat the food of the swines, they could grunt. When he got tired of that, and he said, let me remove the barriers. When he fall in the love of the Father. Praise be to the Lord.
2: When we fall in the love of God,
1: we do not break. Do you see this egg? It cannot break. Because the love of God is sufficient.
2: Omukwano gwa Katonda gukola ki?
0: Munji.
2: Nebo bangoli nebi ziza bingi.
1: Even though you have a lot of barriers and those are the many sins.
0: Kastobi jau no gamba, Lord, I am sorry.
1: When you remove them and you say mukama nsonyiwa,
0: you fall into God's love.
1: Ogwamu mukwano gwa Katonda.
0: How many of you want to fall into the love of God?
1: Bamekaku mwabagala okugwa mukwano gwa Katonda olwa
0: leo. 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
1: Yimusa omukono gwo.
0: Say, Lord Jesus.
1: Gamba nti Yesu.
0: I have so many barriers in my heart that have been hindering me to fall into your love. Lord, I remove the barrier. I remove the barrier. I remove the barrier. Gamba njijawo busungu, njijawo amalala, njijawo chibi, akajanja, emputu, obujemu, buli chibi chona, obutakiriza, njijawo, chijewo nyo, gamba njijawo, gamba buli ekinziza, okubera mukwano gwe. 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
1: today,
0: fire. 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
1: That thing blocking you.
0: Wechitaveewo.
1: If it does not go away.
0: Wogwa.
1: When you fall.
0: Ogwa mugeyera.
1: You are going to fall in hell.
0: Oyatika.
1: You break.
0: Ofa.
1: You die.
0: Tobola bomuntu bwafa akola ki
1: asesebuka. That's why when somebody dies.
0: Gamba mulinya lya Yesu.
1: Say in the name of Jesus.
0: Buli ekinziza.
1: Whatever is blocking me.
0: Okubera mukwano gwe.
1: Be in his love.
0: Fire!
1: Fire!
0: Chikube fire!
1: Fire!
0: Olugambo!
1: Fire!
0: Amalala!
1: Fire!
0: Omululu!
1: Fire!
0: Engale mpanvu!
1: Fire!
0: Engale mpanvu!
1: Fire!
0: Okwe makula! Akamanyiro
1: fire
0: obutasonyiwa
1: fire
0: obwenzi
1: fire
0: chongere fire
1: fire
0: okukopa
1: fire
0: okulya nnyo
1: fire
0: okugeya. Olugambo. Tija tana kubuza olopa lopa. Praise the Lord. Praise the Lord. Gamba byonna byonna.
1: Everything.
0: Fire, fire, fire, fire, fire, fire.
1: Mulino, mulino, mulino. Now wait.
0: Katikatu. One won't be the lang of bio.
1: There are some others, but when
0: Toby Nakobuchi,
1: you don't have any
0: buyinza
1: authority upon them.
0: Bidwa debiku guida.
1: There are sicknesses that attack you.
0: Ozuka no yamba no jamu esati.
1: You wake up and remove your shirt.
0: Webas no etikaka faliso.
1: Then you carry your mattress.
0: As
1: you open your eyes widely,
0: Metron yakukwata na gambo mwana alaga wone kilo sawa mwenda.
1: Says, where are you going at 3?
0: Bolota.
1: When you dream,
0: olota omufu.
1: You dream
0: ya
1: that
0: ya fedda.
1: Your granny that died.
0: Kateri
1: twebyo
0: bitulemeso omukubera mukwano gwani.
1: Now those things do not allow us to be in the love
0: Ani
1: of God. Who dreams about the dead?
0: Abafue.
1: When you dream about the dead,
0: not any senga womufue.
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0: O meketa manyo choka ukolachi.
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1: Then you even wet the bed.
0: No uliango mkwano kwa Yesu bukendede.
1: And you feel the love of God has diminished.
0: tugenda bikuba fire. Gamba mu linnya lya Yesu.
1: Say in the name of Jesus.
0: Buli ekinziiza.
1: Whatever is blocking.
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1: Have you seen it going?
0: Wano mukwano gwa Yesu weguli.
1: The love of God is here.
0: Era bobadongo sabango li serious kimazo kuvako.
1: If I tell you are seriously praying.
0: Gamba chigenze muli nyalya Yesu.
1: Just say it has gone in the name of Jesus.
0: So when we remove the barrier, we fall into the love of God. And when we fall into the love of God, it is so deeper. It is awesome. It is good. We begin to enjoy the life in God. I am stopping here. God bless you. Let's welcome the pastor to speak a blessing over you in Jesus' name.
3: Can we give a thunderous clap to Pastor
1: Moses?
3: Okay, can we also clap to God? Hallelujah.
1: Amen.
3: God's love is like... What do you start with?

0: Can I just stand up, everybody? Raise up your hands and say,
1: Dear Lord,
0: I thank you for your love.
1: I thank you for your love.
0: I thank you for your grace.
1: I thank you for your grace. I
0: thank you for your mercy.
1: I thank you for your mercy.
0: For I am saved.
1: I am saved.
0: By the grace of God.
1: By the grace of God.
0: Raise your hands high and say, Dear Lord.
1: Dear Lord.
0: I thank you.
1: I thank you.
0: For loving me.
1: For loving me.
0: And you sent Jesus Christ.
1: Jesus Christ.
0: Who died for me.
1: And this life that I live, and this life that I live
0: in the flesh, I live in the faith
1: of the Son of God,
0: who loved me
1: and gave himself for me.
0: Thank you, Jesus,
1: for loving me,
0: that you gave your life,
1: that you may be alive.
0: Thank you, Lord.
1: Thank you, Lord.
0: In Jesus' name.
1: In Jesus' name.
0: Katsiriki ya kumaro kusabira. 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
1: It is written of you, it is scripture.
0: Nga n'abasajja.
1: Like the men.
0: Oba abaami.
1: All the men.
0: Nabo kyabawandiikibwa.
1: It is scripture.
0: Teri muntu yefuula kyali.
1: You can never pretend to be what you are supposed to.
0: Naye olina okumanya ky'oli.
1: You have to know who you are.
0: Ate n'osiima Katonda.
1: And appreciate God.
0: N'otandika okuteekateeka obulamu bw'okuweereza Katonda n'ekyo ky'oli.
1: Then you begin to prepare your life serving God of who you are.
0: Hallelujah.
1: Amen.
0: Njagala njogere ku mukyalo omu.
1: I want to talk about one woman.
0: Mukyalo oyo ye maama wa Kristo Yesu.
1: This woman is the mother of Christ.
0: Njagala njogereko ku mbala ye.
1: I want to talk about her character. And what is the requirement for her to be what she
0: is?
1: These are the two words that were found in this woman. The angel of the Lord was speaking to her.
0: Blessed are you, Mary.
1: Said, "Where do you come from, Maria?"
0: And highly favored of the Lord.
1: Can
0: I repeat those words? The angel said, "Blessed are you."
1: Oli wa mukisa nnyo oweredwa omukisa nnyo.
0: Highly favored.
1: Era ofunye okuganja.
0: If you critically analyze, if you're a good Bible reader.
1: Bobanga oli musomi wa Bible omukenkufu.
0: There are very few people in the Bible.
1: Abantu batono nnyo mu Biblia.
0: That God tagged with such a salutation.
1: Katonda beyalamusa n'ekiramusa
0: ekifaanana bwe. Let us read there. I just want you to read one scripture and then give some few references. In the very few minutes I'll be done.
1: Njagala nkuwe kyawandiikibwa kimu ate oluvannyuma nkuweyo n'ebirala.
0: Luke chapter number 1 verse number 27.
1: Luka emu abiri.

0: Let me read there because of time. The angel Gabriel speaks like this.
1: Malaika Gabrieli ayogera bwati.
0: The angel says,
1: Malaika Gambat,
0: 27. To a virgin betrothed to a man whose name was Joseph, of the house of David, and the virgin's name was Mary. And having come
1: Maria.
0: In, the angel said to her,
1: Malaika na mugamba bwati.
0: Rejoice, highly favored one of the Lord.
1: Sanyuka nyogwe awere dwa omukisa eri mukama.
0: The Lord is with you.
1: Mukama ali nawe.
0: Blessed are you among women.
1: Oli wa mukisa mbachala bonna.
0: But when she saw him, na she yewe, was troubled at this saying.
1: Boyamulaba na yeunikirira olwekira musecho.
0: And considered what man of greetings this was.
1: Ne yebuza na agamba
0: Then the angel said to her,
1: Malaika na mugamba,
0: do not be afraid, Mary.
1: Totia gwe Mariam.
0: For you have found favor with God.
1: Kubanga ofunye okuganja masoge.
0: Now this is another quality I want to add on to what I'm going to share with you.
1: Kino njagala kuchigata ku byenjagalo gabana na.
0: He said that you have found favor with God.
1: Na mugamba ofunye okuganja eri mukama.
0: Now allow me to tell you.
1: Katikiriza nkugambe na kino.
0: These three were not from a blue.
1: Binebisa tutebyagwa bugwi.
0: They were prepared.
1: Byali bitegekeddwa.
0: For her because she deserved them.
1: Kubanga yali abigwanira.
0: Like Elijah.
1: Nge Elia.
0: We all know Elijah, the son of Elijah.
1: Fenatumanyi Elia.
0: First Kings chapter number 17.
1: Baseka baka kumi na musanvu.
0: You don't read there, you'll go there in your free time.
1: Oja kudayo we somere waka.
0: And we all know.
1: Era muchimanyi.
0: A man called a priest or a king called Melchizedek.
1: Kabona eyaitibwanga Melchizedek.
0: Now this was a king of Salem.
1: Katono yali kabaka we Salem.
0: Whose roots were not traced in the Bible.
1: Emirandira jete tujitegedde nnyo
0: bagiraga mu Bible.
1: Bible yonna.
0: They know genealogy talking about Melchizedek.
1: Ke wali wolu nyiriri olukulaga Melchizedek.
0: When you read Elijah,
1: nebo someria,
0: there is no trace of a father and mother in the Bible.
1: Tosobola kuzula mama weria oba tata we.
0: But even then,
1: era ne bwankubaga,
0: they were very strong people and God used them mightily.
1: Bali basajja ba manyi nyera Katonda yabakozesa.
0: The same way Jesus would appear in the same manner.
1: Ne Yesu yandira bisebula bisebwati.
0: Hallelujah.
1: Amen.
0: Jesus would appear in the same category and the same manner and would do ministry successfully.
1: Ne Yesu yandira bisebula bisi nakola obuweereza ate n'abumaliriza.
0: But God was looking at a quality.
1: Ne Katonda yali alina kyanoonya.
0: From a woman
1: okuveri omukyala.
0: That would bring forth Jesus Christ.
1: Agenda okukuza Yesu.
0: Fena tukimanyi.
1: Do we know all this?
0: Okuzaliwa kwa Yesu.
1: Now the birth of Jesus.
0: Tekwaliko musajja.
1: Had no man.
0: Mukama yebazibwe. Tekwaliko musajja.
1: It had no intercourse.
0: Naye Katonda kyali anoonya okulokola ensi eno nakyo.
1: But what God was looking for to save
0: kyalina kubanga kirina enkwaso n'omukyala.
1: It had to have contact with the woman.
0: Wano ku nsi omusajja takiina mu mukono.
1: Now a woman has no hand in it.
0: Okubeerawo kwa Yusufu.
1: Now the existence of Joseph.
0: Mu bulamu bwa Mariamu.
1: In the life of Mary.
0: Kwali kwa kumuyambako buyambi.
1: Was just to help Mary.
0: Omwana mutwale. Oli lubuto twa mugende muzale.
1: You are pregnant.
0: Mugende Misiri.
1: Go to Egypt.
0: Muve Misiri ate mugende e Nazareth.
1: After Egypt, go to Nazareth.
0: Teyaliko kakwate na Yesu Kristo.
1: He had no connection with Christ.
0: Era njagala nkutegeeze nti Yesu nebwe yafa.
1: Even when Jesus died.
0: Yusuf toina wo mulaba ne mukubona bona mube 12 naye Mariamu akola ki?
1: In the suffering among the 12 you can never find Joseph.
0: Musalaba Yesu asitudde mama we ye uyo.
1: On the cross the mother is always available. Early in the morning, in the resurrection Sunday, the mother is around. Even in the upper room, Mary was amongst them.
0: It
1: is a woman's meeting,
0: Maria.
1: I want to show you the kind of woman that makes a difference before God.
0: Hallelujah.
1: Amen.
2: Mukama yebazibwe.
1: Amen.
2: Katonda ina bachala bamukomako.
1: There are women that God is touched with.
2: Nganebo bo sabye.
1: Even when you pray or not pray,
2: omutima gwa Katonda gukusanyukira.
1: The heart of God is glad to you. Amen.
2: Ensonga jenjogerako ya butuukirivu.
1: The reason is righteousness.
2: Ya butuukirivu.
1: Righteousness.
2: Abachala,
1: the women
2: Katonda bayagala omulembe guno,
1: that God loves in this generation, they are the women who are perfect. Not a blessing without a foundation. A blessing has gotten to have a calling. I want us to know this Mary. What did she have for God to send an
2: angel
1: and even to produce a savior? She was a perfect woman. And she was a woman who feared God. She told the angel, "I don't know any man in my life." Not because she never wanted a man, because she was due to marry. She had a character in her of obeying God.
2: Hallelujah.
1: Amen.
2: Now when you talk about obedience,
1: we're talking about kukugonda,
2: for greater heights, we talk about being obedient to God.
1: Kugondera Katonda.
2: Suffering
1: with the women and the men,
2: just butamanya kugondera Katonda,
1: is ignorance
2: when
1: to obey.
2: When you obey before the Lord,
1: bogondera Katonda,
2: you will find it easier to obey your husband.
1: Oja chizulanga changu nyogondera,
2: because you will have acquired all knowledge and skills how to obey and please the Lord.
1: Kubanga oja kubo chitegedde ngeri yo kugondera Katonda.
2: You love the Lord your God.
1: Oyagala Katonda.
2: And your neighbor you not hate.
1: Ate
2: you obedient to God.
1: Ogondera Katonda.
2: And your husband you will obey.
1: Ate no mwami oja gonda.
2: That's what I wanted to say.
1: Chenkugamba.
2: People who are finding it hard to obey before God.
1: Abachizulo kugondera Katonda.
2: Their relationships are so mechanical.
1: Enkolagana yabwe ya kukanika.
2: Praise the Lord.
1: Amen.
2: Mukama yebazibwe. Mukama yebazibwe.
1: Amen.
2: Simanyo babyenjogera binimu amakulu. Hallelujah. Hallelujah. Ulile songe eno. Maria, si Maria, Maria mondoza chiri mulu Arabu. Maria, Maria ndoza rwe Luganda. Hallelujah. Maria chiyakola.
1: What Mary did.
2: Yafune nsonga eyo kutambuli ya maso kakatonda nga mtukufu.
1: She found a reason to walk before God.
2: Omuchala mpuliriza.
1: A woman here, decide to walk with the Lord. Decide to serve the Lord. Decide to know the will of God. We have so many of them, but a few who know the will of God.
2: Praise the Lord.
1: Amen.
2: Now, the closer you keep in a relationship with God, it is simply melting your heart towards the love of God. This is one thing I want to tell you. Be a heavenly minded woman. Be a godly pleaser. Decide to please the Lord with all your life. Have knowledge that Jesus is coming back to take us all. And be waiting and expectant for the return of Jesus Christ. And number three, serve the Lord with faithfulness. Hallelujah.
1: Amen.
2: Amen.
1: Praise the Lord.
2: Being faithful to the Lord.
1: There's
2: a verse we normally go through at home. That is Psalms chapter number 2 and verse 11.
1: Zaburi
2: it says, serve the Lord with fear. And I obey with. Praise the Lord.
1: Amen.
2: Serve the Lord with fear.
1: Wereza mukama nokutia
2: and obey with trembling.
1: Era mugonde nokukankana.
2: Mukama febazwe. Mukama yebazwe.
1: Amen.
2: Bye bigambe ebyo.
1: These are the few ones.
2: Omuchale yawebwa omukisa.
1: The woman who was blessed
2: biyali.
1: that she contained. It was not an automatic blessing to Mary. There are things that God expects of you and the things he wants to do. Even today there are women. God desires to work in you. But the purpose of righteousness has not existed yet. Because so many things God desires us to produce that are going to help the church, the family. Yet you are the binder.
2: Hallelujah.
1: Amen.
2: Mukama favors you.
1: Amen.
2: So ensonga yokutegeera Katonda kyakuyitidde.
1: Now the reason of understanding the call of God upon you. And to be a woman who will be beneficial, benevolent before God and the people is for you to be prepared. Being righteous before God. Being walking with God in truth and spirit. Serving the Lord with all your heart. And the rest leave to God. We know there is no area where you find Mary praying. In the garden, interceding. It was given to her. Because she permitted her life to be holy before God. I'm leaving you with a scripture.
2: Genesis 15.
1: And verses number 6.
2: Bible to Gambia,
1: the Bible says,
2: Ibrahim,
1: Abraham
2: yakiriza,
1: believed, and it was counted righteous.
2: Yakiriza.
1: What did he believe? The voice of the Lord. He believed to obey to God, even to surrender his life to God. And he never withhold any time.
2: And he believed in the Lord.
1: Yakiriza mukama.
2: And it was counted to him for righteousness.
1: Be a woman who believes in God. Hearing the voice of God. A person who hears the voice of God will always separate.
2: Concept
1: is always consecrated from all the vulgar language. I almost said
2: this.
1: If God makes 100 women that are transformed, these transformed women can make a church and a nation perfect. Because when a woman is transformed, the children will be transformed. We are going to have peace. Life is going to walk. And we can have joy in the house.
2: Hallelujah.
1: But if a woman is berserk, a man's life can go
2: ramshackle.
1: Now the rest of the children.
2: Mukama favors you. Ekanisa egenda kutabanguka yekutulemu lwa kubanga aliwo mukyala akoze atya.
1: The church is going to go
2: bazaar.
1: If a woman
2: ayaba dan
1: nakitiyo
2: ngaina weye kukumye mukwaya ayagala okuleta buli kimu ekikola ki.
1: Wanting to bring every cause. I pray that you be a woman who has understood his call. Among the confused, the confusers, you are not there. Among them. After confusing themselves, they go and confuse the rest. How does he call you? God has brought our peace, freedom.
2: Hallelujah.
1: If any woman will get to know God, you never tell them the gospel, humble yourself before the husband.
2: They'll
1: understand Christ is the head and the husband.
0: Hallelujah. Mukama yebazibwe.
1: Praise the Lord.
0: Mukama yebazibwe.
1: Praise the Lord.
0: Kamba webigambo bibiri bino malirize.
1: In a nutshell,
0: blessedness means being empowered.
1: Okubera no mukisa kitegeza okuwebwa amanyi.
0: When you have fear for God,
1: boba no kutia eri Katonda.
0: The Lord blesses you.
1: Katonda akuwa omukisa.
0: And he empowers you.
1: Era akuwa amanyi.
0: To remain humble.
1: Okusigala ngokakanya.
0: And the other thing also.
1: Nekirala.
0: When the Lord favors you.
1: Katonda bakuwa okuganja.
0: Favor means you are pleasing.
1: Kitegeza osanyusa.
0: Not only before God.
1: Simu maso ga mukama wokka.
0: But before people. Sometimes you don't even to go that long way of fasting. You just need to know God. And he will bestow favor on you. Hallelujah.
1: Amen.
0: And you'll be encouraging.
1: That
0: means people will yearn for you because you have encouragement.
1: Kitegeza abantu bakuyayanira kubanga buli wolabika baddamu amaanyi.
0: Hallelujah.
1: Amen.
0: Be heavenly minded.
1: Bera nendowooza nga ya muguru.
0: Be humble. Jesus was heavenly.
1: Bera mukakamu. Yesu yali waguru.
0: And the Bible says he was humble.
1: Bible gamba yeto was
0: and obedient.
1: Atenga mugonvu.
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We welcome you Lord, we welcome you Lord, we welcome you Lord, we welcome you Lord. 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

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Refresh, revive us, restore. Bring us closer, Lord. Bring us close. Bring us close to your presence, Lord. Bring us close. 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

Rebecca, Rebecca, Rebecca, Rebecca, Rebecca, Rebecca, Rebecca, Rebecca, Rebecca, Rebecca, Rebecca, Rebecca, Rebecca, Rebecca, Rebecca, Rebecca, Rebecca, Rebecca, Rebecca, Rebecca, Rebecca, Rebecca, Rebecca, Rebecca, Rebecca, Rebecca, Rebecca, Rebecca, Rebecca, Rebecca, Rebecca, Rebecca, Rebecca, Rebecca, Rebecca, Rebecca, Rebecca, Rebecca, Rebecca, Rebecca, Rebecca, Rebecca, Rebecca, Rebecca, Rebecca, Rebecca, Rebecca, Rebecca, Rebecca, Rebecca, Rebecca, Rebecca, Rebecca, Rebecca, Rebecca, Rebecca, Rebecca, Rebecca, Rebecca, Rebecca, Rebecca, Rebecca, Rebecca,

0: you, Jesus. 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
1: Na ye Luke sura 11 rinye rusoka. 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It came to pass as Jesus was praying in a certain place when he ceased that one of the disciples said to him, Lord, teach us to pray as John taught his disciples. You see?

0: When it came to Luke, it was a request by the disciples. But Matthew, how he narrates the way Jesus taught us how to pray, simply started, when you pray, say these words, "Our Father in heaven." Now, where this prayer comes from, according to Luke, it was a request. Lord, teach us how to pray. Because when the disciples saw Jesus praying, they didn't know how to pray the way he was praying. Bamulabanga asaba nenga ensaba gya asaba si ya bulijjo, si ya kusabira mmere, si ya kwenenya, si ya kuita mu lunaku. So now it came to pass as he was praying in a certain place, when he had ceased, that one of his disciples said to him, "Lord, teach us." We don't know who exactly the disciple was, but there were these disciples that followed him. There was always a Peter, there was always a John, there was always who? Who? Bamekabi yagena nabo mu Matayo 17. Soma huko 17 wasoka tuwalabi. Matthew
1: 17, kutandikirawo. 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
0: bwokka. Ani asooka?
1: Peetero.
0: Omu.
1: Yakobo.
0: James.
1: Ne Yokaana.
0: And John. So I think one of the disciples that asked Jesus to teach how to pray was among these. Very common. If it was not Peter, then John. Peter was first at speech. 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
0: 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He would rather be quiet and listen to what heaven had to speak. 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
0: 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You see, you cannot interrupt the working of the Holy Spirit. 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And this prayer is a prayer of a righteous person. 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Lord, teach us how to pray. That's a big statement. 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Because praying according to the will of God has to be prayer inspired. 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They work and they worked and they will work according to the purpose designed by God. But this prayer you are making today is equally needed and important to keep you that day, to bring you to the desired destiny. 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Lead us, Lord. Lead us, Lord. We open to you. We welcome you in. We let you in to strengthen us. 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Holy Spirit, we welcome you. 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

0: we today. 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Last Sunday, where did we share? Who can remind us? There is a gentleman we talked about last Sunday. Who remembers? Yes. Yeah. Ni Matayo. It was Zacchaeus, not Zacharias. Zacchaeus. So what are they about two things concerning this man called Zacchaeus? Muruganda gubaita ani? Eh? Zacharia? What was so special about this man? Yes? Zakayo chichi chiyalina. Echisoka, aha. Yali mumpi. Echokubiri. He was a tax collector. Echokusatu. Yali mugagga. 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Yali azamanya abantu. Yali ngakola ki? Yesu yamugamba bigambo ki? Tokiraba? Tokiraba? Okay, katusomewo. Which verse chapter was it? From chapter 19. Luke chapter 19. I want us to follow because I want us to wrap up with Zacchaeus. Then Jesus entered and passed through Jericho. Jericho was a city in Israel. Now behold, there was a man named Zacchaeus. Number one, he was a chief tax collector. Ekitegeeza yali omu ku bakulira abawooza oba abakuŋŋaanya b'emisolo. 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He was a chief tax collector and he was rich. Everybody say he was rich. Okay? As much as he was rich, he sought to see Jesus. And to see who Jesus was. You see, here is very important to know. He sought to see who Jesus was. But he could not because of the crowd. For he was short in stature. Yayagala nnyo okulaba n'okumanya Yesu. Naye yali mumpi. Abantu nga bamuziyiza tojja kusobola tojja. Akasajja kano akampi. What Zacchaeus did, number four. So he ran ahead and climbed up a sycamore tree to see him. For he was going to pass that way. But when Jesus came to that place, he looked up and saw him. And he said to him, Zacchaeus, make haste to come down, for today I must enter your house. So he made haste and came down and received him joyfully. But when the people saw it, the crowd saw it, they all complained, saying, He has gone to the guest of a man who is a sinner. Now the fact is, Zacchaeus yali mwononyi. kubanga abantu bonna bali bamanyi ng'omuwooza omulyaza amaanya atalina kisa. 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Praise the Lord. Praise the Lord. Waliwo abeebase wano saidi zeeno. Praise the Lord. Bagenda basukuka kati. Now, I want us to get these things from Zacchaeus. What lessons do we learn from this man? He knew he could not see Jesus. Because there were so many people around him. 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Then Jesus says, today salvation has done what? Come to your house. 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
1: In the time of Jeremiah, there came out many false prophets. Whatever he could speak out, so they could dilute it.
0: Hallelujah.
1: Amen. So when Lord saw it, he was afraid. He was afraid.
0: Ani.
1: The Lord.
0: 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The Lord can never be afraid. 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
1: Amen.
0: So the Lord was annoyed.
1: Mukama watu natya.
0: Hallelujah. So when the Lord became annoyed,
1: Buyanyiga,
0: he rose a mighty nation.
1: Nagolokosa egwanga edene.
0: This is what I want you to understand.
1: Kino kyenjagala otegere.
0: In the days of the existence of the nation of Israel,
1: mubisera ebyegwanga lya Israel,
0: God let enemies prevail.
1: Katonda naganya abalabe okubeerawo.
0: He never destroyed all their enemies.
1: Teyazikiriza abalabe baabwe bonna.
0: There was a very close nation called Syria.
1: Waliwo egwanga lye bayita Syria.
0: Syria would rise in the days when Israel was not in good terms with God.
1: Syria yagolokokanga Israel teyali mu mbeera nnungi ne Katonda.
0: And every time God wanted to discipline Israel,
1: buli kiseera Katonda we yayagalanga okuzikiriza Israel,
0: he would arise Syria,
1: yagolokosa Syria,
0: and the king of Syria,
1: ne kabaka wa Syria,
0: to come and persecute the nation of Israel,
1: okujja okuyiganya eggwanga lya Israel.
0: Hallelujah.
1: Amen.
0: But this time,
1: ne mu kaseera kano,
0: God chosen the nation called Babylon.
1: Katonda nagolokose egwanga libayita Babylon.
0: He made it stronger.
1: Nalifula lyamanyi.
0: Hallelujah.
1: Amen.
0: He made it stronger.
1: Nalifula lyamanyi.
0: And put it in position to come and capture Israel.
1: Nalitekawo okujja okutwala Israel.
0: So in the days of Jeremiah,
1: mubiro bya Yeremiah,
0: Babylon rose up.
1: Babylon bweto negolokoka.
0: According to the word of God,
1: ngatusinzira ku kigambo kya Katonda,
0: Babylon came and captured Israel.
1: Babylon yajja netwala Israel buwambe.
0: Fought them and overpowered them.
1: Yabalwanise era bwetu nebawangula.
0: Killed a number of them.
1: Neta abantu abasinga
0: obungi. And took so many as captives.
1: Netwala abangi okusinga kubera nga abasibe.
0: Hallelujah.
1: Amen.
0: Mukama yebasibe.
1: Praise be to the Lord.
0: Kati njagala ulire wano.
1: I want you to hear this.
0: Musule yana mwebiri.
1: In 42.
0: Katonda leto obubaka.
1: God brings a message unto the children of Israel. But they are in captive.
0: Hallelujah.
1: Amen. In the captive. So they were in the captive. It means even the captive, God remained taking care of the children of Israel. Did not allow them to die. Even though they did not hear him. So in their first time, he sent them for the second message. Amen. The Bible says,
0: if you still abide in this land,
1: If you still abide in this land, which nation?
0: Babylon.
1: Babylon.
0: Hallelujah.
1: Amen. When you become established in this land, in the captive land, I shall keep you from there.
0: Hallelujah.
1: Amen. He was trying to tell them, even though you are in that land, don't pave ways that you may escape. Don't pave way for yourselves to go away. But once you are established in that land, I shall build you.
0: Hallelujah.
1: Amen. I shall build you. I shall build you. I will not stay here.
0: Hallelujah.
1: Amen.
0: Yes, why you get an agamba what?
1: Jesus says,
0: Mulibansi,
1: you are of the Mulimunsi. You are in the world.
0: Agamba Mulibansi Mulimunsi.
1: You are in the world.
0: Mulibansi. Mulimunsi.
1: You are in the world.
0: Na yete mulibachi.
1: But you don't belong to the world.
0: Katibemuna kirizo kubera munseyo.
1: Once you believe to be in that land,
0: ndiba zimba.
1: I shall build you.
0: So siribabia.
1: Then I shall not tear you.
0: Hallelujah.
1: Amen.
0: Echitegeza.
1: It means
0: chisobokera dalo kubera munsi.
1: It is so possible to be in the world.
0: Ne Katonda.
1: When you are with the Lord.
0: Chisobokera dalo kubera munseyo obuwambe.
1: So possible to be in the captive land.
0: Nga wetoloddwa.
1: Surrounded.
0: Munsi na yenga ngwira.
1: Surrounded in the
0: ensije tulimu basebo ngwira.
1: So this land that we are in,
0: this is a foreign land. This is not the land of our destiny. It is not a promised land. But it is a land where God has kept us for a while before He returns for us. Hallelujah.
1: Amen.
0: Chisobokera ddala.
1: It is so possible to be in this land. Then the Lord builds you.
0: Chisobokera ddala.
1: So possible to be in a captive land. And the Lord does not tear you. And it's so possible for the Lord to tear you when in that land.
0: Hallelujah.
1: Amen.
0: Mukama yebazibwe.
1: Praise be to the Lord.
0: Abalabe ba Israeli.
1: So then the enemies of Israel,
0: Katonda yabawa amanyo kuwangula ba Israeli.
1: God gives them power to overcome Israel.
0: Basebo ne banyabo.
1: Ladies and gentlemen,

0: God can never take all your enemies. You will become so weak. You will become so lazy. And you will slumber. Praise be to the Lord. That's why Jesus says, I have given you authority to trample. He gives you power to overcome. It means the battle is still on. But he has given you the power. Are all your enemies dead? It is on one place which has no enemies.
1: Guru. You get a seven new. Muguru. Katori Muguru or Batori Mugure Sawe.
0: Are you in heaven or you are not in heaven?
1: Techibuzu.
0: The question.
1: Ori Muguru or Batori Muguru.
0: Are you in heaven?
1: Oriwa. Katiate Tugambi Guru Yetari Balavi.
0: Praise be to the Lord.
1: Oli mukuru oba oli munsi.
0: Are you in heaven or you are in the world?
1: Oli munsi. Toli mukuru.
0: Praise be to the Lord. Ladies and gentlemen,
1: tuli mukuru eri wedde.
0: So we are in heaven.
1: Tuli munsi na ite tuli bachi.
0: We are in the world, but not of the world. It means like this. We are just in the world, but we are of the heaven.
1: Hallelujah.
0: Amen.
1: Amakuru, tuina je tuva.
0: It means we are coming from somewhere to be in the world. But the heaven, it is in our hearts, upon our lives. Praise be to the Lord. For you to be in Buganda, it does not make you not to be a lugbala. For you to speak Luganda, it means you don't belong to Lila. For this man to speak English does not mean that he is an Englishman. I was with him once last week. And told me that we eat rats at our place. We eat it. They put it in the gnats. So you can never take that from me. He is like that. Praise be to the Lord. So in this land of Buganda,
1: Saddam. 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
1: Praise be to the Lord.
0: That means
1: kino kitegeeza
0: we come from somewhere.
1: Tuvako we gituva.
0: Hallelujah.
1: Amen.
0: So because we have identities,
1: olokuba tuina ekitunyonyola,
0: there are some things we don't do.
1: Waliwo ebintu nate bye tutakola.
0: So they look good before other people.
1: Birabikanga birungi mu maaso g'abalala.
0: We are representatives.
1: Ffe tuli babaka bakiise.
0: Hallelujah.
1: Amen.
0: Mukama yebazibwe.
1: Praise be to the Lord.
0: So atugamba munseyo,
1: he tells us in that land
0: wemunakkiriza okubeera imu,
1: once you allow to stay there,
0: temuli bayo,
1: you don't belong to that land,
0: nemukkiriza okubeerayo,
1: but allow to be there,
0: eyo gyengendo basimbira,
1: from there I shall build you.
0: Hallelujah.
1: Amen.
0: Mukama yebazibwe.
1: Amen.
0: Basebo ne banyabo.
1: Ladies and gentlemen.
0: Wadde n'ensisi yaffe.
1: Even though this nation is not ours.
0: Ekisuubizo ky'okutusimbira mu nsi.
1: We are having the promises of planting us.
0: Ekitegeeza.
1: It implies.
0: Tulinayo omugabo.
1: We are having our portion.
0: Hallelujah.
1: Amen.
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1: once we believe to be there,
0: nenga tusigala tuwuliriza mukama waffe,
1: and remain obeying our Lord.
0: Singa okubeerayo si ensonga,
1: being there it's not the reason,
0: naye okubeerayo ne tusigala nga tukyakola ki,
1: but to be there when we can,
0: awo kawe wali enjawulo.
1: So that is the difference.
0: Mukama yebazibwe.
1: Praise be to the Lord.
0: Okubeerayo si ensonga.
1: Being there it's not the issue.
0: Okubeera mu nsi si ensi kiki ekikulu.
1: To be in the world it's not the issue.
0: Naye bw'onakkiriza.
1: But once you believe.
0: Okusigala ng'owuliriza Katonda.
1: And remain listening to the Lord.
0: Mu nsi gy'akuwadde.
1: So in this land that's given you.
0: Agenda kuzimba.
1: It's going to build you.
0: Hallelujah.
1: Amen.
0: I will build you.
1: Ngenda kubazimba.
0: And not pull you down.
1: Era sigenda.
0: I will plant you.
1: Ngenda kubasimba.
0: And not pluck you up.
1: Era sigenda kubayuza.
0: Mukama yebazu.
1: Amen.
0: Ulira Katonda bwe yejjusa. For I repent of the evil that I have done unto you.
1: Nene nyakure chibe echo chemba kolideko. 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
1: Praise be to the Lord.
0: Omanyi lwaki Katonda yejjusa? Bible ga Katonda atejjusa.
1: The Bible says
0: Katonda takola ki
1: atejjusa.
0: Bwayogera akola ati
1: once he speaks fulfills.
0: Ebintu bibiri byakola talimba.
1: He never lies.
0: Ate teyejjusa.
1: And he never regret.
0: Kwekyo kyabeera ayogedde.
1: Upon what he has spoken.
0: Naye kimuleetera okwejjusa.
1: But what makes him to regret?
0: Kwe kubeera nga ekigambo kyayogedde.
1: It's that the word he has spoken out.
0: Abantu bakiwulira.
1: People hear it.
0: N'alyoka abajjako ekivume kye yabateekako.
1: Then he takes away the reproach he had put on them.
0: Kati awagamba,
1: Then he says,
0: mugonze nnyo nejjusa kiki kye nabateekako.
1: You have been obedient, then I regret what I put on you.
0: Kigambo ki.
1: His word.
0: Kye kimuleetera.
1: Makes him.
0: Okuggyawo kye yasooka okukola.
1: To take away what he had done first.
0: Kubanga alabye, receive. recipients.
1: Because he has seen the recipients.
0: And the receptiveness of the hearts of the sons of Israel. It made
1: him to regret. Then he took away what he had spoken to them first.
0: Hallelujah.
1: Amen.
0: Ladies
1: and gentlemen, even though in the law, Lord kills, but if once he comes along with the contrite spirit, the Bible says he does not allow them. It's like a sacrifice that it becomes holy before him. And feel like he takes out all he had done.
0: Hallelujah.
1: Amen.
0: Mukama yebazibwe.
1: Praise be to the Lord.
0: So, ensonga eno kanji munzike bwenti.
1: Let me wind up this issue like this.
0: Tuli bansi.
1: We are in the world.
0: Tuli munsi.
1: We are in the world.
0: Neche tuli bansi.
1: But we don't belong to the world.
0: Mukama yebazibwe.
1: Praise be to the Lord.
0: Tuli mu bwakabaka bwenyini.
1: We are in the real kingdom.
0: Nenga tutekebwa mu bwakabaka obulala.
1: But put in another kingdom.
0: Hallelujah.
1: Amen.
0: Nakugamenti eguru lyokka.
1: I told you only heaven.
0: Chechifo choke chitalimu bachi.
1: It is the only place
0: balabi
1: without enemies.
0: Hallelujah.
1: Amen.
0: Eguru lyokka.
1: Only heaven.
0: Chechifo chitalimu balabi.
1: It is the place without enemies.
0: Kakati omoyo mutukuvu atula mu fe.
1: The Holy Spirit comes and resides in us. And she was the kingdom of God in us. Because in the kingdom,
0: Bible egamba butukirivu sanyu na mirembe moyo mutukuvu. Hallelujah.
1: Amen. Once the Holy Spirit is in us, brings all the ingredients of the kingdom in our lives. It implies in our lives, when the Bible tells us to walk in the Spirit, that we be in the Holy Spirit, it means once we're in the Spirit, He overcomes all our enemies. So in that land that they
0: carry,
1: Lord will never take away the enemies. But once we abide in the Spirit, ensures the kingdom in us, thus we become victorious in Christ Jesus. That's what Paul says like this. God gives us victory.
0: We thank God for He gives us victory on every side.
1: Twebaza Mukama kubanga tuwa obuwanguzi ku buli luuyi.
0: Aina bw'agamba nti tuwangudde nnyo n'okukirawo mwani.
1: Says we are more than victorious.
0: Hallelujah.
1: Amen.
0: Mukama febazibwe.
1: Praise be to the Lord.
0: So mu mwoyo mutukuvu tubeera bawanguzi.
1: In the Holy Spirit we are conquerors.
0: Neno mu mubiri ebweru w'omwoyo mutukuvu tetusobola.
1: But in the flesh we cannot.
0: Hallelujah.
1: Amen. There comes the difference. It's only in that place that we conquer. Because we are conquerors. The name of our Lord Jesus. Ladies and gentlemen, God continued to bring the message to the children of Israel. Even though they were in Babylon. Even though you are in the worst situation, God has a word towards your life. Has the words of victory.
0: He
1: says, remain established on the truth. Remain walking the Lord. No matter where you are walking from. No matter what you are saying, no matter what is surrounding you, no matter you have
0: less,
1: remain clinging on the Lord. Lord is going to build from there. He's going to plant you. He will not pluck you out. Your enemies will continue to climb. But keep yourself in Him. You are going to become conquerors.
0: Hallelujah.
1: Amen.
0: Binebigamba byogera.
1: He speaks these words.
0: Abyogerira Babylon.
1: Speaks them in Babylon.
0: Mukama favors.
1: Praise be to our Lord.
0: Be not afraid of the king of Babylon, of whom you are afraid. Be not afraid of him, says the Lord, for I am with you to save you and to deliver you from his hand.
1: Praise be to the Lord. So in the same book, you'll find the children of Israel went to fight. You find in the whole nation they killed on one person,
0: Kabaka,
1: the king.
0: In fact, na wali mu basse Kabaka wetu asomaruli.
1: Even where we read last time, the king. 21.
0: Bagendo kuruana.
1: So they went to fight.
0: Munsi yonna.
1: In the whole nation.
0: Batamu Kabaka chi.
1: They killed only one.
0: Huh? Eri nyali yani.
1: They killed only him.
0: Kabaka yeka.
1: Only the king.
0: Kubanga kabaka yaleta ngechivume liens nyumba ya Israeli yona.
1: The king could bring the reproach unto the whole house of the Israel.
0: Ate katondelea ya kwaze sanga pakabaka nebaje chivume kugwanga liyona.
1: And God could use the king to take away the reproach from the whole nation.
0: Kabaka ya kwaze saka, katondelea ya kwaze saka baka Yosia, oba Yosaya.
1: God used King Josiah. And peace came into the whole land. Then King Amon came. He was the first to be there. So then the nation went into the captive. Amen.
0: So Katonda boyakulo kosanga.
1: Whenever the Lord could rise, the enemies of Israel, so they could go to the king.
0: Hallelujah.
1: Amen.
0: Nabukadnezar yakwata kabaka wa Israeli.
1: Nabukadnezar called the king of Israel.
0: Abana ba Israeli nabaleka.
1: And he left the children of Israel.
0: Era basebo buno buwambe baluwayo nnyo.
1: So they gave in it.
0: Baluwayo nnyo.
1: So they took long.
0: Era njagalo kukakasa.
1: I want to ensure you.
0: Eyo munsi.
1: So they even bear children in that land.
0: Hallelujah.
1: Amen.
0: Banobo nabe tusomako ba
1: Daniel. All these people Daniel we read about. So they were children born in
0: Babylon.
1: So they were born in Babylon.
0: Baba Israeli.
1: But they were children of Israel.
0: But Shadrach, Meshach, and Abednego.
1: Shadrach, Meshach, and
0: Abednego.
1: So they were born in this captive that you read about. But Lord kept them from there. They were so wise. So they feared God. And God excelled them in the captive. Do you think the book of Daniel, we read it in Israel? Daniel came in the captive. And he's shown up in the captive.
0: Hallelujah.
1: Amen.
0: Abasajja betusoma mu Bible.
1: So the men we read in the Bible.
0: Barusi.
1: Loose.
0: Bonna bala bajira mu buwambe.
1: All them come into the captive.
0: Bamolodokai.
1: Molodokai.
0: Bonna bali baji.
1: So this king, he did not belong to Israel. So they were in the captivity. Ladies and gentlemen, even in the captivity, he remains the Lord.
0: Hallelujah.
1: Amen. He keeps you there. And it's like you are not a captive. But Daniel, in
0: Chapter 9,
1: as he was looking in the
0: books
1: of the history of Israel,
0: he
1: felt on the
0: promise.
1: After 70 years,
0: I shall deliver you
1: from the Babylon.
0: He
1: said, Lord, this is the time.
0: He
1: went into fasting.
0: He
1: went into
0: intercession.
1: He went into repenting.
0: He
1: repented for all
0: the
1: sins of Israel. The Bible says he went deeper.
0: Prayed
1: the
0: 9, 10,
1: chapter
0: 11.
1: Come chapter
0: 12.
1: The angel came to him.
0: Tell him,
1: even though you have not slept, I request you. On the first
0: day,
1: I brought
0: your.
1: But the prince. The prince of Pels. Praise be to the Lord.
0: They
1: are men with promises even though they are
0: in captivity.
1: They remain reading the book.
0: Even
1: us, the world that we are in does not belong to us.
0: You are
1: supposed to be so spiritual to believe that statement. How did you enter into that world? How did you come in it? That you enter into another world when you don't belong to that world. How do you enter into that land? That you become a foreigner when you don't belong to it. So you were born from this world. How can they say that you don't belong there?
0: So compare with Muzinda Rogun. Maybe they mean to break up your get up over Gazi.
2: I told you once.
0: Bali maye gamba nti tuli bansi.
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0: Nakulonda.
1: He chose you.
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1: to give you a hint
0: Yesu ayitibwa mutabani wa Daudi
1: Jesus is called the son of David
0: kubanga olunyiriri Daudi lumwajjira
1: because the line where David comes
0: olunyiriri lwa Mariam
1: that is the line of Mary
0: mama wani
1: the mother of Jesus
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1: God has the promises talks about the house of David
0: ku nyumba ya Daudi
1: the house of David
0: kati nyumba ya Yosefu eno
1: so then the house of Joseph
0: teyalina nnyo kiri awo
1: it was not all that considered
0: hallelujah
1: Hallelujah.
0: That means God is a God of identity.
1: He
0: identifies with people.
1: Katonda alaga abantu abanyonyola.
0: Yeah? Abanyonyola. Mukama yebazibwe.
1: Praise be to the Lord.
0: So, Yesu okubera nti mutabani wa Daudi.
1: Jesus to be the son of David.
0: Tekyamugaana kubeera ng'ate mutabani wa Katonda It never
1: took him not to be the son of the God
0: who created him.
1: For us to have our Heavenly Father, it does not mean that you don't have your biological father.
0: That is a dual citizenship. That is where the concept is all about. Hallelujah.
1: Amen. Praise be to the Lord. But ladies and gentlemen,
0: soko kuata kazindala. Bible egamba tuli bansi nete tuli baji. 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
0: goka kasotia. 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
4: 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I believe that one. 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
1: Praise be to the Lord.
0: Basebo ne banyabo.
1: Ladies and gentlemen,
0: okubira munsi
1: to be in the world
0: chitegeza.
1: It means
0: ndituina jetuva
1: that we are coming from somewhere.
0: Hallelujah.
1: Amen.
0: Feba ntufeka.
1: We are the only people.
0: Fefeka munsi yonna.
1: Only we in the whole world.
0: Abali naje bava
1: that came from somewhere.
0: Ngatosobola kunnyonnyola yo bakujukira yo.
1: When you cannot talk more about or remember.
0: Nenga ateje tugenda.
1: But we are going from there.
0: Jetuava.
1: Where we came from,
0: ateje tugenda.
1: It's where we are heading.
0: Na yenga te Bible egamba.
1: But the Bible says,
0: already jetuli.
1: Already we are there.
0: Fefeka.
1: Only us.
0: Oluoku kiriza.
1: Through faith.
0: Abali mubwakabaka.
1: Those in the kingdom.
0: Nenga te tubula bangako na maso.
1: But we have never seen them with our naked eyes.
0: Ensonga yo jitegera.
1: You are getting that issue.
0: Weweka.
1: Only you.
0: Akiriza.
1: That believes.
0: Joli mubwakabaka.
1: You are in the kingdom.
0: Ngobulira.
1: You just feel it, but you have never seen it.
0: Bible
1: so that's where the Bible says we are given the secrets.
0: It ain't seen.
1: And the world is right to call us the foolish.
0: Because we are believing
1: without
0: seeing. That is faith. Let
1: me wind up with this first. The Bible says like this.
0: If you still abide in this land,
1: then I will
0: build you. Watch it, Bible. If you still abide,
1: why is it that the Bible says, it comes by saying, once you believe, to be in this land, so this is the secret. Believe and just stay there. But don't become. I'm going to build you.
0: On a condition.
1: kuka kwa Kristo
0: that you still identify with me.
1: Tinga musigala muchakwa
0: tagana na. Don't follow the gods of that land.
1: Ngatemugonerede bakatona
0: bense. Don't do as the people in the land.
1: Ngatemukolanga abantu bo munseyo.
0: So you were in Babylon.
1: Ne wakubade muni mu Babylon.
0: You are Israelites.
1: Muli ba Israeli.
0: Therefore behave.
1: Kakano mweise.
0: Remain.
1: Musigale.
0: And stay connected to me.
1: Era musigale nga muyungidwa
0: kuze. Even when you are in that fallen land.
1: Ne wakubade nga muli munsengwe.
0: We muna kiriza.
1: Once you believe. To be in that land.
0: Ngenda kuba zimba.
1: I'm gonna build you.
0: Hallelujah.
1: Hallelujah.
0: In other words.
1: Mungeri endala.
0: Be in that land.
1: Okubeda munseyo.
0: But be so peculiar.
1: Kwe kubeda ngoli musajjo wenja ulenyo.
0: Be what?
1: Owenja ulo.
0: Kogere kwa mruzungu akagamba ako.
1: Mubere banja ulo.
0: Do not identify with anything in it.
1: Temwefana nyiriza na chintu chiri munseyo. So I'm going to keep you.
0: Ngenda bazimba.
1: I'm going to build you.
0: Ngenda basimba.
1: I'm going to plant you.
0: So sigenda basigukurura.
1: Yet I will not plank you.
0: Basebo nebanyabo.
1: Ladies and gentlemen.
0: Agenda okwesigukurura munseno.
1: Someone who will pluck himself from this land.
0: Si Katonda.
1: Is not God.
0: Kubanga tayogera ne yejusa.
1: He never speaks and regrets.
0: Wayogera talimba.
1: One speaks never lie.
0: Hallelujah.
1: Amen. Praise be to our Lord. Praise to be our Lord. Let me wind up with this issue.
0: And I will show, verse 12. Okay, be not afraid of the king of Babylon. What? Temutia kabaka we Babylon. Or Yogwemutia, of whom you are afraid. But be not afraid of him. Hallelujah.
1: Amen. So in this world, there are kings that rule. In this world, there are kings that rule. Give me kings that rule in this world. We have the king, the mammon. Leadership. Amen. In this world, there is the king of secular. That's why Jesus says like this. In this world that you are in, you can never serve two masters. You can never serve mammon.
0: Hallelujah.
1: Hallelujah.
0: Katinoyo katonda wa sente temumutia.
1: So don't fear that king of
0: mammon. Atenga Bible gamba manyi mukoze mutia mumutia. Na yemba gamba temukola chi?
1: I tell you don't fear him.
0: Temumutia.
1: Do not fear him.
0: Duachi ngenda kube wamuna mmwe.
1: I'm going to be together with you.
0: Be not afraid of the king of Babylon, of whom you are afraid. Be not afraid of him, says the Lord. For I am with you to save you and to deliver you from his. Hallelujah.
1: Amen. I'm going to be with you. I'm going to be with you. To save you from his hands.
0: Omoya mutukuvu agamba tewa Yesu ayogera atya. Siri kolachi. Siri baleka.
1: I shall never leave you.
0: Era ngenda basindikira omubeza akolachi.
1: I'm going to.
0: Sigenda balekanga bamulekwa.
1: I'm not going to leave you like orphans.
0: Olira manyiga fewegali.
1: Do you see where our power is?
0: Our power
1: is in believing the words that Jesus said. I shall never leave you until the end of this world. Even though there are very many kings of the world, I'm not going to leave you. Many things that can afraid you.
0: munsi mulimu kabaka bamuyita bwavu.
1: So there is king called poverty.
0: Ni kabaka mulala bamuyita bugagga.
1: And there is other king of wealth.
0: Ababa sinza banji.
1: Many people worship them.
0: Netu inechi subizo.
1: But we are having a promise.
0: So they are not going
1: to afraid
0: us.
1: We are going to overcome them in the name of
0: Hallelujah.
1: Jesus.
0: But if you say, we will not dwell in the land, neither obey the voice of the Lord your God. We will not do what? We will not dwell in the land, neither obey the voice of the Lord your God. Saying, no, but we will go into the land of Egypt, where we shall see no war, nor hear the sound of the trumpet, nor have hunger or bread there, we will dread. Bigambo bingi nyo wano.
1: Very many words here.
0: Bingi nyo.
1: Very many.
0: Ekitufu wano, nabi wa mukama yali akyayogera.
1: So the prophet of the Lord was still speaking.
0: Musule yana mwesatu olusoka.
1: 43:1. Whatever he said, so
0: they,
1: what is the Lord going to do? He has poured all his heart.
0: Hallelujah.
1: Amen. For us, we shall go to Israel. And the word of the Lord is,
0: do not go by the way you came.
1: How did you come to enter into the church? You came to repent the sins. You came to receive the everlasting life. Now we can never go to Egypt. It's where you came from. So that's how our songs could work out.
0: Dala dala siri dayo, siri danyuma, siri danyuma, siri danyuma, ngena maso, waliyo kukaba.
1: Those songs, they are no longer working nowadays.
0: Hallelujah.
1: Amen.
0: Emisiri te wadika.
1: It's not good to go back to Egypt.
0: Era Katonda bagamba temudda yaje mwava. Mubere wano.
1: God tells them, don't go back, remain here.
0: Mukama famous.
1: Praise be to the Lord.
0: Mukama yebazibwe.
1: Praise be to the Lord.
0: Lwachi.
1: Why?
0: Yere yagala basimba.
1: He wanted to plant them.
0: Yere yagala kufuna chifo, point of contact.
1: He wanted to get a point of contact
0: so that he can deal with
1: asobulukula wamu nabo.
0: Hallelujah.
1: Amen.
0: Basebo ne banyabo.
1: Ladies and gentlemen,
0: ngabo nayogera ke mabega.
1: As I said one time back,
0: Katonda nga natani kokola nawe,
1: when the Lord is to work with you,
0: asoka kusimba,
1: he first plants you.
0: Katonda takola na bantu bali aganaga.
1: He never works with people who are aganaga.
0: Katonda yagala kusimba.
1: He wants to plant you. He wants to establish you that he can deal with you. That's the old sermon. Even David said these words. He took me from the mud clay and planted me on the rock. He put a song on my heart. A song of worship.
0: Hallelujah.
1: Amen.
0: Katonda.
1: Our Lord
0: wants
1: to establish
0: us
1: in this world that we are.
0: We are going
1: to come and meet us, coming for the second time. He will never take those who are not strong. He will take those who take care of the positions.
0: Hallelujah.
1: Amen. He's going to take those coming from the mud clay.